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4: DJ Noel hanging out with you. Welcome to the Night Ride Wednesday. Halfway done through the week. I call it the belly button of the week. One day closer to Thirsty Thursday, which means one day closer to the weekend. Yes. So, you probably heard, and I don't know if you've seen the new trailer already. Michael Jackson is still trending everywhere. Specifically, this performance. We'll talk about that all during the hot take. Also, how can you win those Chris Brown and Usher tickets? Yeah, they're going to be here November 24th inside of Reliance Stadium. You want those tickets? Hang out with me at 7:07. Actually, you know what? 7:09. I'll let you know how you can get them during the hot take here on KRBE. Welcome to the show.

It's the Rula Show with Eric, 8:20 Thursday morning. It's time for some group therapy. So what do you do when your unromantic husband wrote you a very romantic letter and then you found out he used ChatGPT? Would you be mad? Let's talk to her on 104.1 KRBE. 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
2: It's the Night Ride. DJ Noel hanging out with you on your Wednesday. So, coming up at 8 o'clock, tickets to go see Usher and Chris Brown of the R&B Tour. Their third performance here in H-Town happening November 24th. That's the Tuesday of Thanksgiving week. You want those tickets? Go to KRBE.com right now. Submit your four-song playlist to be part of the show tonight. I'll call you. You get to co-host the show with me. We'll listen to your four favorite songs, and you win those tickets. And last night, well, Michael Jackson is still trending everywhere. I mean, the guy's a global icon. Spectacle, Michael Jackson at the Super Bowl. That's right. It's basically a documentary on his huge Super Bowl performance. And on top of that, it's going to be a lot of behind-the-scenes stuff. Now, what sucks about this is that it's not going to come out until February. So, still got some time to wait, but the anticipation and the hype is real. I cannot wait for that. It's KRBE.
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Taylor Swift, Patient Zero on KRBE. That song has been number one for the past 2 weeks in the top 100 chart. And let me tell you, like, I don't know. Taylor Swift is always going to be Taylor Swift. Whenever she releases

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2: It is Wednesday here on the Night Ride Takeover. DJ Noel hanging out with you tonight. But I am not important. The most important person is the one that submitted their playlist. And also, I'm going to be playing their favorite 4 songs. And this person's going to co-host the show with me tonight. Hello, who is this?
3: Hi, this is Jasmine.
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3: I'm from the Heights.
2: The Heights. Hey, what is one cool thing that we should know about the Heights? Maybe like a good food place or a good bar or something to go do out there.
3: Laurel on the Heights is amazing.
2: What is that?
3: It's Laurel's Asian Smokehouse. It's so good. They have a great happy hour.
2: Great happy hour. What do you get there? I'm curious now. That sounds like fun.
3: Frozen espresso martinis.
2: That'll get you going. I like that. Alrighty, so we're going to kick things off right now with Party in the USA, Miley Cyrus. Tell me why this is one of your favorite songs.
3: It's just a great song to listen to. It gets you hyped, gets you ready for the day, you know?
2: 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Kicking off Jasmine's playlist with Party in the USA as part of the Night Ride Takeover here on KRBE.

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2: Wake up in the morning feeling like my glasses, I'm out the door. I'm gonna hit this

0: Mr. Night Ride Takeover, DJ Noella, my co-host star tonight, Jasmine, out there in the Heights. Hey, Jasmine, any cool things that, like, are free to do, like, with the public out there? Like, I don't know, like, I see a lot of people, like, doing, like, Pilates, run clubs, stuff like that. Anything you can recommend to the people out there?
1: Oh, yeah. There's a run club called Heart and Soul. They run on Mondays at 7 p.m. It's always a great time.
0: Awesome, awesome, awesome. And, like, I mean, I'm no runner, but if I were to go to this, like, you know, is it all types of runners, like beginner, intermediate, expert?
1: Oh, yes. It's all paces, from beginner to intermediate to advanced.
0: What about me? Like, what if I were to walk? Is that okay? Yeah, like, is there some, are y'all going to, like,
1: oh, yeah,
0: deal with
1: it? We have a lot of walkers.
0: All right, perfect. So continuing with your playlist tonight, California Girls, Katy Perry. What is it that you love about this song?
1: I'm a California girl at heart. I love California.
0: What? You were born over there?
1: I was, but I'm also a Houston native also, so oh. It's half and half.
0: All right, half and half. Okay, so love for both Houston and California. All righty. Jasmine's playlist continues here on KRBE.

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1: 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Jasmine, because you submitted your playlist, you and a plus one are going to be going to the R&B tour featuring Usher and Chris Brown November 24th at the Reliant Stadium. You and a plus one are going to be there, okay?
2: 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I'm so excited.
1: Are you a Chris Brown and Usher fan?
2: 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I can't wait.
1: There you go. It's going to be happening Thanksgiving week. 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

0: It's Tonight Ride with DJ Noel on 104.1 KRBE. Hopefully having yourself a wonderful Wednesday night. So, no doubt about it, one of the biggest news that came out of our Houston Astros today was that Joe Espada is no longer the Astros manager. That's right. The manager spot is now going to be with the team next season. So I do want to say it was a great season. You know, I mean, he did, you know, get us through the American League West, you know. But hey, you know, wish him the best. And now let's see what the Astros are going to do. Regroup and hopefully get somebody good and keep the momentum going. It's KRBE.
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27: 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We settle nothing, argue everything. And if you love a good debate, follow me at DJ Kevin Quinn. I got takes hotter than Houston asphalt in August.
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the show with Eric, 8:20 Thursday morning. It's time for some group therapy. So what do you do when your unromantic husband wrote you a very romantic letter, and then you found out he used ChatGPT? Would you be mad? Let's talk to her on 104.1 KRBE. Yeah.

It's Tonight Ride with DJ Noel on 104.1 KRBE, Wednesday vibes here in H-Town. And I don't know about you, but it was ridiculously hot earlier today. Like, I went outside like around 1 p.m. and it was like almost 90-something degrees. I was sweating. And it's like halfway through the month of October. Houston, get it together.

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0: 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And look around a little bit. We do the raw feed. 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Thanks for being here.
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0: It's Tonight Ride with DJ Noel on 104.1 KRBE. Hopefully you have yourself a wonderful Wednesday night. 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So it is Wednesday, which means we're one step closer to the weekend. You know, and it looks like we might be getting those fall-like weather vibes here in H-Town finally, because today it was really, really, really hot. And supposedly by this weekend, we're going to be getting into like the 60s and the 50s. So hopefully that's true and we get those fall-like weather vibes here in H-Town.
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The Night Ride with DJ Noel here on KRBE. It is Wednesday night, and I love, you know, the local bars that do like karaoke night and open mic night. 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

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All right, so a 21 and up costume party taking place at the Houston Museum of Natural Science. 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

0: Hello here on KRBE, Wednesday vibes here in H-Town. And yes, can you believe it? Tomorrow is going to be already October 15th, halfway done through the month of October, which means there are 2.5 months left of the year. So if you haven't, you know, done your New Year's resolution or anything like that, or, you know, you want to do something that you said in the beginning of the year that you haven't done it, well, you have two months and a half to get it going. And I believe in you. It's KRBE.
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It's the Night Ride with DJ Noel here on KRBE Wednesday Night Vibes. Shout out to my people out there, maybe getting out of the gym or maybe, you know, getting ready to go to work. 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

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Also, Thirsty Thursday. Yes, tomorrow's Thursday, one day closer to the weekend. Have yourselves a good Wednesday night, H-Town. 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

0: everyone.
1: What up, chat? Welcome to your Wednesday night. It is Nightly with Jade and Tyler. Coming up on the show, get you some drama, spill some of the tea, entertainment. Plus, songs you'll hear this hour, the number one song in the country, Taylor Swift, Patient Zero. Also, get you Malcolm Todd and earrings. Kicking it off, Olivia Rodrigo and Stupid Song. New York.

0: We know it's hard out there in the dating streets. It's Nightly with Jade and Tyler. So I saw this on TikTok. What's the grossest habit that would make you rethink a relationship?
1: Ooh, God, there's so many. No, I'm just kidding, T. I don't know. It would have to be something that's like actually maybe like a bum that never contributed to helping me around the house. Because I've been there, done that. And it's like, I ain't got the patience. I'm out working. This person that I'm dating doesn't have a job. You up in my crib asking if you can borrow my car. You never help me do the dishes. You expect me to do the laundry like your mother. Goodbye. I'm not raising a second son. Like Sears. I don't even have a first son. What am I talking about? I'm not raising a son, period. I want a man. What about you? What's something that would give you the ick?
0: Well, those are big ticket items. So, that would definitely be a no. But I'm talking like, what about the little things? Like, if this person wore jeans repeatedly without washing them, I would be honest with you, I wear the same shorts like 3 or 4 times a week.
1: Look, I do the same with my jeans. You just gotta rotate them. If they ain't dirty, dirty, it's all good. The denim can hold up.
0: Leave dishes overnight. I mean, that could become a big deal, but is it really if you just do it once or twice?
1: Yeah, no. I mean, that's weekly, you know, stuff. That's not a problem. It's somebody who just never contributes. That's not gonna break us.
0: Sleep with pets in the bed.
1: Ooh, I gotta know how you feel about this one, Tyler, because I love when my pup-puffs are in the bed, but my man, he won't have it. And he's like, do not let them touch that pillow. They cannot come under the sheets. They can only sit on top, and they have to be fresh out the bath. And I'm like, I want them to sleep with us. But he doesn't really allow it. What about you?
0: Well, my girlfriend, she's got a little poodle that's attached to her hip. So, I mean, it's she probably weighs
1: a pound.
0: Yeah, so she can sleep in the bed. But my dog, Bear, doesn't want to sleep in the bed. She gets her own, so yeah. That's not a big deal for me. What about this last one? What about sharing a toothbrush in an emergency? What if, like, you need a toothbrush and you have to use your significant other's? What, is that gross?
1: To me, I'm not going to lie, yes. Let me tell you how desperate I've gotten, but I still wouldn't use my partner's toothbrush. I think it was somewhere that we went that, like, you know, sometimes you're like, when I touch down, I'm going to go downstairs and see if the concierge can give me, like, a little complimentary toothbrush, and sometimes they don't have it, and you're like, what kind of hotel is this? I took a clean, what the black girls call edges brush, a clean edges brush, washed the hell out of it, and used that as a toothbrush because I refused to ask my man for his toothbrush. That one might be a little bit of a deal breaker for me.
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0: Tyler, if you knew this already, I'm going to feel like the biggest dummy. I just saw a post on Threads of a girl posting like one of those little Talenti ice creams. And she was like, why is this in the non-dairy section when it has eggs? Somebody reposts that and says, open the schools. And I'm like, wait a minute. Are they saying eggs are not dairy? There's a whole chain of comments of people saying, duh, eggs are a poultry product. It's not dairy. I was today years old. Did you know that?
1: Well, I didn't know the ice cream you're talking about. I have no clue about that. But yeah, the eggs come from chickens.
0: Tyler, but is that not weird when you think, not bread, when you think like milk and eggs, like that stuff be tearing your stomach up. Crazy. I'm still stuck on that.
1: Well, I'm going to make your mind a pretzel. What came first, the chicken or the egg?
0: I can't do this tonight. It's too much today.

with Eric, 8:20 Thursday morning. It's time for some group therapy. So what do you do when your unromantic husband wrote you a very romantic letter and then you found out he used ChatGPT? Would you be mad? Let's talk to her on 104.1 KRBE.

0: You know, I saw a TikTok and I couldn't relate more to it. I don't care if I'm a billionaire. Let me tell you, I don't know if it's a nostalgic feeling, but that chicken flavored ramen, sometimes that hits.
1: Tyler, I have it every day. You would think that I was a college student trying to hold on to my last $10 in my dorm. I used to hate the cups growing up, but that's all we have here in the office. I eat a ramen cup every single day. Love it.
0: I mean, it might not be the healthiest for it, and I like what the prisons do with making it all. You know, you got to add either hot dogs into it or Doritos, spicy, the hot Cheetos.
1: Yes. Oh yes. Come on, hot Cheetos.
0: But Kraft, they're developing a Kraft mac and cheesy ramen in three different flavors: spicy, chicken, and pork. All three will be available in the ramen aisle early next year. You in?
1: Yeah, I'm definitely in. I'm definitely picking that up and putting that in my basket. You?
0: Oh yeah. All three flavors will be around $3 each, but a few lucky people may get to try it early. If you're interested, you should just head over to Kraft Mac and Cheese on Instagram and TikTok for updates.

0: You know, the one thing about getting older is the boys' trips, they either get shorter or they get eliminated. Like me and my two high school best friends, we've taken a trip every single year. Last year, we didn't. We were just all so busy, all going through a lot of stuff. But now that I have a fiance now, the boys' trips, they're definitely, there's going to be pretty few of them now.
1: It's a real thing. It's harder to do as you get older. So you really got to cherish them when they happen. Because, yeah, you don't know when the last one will be the last one.
0: So is taking a solo vacation while you're in a relationship a red flag?
1: Ooh, this is a spicy question. For me, honestly, I'm not that independent of a person. Like, I wouldn't leave the hotel room. So what the hell is the point of me traveling alone? Would you take a solo trip?
0: Yeah, yeah. But I think it...
1: In a relationship specifically, you mean?
0: Well, I mean, I would take a solo trip in general because I feel like I can handle myself out in the streets if I need. Like, I went solo to Puerto Vallarta for a wedding. I mean, I met up with the bridal party and all the people that attended the wedding, but I went by myself, had my own Airbnb, walked the streets of Mexico by myself.
1: I honestly admire people that do take the trips alone because, yeah, why not? Why should you let things like that hold you back? I'm a scary person, so I'm just like overthinking it, but I like when people take solo trips. In a relationship, might hit different. Would it be a red flag to me? Unless I'm already questioning that person's character, then I don't see a problem with it.
0: Well, this girl on Reddit, she said it was strange to want to vacation alone. Like, her boyfriend said he wanted to take a trip, a 4 to 5 day trip just by himself. Like, now that I have a fiance, I wouldn't go anywhere solo by myself. She would always be with me.
1: Yeah, absolutely. You want your partner to be there. My thought is if you're in a relationship and you're taking a solo trip, this is probably because, I don't know, like maybe this person has it on their heart to do it for some sort of spiritual reason, but it would have to be a thing of like my partner couldn't go because their work schedule is too busy or the dates were conflicting with something else that they had going on. Not just like, hey, I need a little time and space from everybody, including you. That would be a little weird.
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3: While you're getting the homework done, do a little studying, or maybe heading home from work, it is Nightly with Jade and Tyler. Songs you'll hear this hour: Bruno Mars, Risk It All, Dominic Fike, Baby Doll, the latest from Audrey, Hobart, and Sumi. And since it is spooky season, I thought I would share this story. I don't mess with the dead. I don't want no Ouija boards. I ain't going to no graveyards. And the Annabelle doll, which is in Salem, close to Boston, one of the most haunted, if not the most haunted thing ever. A woman went to go see the doll. A dead bird showed up in her house 2 days later. And then
4: one more thing she couldn't explain. 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
5: I had gotten out of the car and she called me and she was like, the music is completely fine now. And that's when I knew like I had to make a video because the coincidences were just like too much.
3: That is an absolute no for me. I ain't messing with no spirits.

0: We got 3 weekends to go before Halloween, so if you haven't planned on what you want to wear on that Halloween weekend, you should try to, you know, lock that in. But I saw this trending today. Reader's Digest has a list, the most popular Halloween costumes the year you were born, or the number one costume the year you were born.
1: Ooh, I love this. Let's see what was trending in the culture at that time.
0: Well, your birth year, we won't, we'll let people debate on how old you are by what the most popular costume was.
1: Okay.
0: It was everybody's lovable purple dinosaur. Barney was yours.
1: That is hilarious and too on point because I was absolutely a Barney child. My sister has so many pictures of her wearing Baby Bop house slippers.
0: And mine is pretty badass. Freddy Krueger was my year's most popular costume. Don't mess with Freddy.
1: Still trending to this day.
0: We'll add some Gen Zers here. Let's start with 2000. 2000, Britney Spears, the most popular costume. 2001, Harry Potter. 2002, Spider-Man. 2003, Jack Sparrow. And we'll end it in 2004 with SpongeBob SquarePants.
1: I love all of those. And it's funny because those are still freaking popular. We're going to see those here in 2026.
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1: Super throwback memory, but do you remember Figure It Out, that show on Nickelodeon?
2: Nickelodeon had some pretty bomb shows.
1: See, that was my dream. This was my talent that I thought was going to land me on television. Doing a backbend, putting down a cup of water, and drinking the cup of water as I stood up. Do you know how many times I practiced that in the living room? Nickelodeon was iconic growing up.
2: Well, Mark Summers, he was kind of one of the faces of Nickelodeon back in the day. He hosted Double Dare, and you know the slime? They still slime people at the award shows. Slime, they do the NFL football game, so it's still big. Have you ever thought what the slime is made of?
1: I've actually asked myself this many a time. But I'm like, what did they get to have that super shiny consistency? And it's got to be something that's like not toxic to slime these people out.
2: Well, Mark Summers did an interview with People Magazine and explained.
3: People always want to know what the slime was. Well, the insurance people back in the day said if the slime gets in the kids' mouths, it has to be edible. So the original recipe was vanilla pudding,

Hi, it's the Rula Show with Eric. Thursday morning at 7 o'clock and 9 o'clock is time for roses. Every time her man's phone rings, it's a spam risk. We all get spam calls all day long. But is it really a spam risk or is it another woman? We're going to find out on 104.1 KRVE.

0: We were just talking about what Ella Langley is going to be dressed up as for Halloween, and I'm so excited to see which of these characters she's chosen from Toy Story to be. But it's also got me thinking about the fact that we are going to see a lot of people dressed up as our favorite pop stars. People will go as her. I feel like there's going to be mobs of girls in the streets, groups of 4, 5, 6 dressed up as Cat's Eye, don't you think?
1: Yeah, and they were talking about just how exciting they are for it.
2: And go to the after party.
3: Yes.
2: You already know.
3: So excited.
2: We are at the Louis Vuitton fashion show, and we are at the Louvre right now.
4: Yeah. We're so excited. This is our first ever Paris Fashion Week. We're so stoked.
1: And if anybody's fashion Paris style, it's Cat's Eye, right?
0: Definitely. The girls got the catwalk down.

0: When I read this, I couldn't believe it. I don't know if it's a money issue or if it's just something super easy to do, but parents apparently are making their own AI school pictures instead of buying the official ones.
1: Tyler, I've seen the uptick on this on Threads. And you know what? You mentioned it already. I do think it's a money thing. My boyfriend's little brother is 14. He just went to his first ever freshman homecoming. The ticket was a little pricey. These yearbook prices, insane. I don't remember them being $100+. Think about the kids that even want to get a varsity jacket. I don't think I got a varsity jacket, even though I was a 4-year letterman, because it was expensive then. Now, I think they're trying to take the shortcut. I see some people using AI to take the proof, the little banner, that ribbon across the photo. They're taking it off. It's a lot of problems going on.
0: The varsity letterman jacket, that was my birthday present. So yes, I know how expensive those are. But apparently parents, instead of buying the traditional photo package, they're taking pictures of their kids at home against a plain wall and using the AI to make them look like standard school portraits. I mean, I get AI for adults, but now we can't even have real photos of our children now?
1: That's my thought. Honestly, you're taking away from a special memory and experience. Like, let them dress up just like everyone else on photo day and have the pictures. Just spend and make the investment. I know sometimes it can be inexpensive, but those are forever memories. And doing it in the living room angle hit the same as doing it in the cafeteria or the auditorium. Tyler, it's crazy. Not the home photo.
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2: Well, look at you. Officially made it halfway through the work and school week. We're halfway to the weekend. The hardest part is over. Now we get to unwind, kick back. And we want your opinions in the chat tonight. This is Nightly with Jade and Tyler. We got a fresh new hour of music and conversation coming up. It's going to be a fun hump day tonight. We've got some spicy topics coming into the chat.
3: In the dating world, dating apps are still a big thing. Would you let strangers pick your next date or the person you are dating? Well, there's a new app for that. And we'll get into it next here on Nightly with Jade and Tyler. Kicking off this hour, Ella Langley, Choose in Texas.

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2: Jaden, your wildin' out days back when you were a single girl going out, a single lady. Did you let your friends ever? Did you take their advice on who you should date and who you shouldn't date?
3: Me and my friends have such different tastes. Like, we were never the girls to be arguing over having first dibs on a guy because we're like, girl, I don't want that man. What do you see in him? We all had such different tastes, but. Would I let their inner thoughts or their opinions sway me? I might think about it, but it's not going to impact my final choice.
2: Well, how about a stranger deciding who you should date? Because there's a new dating app called Rivet, and it's a little something different. Potential couples are first paired based on their preferences, goals, and profile information. Then other people, including users, invited friends, and higher-rated volunteer matchmakers, look at all that information, and they vote yes or no on whether they think that the couple would work.
3: This is insane. Sanity, Tyler. This is like when the fans, stan culture, votes to like, what do they call it, ship people? This is nuts. We haven't even gone out on the first date yet and we were voting?
2: They still get the final choice. Nobody is forced into a match because strangers voted yes or even no. The app even shows matchmakers an AI-generated image of the two potential daters together before they vote.
3: It's kind of crazy, but it's kind of fun. That's hilarious. What are your thoughts on the crowd voting for the date?
2: Well, before I met my fiance, I kind of gave up. So I probably would have done this because I was going to give up in dating. So I probably would have did this. It would have been my last straw, but yes.
0: What's your opinion on today's conversation? Share it with Jaden Tyler.
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0: T-minus days until we get to Halloween, and I love when it falls on a weekend. But I also love to see what are our favorite hit music superstars planning for the big day, because many of them treat it as like a huge, you know, top secret thing where they want to do a big reveal on the timeline. And one person who is letting us in on her thoughts is Ella Langley.
1: Welcome to today. We need to decide what we're going to be for Halloween. Two options. Toy Story.
2: I have been chosen.
1: Or Wizard of Oz.
2: Yeah.
3: She put that on her TikTok and she ended the video with the Toy Story sound. So her staff got to pick her Halloween costume for the show that she'll be in Minnesota on Halloween night. And she's going to be the alien from Toy Story.
0: For the Toy Story character, my mind automatically went to Jesse. So she's going to be the alien?
3: The little guy she put in the TikTok was the little alien guy. So I'm assuming she's going to dress up as that little alien guy, like the aliens that were in the vending machine that, you know, everybody knows the Toy Story alien. So I believe from what it looks like, yes.
0: That concert is going to be so much freaking fun. First of all, her being dressed up and being goofy and then looking out at a sea of people that are all in character. Epic night. New York City.

0: song could ever
1: Hey, it's the Rula Show with Eric, 8:20 Thursday morning. It's time for some group therapy. So what do you do when your unromantic husband wrote you a very romantic letter, and then you found out he used ChatGPT? Would you be mad? Let's talk to her on 104.1 KRVE.

0: If you are listening and have been diagnosed with having plantar fasciitis, just know that I know your pain, and it is sucky. Let me just tell you, I've been dealing with that for about a week and a half now, limping everywhere I go. Ugh. It's not fun, Jade.
1: I know, and my heart goes out to you because I went through something similar, and I had to get that cortisone shot, too. They had to put that big old needle in my foot, so yeah, that really sucks right now.
0: That's why I actually might be invested in these. Adidas is developing ice pack slides that you freeze before you wear.
1: This is kind of wild, but at the same time, I'm thinking of people like you said, somebody that might need to ice their foot, which is low-key hilarious and genius. Like, if you're going out to walk the dog, but your pups hurt, and then you gotta slide those on. I see that. Maybe the athletes are, like, fanned out about this. That could be cool, maybe?
0: Yeah, they're called ClimaCool Recovery Slides, and they feature cooling chambers built directly into the footbed and strap. The target demographic is for athletes in post-workout recovery, but they could work for anybody.
1: You guys copping?

0: move it. This is what's trending right now.
1: Here's what's trending on Nightly with Jaden Tyler.
2: So I saw this trending on the internet today. It's a secret in your job that people aren't supposed to know about. Like, you know how we play music here. Well, we have to rush to and from the bathroom. Like, we have to do other normalized people things. We can't just sit here, you know, for 5 hours straight and talk. We have other things to do.
3: We really got to do the dash. You got to go. You're counting down 6 minutes. Tops. Absolutely crazy. I love to find out what's happening at other people's jobs. Give me all the lore from Reddit, from TikTok.
2: One poster put, that fancy touchscreen thermostat we installed in your office is just the screen you are changing the number on. The logic controller was installed in the heating AC unit and uses a different sensor to the predetermined temp in the building.
3: I freaking knew it. Knew nothing was happening when I was trying to pump it up.
2: This person said, I answer the phone a lot, and if someone asks for me, I'll just say I'm unavailable and send them to voicemail.
3: The ultimate loophole.
2: An Olive Garden server said you can get 3 free wine samples every time you go.
3: I mean, we are talking to people across America right now, but you know when somebody on TikTok's got to ruin it, it's like, oh, not they taking away the free samples, but I'm going to try that next time I pull up to the garden.
2: And if you work for a big company, this person said, I need you to know that your privacy lasts until it doesn't. People and your company have access to your business, and the only reason they're not looking in is because they don't have a reason this second.
3: Damn, is that not true? I get surprised when people leave up their emails and I walk into the studio. I'm like, you just don't give a what, do you?
2: Oh, yeah.
3: You know?
2: Yeah, Big Brother, he's always watching those laptops that you get at your job. It doesn't matter if you delete your history. They can still look in the back end and find out where you were going.
3: Yikes. You know what the craziest thing I think somebody has ever revealed to me about their job is? There was a nurse who worked at a hospital, and she was talking to me. I mean, maybe you've heard this because your girl works in the healthcare industry as a nurse as well at a hospital. She was like, I think people assume we have big, fancy, like medical grade storage units that we use for transferring organs. And she's like, baby girl, this is Tupperware from Walmart. And I was shocked. I have never forgotten that. 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No, it's just Tupperware. We're just very careful. And I'm like, the things you find out is crazy.
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It is Nightly with Jaden Tyler. We can either be your therapist, your entertainment, make you laugh, make you smile, make you giggle, or we can turn up the tea like Maury Povich. You are not the father. Coming up this hour, you'll get Olivia Rodrigo's stupid song. Also, Miley, bass Persuade. She's going to be doing two performances at the Hollywood Bowl in L.A. coming up this Friday and Saturday. And kicking off, Dominic Fike, Baby Doll. I can't.

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2: We got weekends to go before Halloween, so if you haven't planned on what you want to wear on that Halloween weekend, you should try to lock that in. But I saw this trending today. Reader's Digest has a list, the most popular Halloween costumes the year you were born, or the number one costume the year you were born.
3: Ooh, I love this. Let's see what was trending in the culture at that time.
2: Well, your birth year, we won't. We'll let people debate on how old you are by what the most popular
3: Okay.
2: It was everybody's lovable purple dinosaur. Barney was yours.
3: That is hilarious and too on point because I was absolutely a Barney child. My sister has so many pictures of her wearing Baby Bop house slippers.
2: And mine is pretty badass. Freddy Krueger was my year's most popular costume. Don't mess with Freddy.
3: Still trending to this day.
2: We'll add some Gen Zers here. 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And we'll end it in 2004 with SpongeBob SquarePants.
3: I love all of those. And it's funny because those are still freaking popular. We're going to see those here in 2026.
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0: super throwback memory, but do you remember Figure It Out, that show on Nickelodeon?
1: Nickelodeon had some pretty bomb shows.
0: See, that was my dream. This was my talent that I thought was going to land me on television. Doing a back bend, putting down a cup of water, and drinking the cup of water as I stood up. Do you know how many times I practiced that in the living room? Nickelodeon was iconic growing up.
1: Well, Mark Summers, he was kind of one of the faces of Nickelodeon back in the day. He hosted Double Dare, and you know the slime? They still slime people at the award shows. Slime, they do the NFL football game, so it's still big. Have you ever thought what the slime is made of?
0: I've actually asked myself this many a times, but I'm like, what did they get to have that super shiny consistency? And it's got to be something that's not toxic to slime these people out.
1: Well, Mark Summers did an interview with People Magazine and explained.
2: People always want to know what the slime was. Well, the insurance people back in the day said if the slime gets in the kids' mouths, it has to be edible. So the original recipe was vanilla pudding, applesauce, green food coloring, and a little oatmeal to thicken it up.
1: Well, there you go. That's what slime is made out of.

8 o'clock, it's time for Rose's. Every time her man's phone rings, it's a spam risk. We all get spam calls all day long. But is it really a spam risk, or is it another woman? We're going to find out on 104.1 KRBE.

0: We were just talking about what Ella Langley is going to be dressed up as for Halloween, and I'm so excited to see which of these characters she's chosen from Toy Story to be. But it's also got me thinking about the fact that we are going to see a lot of people dressed up as our favorite pop stars. People will go as her. I feel like there's going to be mobs of girls in the streets, groups of 4, 5, 6 dressed up as Cat's Eye, don't you think?
1: Yeah, and they were talking about just how exciting they are for it.
2: And go to the after party.
3: Yes.
2: You already know.
3: So excited.
2: We are at the Louis Vuitton fashion show, and we are at the Louvre right now.
4: Yeah. We're so excited. This is our first ever Paris Fashion Week.
2: We're so stoked.
1: And if anybody's fashion Paris style, it's Cat's Eye, right?
0: Definitely. The girls got the catwalk down.

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1: Here's what's trending on Nightly with Jaden Tyler.
2: When I read this, I couldn't believe it. I don't know if it's a money issue or if it's just something super easy to do, but parents apparently are making their own AI school pictures instead of buying the official ones.
3: Tyler, I've seen the uptick on this on Threads. And you know what? You mentioned it already. I do think it's a money thing. My boyfriend's little brother is 14. He just went to his first ever freshman homecoming. The ticket was a little pricey. These yearbook prices, insane. I don't remember them being $100+. Think about the kids that even want to get a varsity jacket. I don't think I got a varsity jacket, even though I was a four-year letterman, because it was expensive then. Now, I think they're trying to take the shortcut. I see some people using AI to take the proof, the little banner, that ribbon across the photo. They're taking it off. It's a lot of problems going on.
2: The varsity letterman jacket, that was my birthday present. So yes, I know how expensive those are. But apparently parents, instead of buying the traditional photo package, they're taking pictures of their kids at home against a plain wall and using the AI to make them look like standard school portraits. I mean, I get AI for adults, but now we can't even have real photos of our children now?
3: That's my thought. Honestly, you're taking away from a special memory and experience. Like, let them dress up just like everyone else on photo day and have the pictures. Just spend and make the investment. I know sometimes it can be inexpensive, but those are forever memories. And doing it in the living room angle hit the same as doing it in the cafeteria or the auditorium. Tyler, it's crazy. Not the home photo.
4: Okay. 1, 2, y'all.
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Cerullo Show with Eric, 8:20 Thursday morning. It's time for some group therapy. So what do you do when your unromantic husband wrote you a very romantic letter and then you found out he used ChatGPT? Would you be mad? Let's talk to her on one

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6: Woo! All right, this is where the calls come to us. And we do not answer them, but Kevin welcomes them. So he gets, I don't know, what you get, like 40 a day now?
7: Yeah, about 44 a day.
6: My God,
8: but you should get fun ones. I get loans.
7: I mean, you can have fun with anything.
8: Mine's a computer guy. Hello, Eric. Would you like a loan for
6: 20
8: grand?
6: We've talked to the approval department. Yeah.
7: Eventually, you're going to get to a person, and that's what happened today. However, if you want me to prank a person in your life, you can go to KRBE.com/prank call requests with an S, or just hit me on Instagram at Radio Special K.
8: Should we guess what this person's name is when you call?
6: I'm going to go Mark, Rick, or Steve.
8: I'm thinking Steve. I'm feeling Steve today.
7: Well, let me tell you what we did today. We haven't done it in a while. We come up with one word or one statement that we say over and over and over again and see if they will hang up on us.
6: Yeah.
7: And so today's words are, if you know, you know. So how many times will we say that? You can give it a guess, Eric.
8: How long is it?
7: It's 3 minutes.
6: Oh,
8: I will say 10.
6: Gosh, right. I was going to go high. I was going to go like 18 times.
7: All right, that's fine.
8: One time in 3 minutes.
6: I'll go 15.
7: Right. Okay, and Laddie?
9: I'm going to go 7.
8: Ooh, all right.
9: A low ball. 7.
6: You
8: can't pull it off, you're thinking. All right.
7: All right. hand me the little dinger over there so I can make it official every time I hit it. This is what happened when they called me on the Rula Show with Eric.
10: To qualify to receive an immune test under your Medicare benefit at no cost to you, okay, ma'am?
11: Yes, thank you so much. If you know, you know.
10: So have you ever heard about it before, ma'am?
11: I have no immunity anymore. I'm 83.
10: Oh, you're 83, right? So you are well qualified to receive this test, ma'am. And by doing this test, you will get to know what disease you might face in future. So you can start taking your early stage precaution and cure that disease. Okay, ma'am?
11: If you know, you know.
10: Yes, ma'am. And the basic symptoms of this immune diseases are like high blood pressure, high cholesterol, arthritis, thyroid, depression and anxiety. So were you diagnosed with any of the above?
11: I had all of them this morning before noon.
10: So you got high blood pressure and high arthritis too?
11: Yes, and I have a high tolerance for bullshit too.
10: What you got?
11: Yes, sir. It is what it is. If you know, you know.
10: Okay, ma'am. So the best part of this test is that you don't need to pay a single penny out of your pocket and you don't need to go anywhere for this test. Okay, ma'am?
11: Where do I need to go? I don't understand. If you know, you know.
10: You don't need to go anywhere. You will be receiving this test at your mailing address.
11: Well, I live in Kazakhstan.
10: Where you live?
11: Kazakhstan.
10: I don't know about that.
11: Sorry.
10: I just require some of the basic information to fill up your form so you can receive the test. Can you help me with your first name and last name?
11: Elwee Pennybaker _ Oh no, she didn't. On Instagram.
10: Can you spell your first name, ma'am?
11: Yes, I'm capable of spelling my name. I'm not that old yet. If you know, you know.
10: Yes, ma'am. Can you spell your name?
11: Yes, sir. Eloise Pennybaker with an E and other letters.
10: How do you spell your first name? Can you tell me that?
11: Yes, sir. I can.
10: Yes, then spell it slowly.
11: All right.
10: I? M?
11: No, not that one. It was the other one. You what? You said I? What do you have to do?
10: Can you spell your first name, ma'am, slowly?
6: This is amazing.
11: Okay. S-L-O-W-L-Y.
10: Have a great day ahead. Bye-bye. Take care.
11: I love you. Hello?
6: Oh,
7: wow. Yeah, wow.
8: It was really low ball. Yeah. Even Dre
3: was really
9: cautious. Seven. Yeah, that was pretty close.
6: That was great. That was great.
12: Opinions are like brains. Just because you have one doesn't mean you should be proud of it.
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0: my friend, is what they call
1: closure. Yay! Okay, you reach out to us at KRBE.com, or you can reach out to Eric at Producer Eric on Instagram. If something has happened where this person just won't respond to you, they respond to Eric.
2: Yep, we talk it over, figure out what we can do, and make it happen.
1: So let's get Joseph on the line so we can get the full story. Good morning, Joseph.
3: Good morning. How are you?
2: You know, we're doing pretty well. Yeah. We just want to get you some answers because that's what closure is all about. You reached out to me about 2 weeks ago. Hopefully we can get you something. Well, I know we're going to get you some answers because she's listed in right now, the girl that you got ghosted by.
1: Okay. So give us the whole story, Joseph, and give us the background.
3: Well, I thought the first date went really, really well. I'd say I got ghosted after a date and a half, actually.
1: That's
3: the first date.
1: She walked out halfway through the second date?
3: Yeah. It's strange. I thought the first date went really well. I mean, we had a great conversation. We laughed a lot, and she agreed to go out with me again. I figured that she was clearly interested. And
1: can I ask how y'all met each other to get to the first date? How did you meet each other?
3: It was through one of the dating apps.
1: First date, you thought everything went really well. There was an agreement to have a second date. Okay, got that. Tell us about the last time you saw her when she posted halfway through the date.
2: Usually we talk real about like, okay, what happened after that date?
1: Right. But I mean, it's pretty clear cut if she left in the middle of it. You must have done something to offend her or she just wasn't into you. What do you know?
3: Well, all I know is that we were sitting at dinner and at one point she had to go to the restroom, which is normal. It's fine. She never came back. And I was sitting there waiting and I ordered myself another drink. I checked my phone and I started wondering maybe there's a line back there or something. And it took almost 30 minutes for me to realize that she had left.
1: What was your conversation about when she got up to go to the bathroom? She goes, oh, I have to go to the restroom. What were y'all talking about right before she said, I'm going to get up to go to the restroom?
3: We were talking about each other's family and things. And then I don't think she didn't seem freaked out or anything. She just, I thought it's normal that she had to go to the restroom.
2: Did she order food?
1: Yeah. Had y'all gotten to the entree ordering yet before she left?
3: No, we hadn't gotten to the ordering food yet. We were talking for so long, and I told the waiter to give us a minute, and I just ordered another drink because we were on drinks.
1: But, all right, listen, I got to get her right on.
2: If
1: Teresa is standing by, let's just find out, because clearly something happened to turn her off and make her leave that restaurant. Many girls have that safety net. Oh, I have an emergency, I have to leave, or, there's my friend, she's here to save me.
2: But usually, Rula, they say that.
1: Yeah, they'll say I had an emergency.
2: For her just to walk out,
1: yeah.
2: Something must have happened.
1: Okay, Teresa, hi. Welcome to the Rula Show with Eric. Thanks for being with us today.
4: Hi, thanks for having me.
2: So you're listed and you hear all this.
1: Yeah, we're looking for some clarity and some closure, so why don't you say hi to Joseph and then tell us what happened.
4: Hi, Joseph.
3: Hi, Teresa. I'm glad you're okay. I'm glad that you weren't in the hospital or something. You're okay.
2: Yeah, it's kind of cruddy to keep him wondering where you were for weeks.
1: So tell us, what's up?
4: Well, I mean, I feel like the warning signs were, you know, I saw them happen on the first date because he just kept talking about his mom constantly. And I felt like almost every story somehow involved her because he kept saying, we, when talking about himself and his mom. I don't know. I just thought it was like a little too much. Even though I thought it was too much, I decided like, okay, let me just give him another chance. So we'll go on another date.
1: Okay.
2: But wait a minute. So if you're thinking this, it's like when you never notice something and then someone points it out to you, it's ruined you. So that's all you do is focus on that thing. So I assume that your next date, whenever he talked about his mom, you're hyper-focused. Is that what happened?
4: Yeah. I mean, I thought, I was like, oh, like maybe it was just a fluke. It was just the first date. I kind of like, I'm like, mm-hmm. Let me just go on the second date.
1: Chance. And right.
4: And then on date two, he was still talking about his mom. The worst part was, during dinner, he actually FaceTimed his mom. He turns the phone around and introduces his mom to me while we're on the date.
1: Joseph!
4: And then,
2: what?
1: You did not tell us that. You said we talked about family. You didn't say I FaceTimed my mom.
2: That's like meeting the parents.
3: I didn't
2: right
3: think
2: away.
3: That was a bad thing to introduce you to my mother. I didn't think it was like introducing the whole family. I was being nice. I don't understand what this is.
1: Question. Let me ask if it played out like this. There are two ways that it could have played out where it could have been okay and not okay. The okay way is, you're having the dinner, Teresa, with Joseph, and he's getting a FaceTime from his mom, and he says, gosh, this is really weird. My mom's FaceTiming me. It must be an emergency or something. Do you mind if I take this? And then she's like, oh, hi. I'm sorry. Are you on a date? Oh, yeah. You want to say hi to my date? That would be the, okay, bye.
2: That's organic.
1: That's the organic, like, just checking, make sure she's okay, bye, versus, I'm going to FaceTime my mom so you can meet her right now. Say hi, Teresa.
2: Oh, no. Is that what you did?
1: Was it option A or option B?
3: It wasn't that high-pitched like that, no. I thought it would be nice to show her her necklace, actually. I said, oh, my mother has a necklace like that. And then I wanted to show my mother and say, see, she has a necklace like that.
1: Ick.
3: And I didn't think it was a big deal.
1: Nope.
2: Dude, I feel bad because I think it's nice that you love your mom this much, but that can be a big turnoff to
1: women.
2: That's
1: a red flag for Teresa, and she took that flag to the bathroom and ran away with it.
2: That's what made you leave, though, because of the mom talk?
4: I was like, well, this is weird. Like, I need to get out of here. And then, like, at one point, he complimented my perfume and told me that I smell amazing, which I was like, okay, that's
2: nice.
4: Sweet. That's sweet. Yeah.
3: You're welcome.
4: And then he tells me after he compliments me on my perfume, he was like, this reminds me of my mom's perfume. Her smells a little bit better, though. Oh.
1: No.
3: It does remind me of my mother's perfume.
1: And you already said I FaceTime my mom because they have the same necklace. No, listen.
2: Wait,
1: Joseph, you have got to look at yourself in the mirror and hear what Teresa is saying.
2: You
4: exactly.
2: are.
1: It's
4: exactly.
1: too much. Teresa did the right thing for herself. You are a mama's boy. You're a little too much. You're smothering your own
2: smothered.
1: Mom, it seems like. It's like you're smothered, whatever that show is. And hey, I can get people have close relations with their parents, but you are on date two.
2: You should have at least made something up.
4: I saw it. I was like, oh my God, I have to get out of here. And that's when I went to the bathroom, and then I just kind of like stood there for a minute, and I was just replaying what just happened. And then I was like, yeah, I can't go back to the table. And then I just left.
2: Joseph, you hear this. What's your take on this? I mean,
3: this is where our generation is at. I mean, I don't think that a relationship with a parent should be villainized. I mean, my dad left when I was 4, and it's just been me and my mom for a while, and she raised me by herself. We're close. I'm proud of that. I don't think that's a big deal. My mom and I are a package deal.
1: Listen, deal. Oh, hold
3: on. If you date me, that you have to be okay with being around and getting to know and getting along with my mother. I don't think that's a deal breaker.
2: On date two? I mean, that's date, like, 6.
1: Yeah, you're just getting 16, to know maybe. Teresa. How about focusing on getting to know Teresa? And then date 6 or 5 or 10, Teresa will realize, wow, you really are really close with your mom, huh? And then figure it out. But you came right out the gate showing her how present your mother will be in this relationship. She's like, nope, I'm out.
3: Well, I mean, I think the lesson is that you don't have to be an immature child and walk out. I think she could have let me know I'm leaving or thank you for the date, something, but just ghost me completely when I'm paying for the date as well. It's a little immature, don't you think?
4: I mean, look, at least we didn't order dinner yet and make you pay for my dinner. Like, the only thing that we had ordered was one drink.
3: But, you know, my mother warned me about women like you.
1: Oh, Lord. Come on. You're not getting yourself any fans here, Joseph.
2: Have you ever watched Psycho before with Norman Bates and his mom?
3: Don't exaggerate.
2: I'm getting those feelings, dude.
1: I just have to say, I want to be clear for you, Joseph, for the next girl. You know, like, you, it's fine that you are supportive of your mother. You love your mom. You're protective of your mom.
2: I love that.
1: It's not right to FaceTime your mom on a second date halfway through. Say, oh, my mom has that necklace. Hey, mom, look at this girl I'm dating. She's wearing your necklace.
2: That's, and she smells like you, mom, but not as good. What the hell? That's the worst line ever.
1: That's too much, Joseph.
3: This is a double standard. Women are this close with their mother all the time, and they don't get villainized like this.
4: But we're not FaceTiming them at dinner.
2: If you were together like 6 months down the road, I mean...
1: Mom's coming on that honeymoon.
2: Yeah, you're looking at everything. Exactly.
1: Mom's going to be in the next cabin on your cruise.
2: Yeah, she'll be everywhere.
1: Okay, Joseph, maybe be aware of that.
2: Just tone it down a little bit, but I mean, I respect that you want to be who you are, so... Keep doing what you're doing, man. Maybe you'll find that right person.
1: Just not on the first or second date.
2: Yep.
1: Okay, and Teresa, thanks for just telling us why and giving Joseph closure. We appreciate you. Y'all have a great day.
4: Thanks.
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3: Good morning from the Bell Furniture, Unbeatable Prices Traffic Desk. On the Hardy Toll Road, southbound at Airtex, there's reports of a crash. We are seeing a backup from Ritchie. East Sam Houston Parkway, northbound after Garrett, an accident was just cleared away. I-45 North Freeway, southbound at Louetta, watch for a stalled vehicle blocking the right shoulder. I'm Becca Parker with your KRBE traffic check.
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12: Good. Houston, Texas. It's already Thursday. It's October 15th of 2026. Are you so excited? Tomorrow's Friday already. It's Rula, Eric, Such a K, and Sam. I know this morning to be sure what day it was. What day it was.
13: Sam's falling.
12: Sam is all about the falls.
13: It's a fall outfit on.
12: Well, but it's not going to be for the feels until tomorrow morning.
14: Well, that's why I don't have long sleeves. Just
12: gotcha.
14: Like, you know what I mean?
13: The boots.
15: She dressed up to go to the dentist, everyone.
14: Shut up.
13: That's what it is? Yes. I thought it was a court date or something.
16: No, I thought so, too, because it's at that level of cuteness. Nice. Like, no, you're trying. You look like you're trying to get out of something.
12: Well,
16: maybe that
12: high
16: dentist bill.
12: High judge.
14: No, my thought process is, if I'm not going to the gym, then I should not be wearing gym clothes.
12: Okay.
14: And if I have cute clothes, why am I not wearing them? Because I keep wanting to buy clothes.
12: Sure.
14: I have clothes.
12: Right.
14: And if I don't wear them,
13: that's
14: then why
13: point.
14: Am I buying new clothes?
13: It's just hard because, like, our job, like,
12: if you dress up nice, and then by noon, if
13: you're home, you change, you're like,
14: oh. Absolutely. Like, as soon as I walk in the door,
13: I'm like, I don't want to waste a whole good outfit just for
12: but that was our work day.
14: Yes.
12: To your point, that's our work day, though.
14: Right. Yeah.
12: So most people are going to see us.
13: But we don't see anybody.
12: Are those hours.
13: But now with these cameras.
12: I know.
14: Yeah.
16: Oh, yeah. Just wear a good top.
13: Yeah, that's
12: yeah.
13: all
12: it is. Just wear a good top.
14: Right.
12: That's all that matters.
13: Wear pajama bottoms.
14: I'm going to have to, like, zoom out my camera and be like, but I have boots on, too. I'll be like, Susanna, we're going to have to do, like, a full body shot today.
16: Wide angle.
14: Yeah. Yeah. Wide angle.
16: I don't think it works. We do have a wide angle, but I don't think it works.
13: It's a weird angle.
14: That is a very weird angle.
13: Yeah, do it. Just something
14: like,
13: with her.
14: Backside.
13: You got to do that move. Don't you girls, like, you keep the camera far away. It's like when you're by yourself, and then you do that little kick.
16: Oh, there's a kick.
13: They kind of kick.
14: Oh, yes. You're like, yeah, these are the boots that I'm wearing. You can also get the link. DM
12: here's my
14: shoes.
12: Fit.
14: And I'll send you
12: haul.
14: It.
12: Yeah. I'm going to show you my haul. I'm chomping.
14: That's me.
13: And I see all these people like lip syncing the red wine, but that's like the mix of it. It's like, red wine, you know, Neil Diamond and UB40.
14: How funny. That is not.
13: And these girls, and I look at, I'm like, oh, this girl must be famous. Why do I have her in here?
12: Right.
14: Yeah.
13: Like 360 likes. I'm like, you're looking like a fool. At least we have to look like fools.
14: Just lip singing things?
13: Right. Yeah.
14: Yeah.
13: Mm. But then I'm like, hey, if it makes you happy.
14: I know, but at a certain point, I give people so much credit. Because a lot of things I don't want to post because I feel like this is so cringe. And some people just post everything. And I'm like, I don't care.
13: I think it's just therapy for them. Maybe just makes them like, feel good just to get it out there, even if no one watches it, maybe.
14: Yeah, but I would just keep watching it over and over again and be like, should I post this? Should I not post this?
16: Maybe less is more, so when you do post, it's special.
14: Yeah, but some people don't do that. They just post all the time.
12: Either you post all the time
13: forget
12: or
13: about
12: you don't post at all.
13: But then, yeah, if you don't post enough, then you don't
14: go
13: on their algorithm.
14: One extreme to the other.
16: Absolutely.
12: Like, you have to show that you're living life to prove that you're living life.
14: Yes, like proof of life. Like yesterday, I put Misty on my Instagram story, and I was like, I still have a dog. Because I feel like I don't ever post her because I've been so busy with like the boys doing something
12: funny.
14: Silly or dumb. So I'm like, there's still Mip. She still gets loved, I promise.
12: She gets lots of snacks from toddlers at drop cereal.
14: I was thinking about you yesterday, Rula, and I'm not doing this to shame you. I'm just being silly. Are you still making lunches?
12: Oh, yeah. I am. Isn't that shocking?
13: We haven't heard her say much.
14: I was like thinking, I was like, dang, I was like, I need to figure out something for dinner last night. And Jules goes, what about a sliced turkey sandwich? I was like, I don't have sliced turkey. And then that made me think of you because you were always doing the sliced turkey, right?
12: And now we've moved to...
14: Are they over sandwiches yet?
12: Yes, they're over sandwiches. And now we have moved to... I leave here and I will go buy a Jersey Mike sandwich or a Quiznos.
14: Oh my gosh.
12: Because that is different than what I'm making them. What? You know, like to do sliced bread.
13: Why don't you pretend?
12: What?
13: Like make you, like Arbaugh's would do. Like,
14: yeah.
13: Like get Eddie Murphy's get the rolls. I can make a McDonald's hamburger better than McDonald's. You know the hell that Eddie Murphy.
12: Yes. Stand-up. Like I can buy like the Bolillo rolls and do all that. But I don't know. A couple times I bought some turkey.
14: Rolls. They're
12: good. Yes, mm. But he wasn't bringing those kinds of rolls home.
13: His bread's good, too.
12: In the morning, I had gotten off the hook on actually doing it the night before because in the morning, they wanted air-fried. Like, you can buy those different kinds of chicken tenders in the freezer section.
14: Mm-hmm. Okay.
12: Okay, so in the morning, they wanted to air-fry those and put them in their little, like, thermal pack or something. I can't do that at night. That's ridiculous. They do it in the morning before they leave, warm. And then they go. Mm-hmm. Oh. So they do, like, a hot lunch from home. So I wasn't having to, when they got over the sandwiches. The last time we talked about it, they got over the turkey sandwiches. They're like, I'm over the turkey sandwich and peanut butter and jelly.
14: Yeah.
12: So then they started doing the morning hot routine. And then there's some days where, like yesterday, I texted my daughter. And I was like, I called my husband first because, you know, my daughter can't really use her phone. But sometimes they can look.
13: Yeah, somehow they find ways.
12: Yeah. And I said, did you give them lunch this morning? Like the hot lunch? And he's like, yeah, MJ has something, but I'm not really sure what Eleni took. She said she wasn't really that hungry. I think she took like a protein bar and like some yogurt and stuff. And I was like, okay. Stuff that I can't make for them, they just do it in the morning. They scoop it up out of the fridge or the pantry. Yeah. I was all about the sandwiches. And then when they were like, I don't want the sandwich anymore.
13: Like, screw you guys.
12: Yeah, I got something else.
14: Yeah.
12: So today is a good question because last night, there's something called chicken dippers that Eric's daughter had found. And then my girls were like, Mommy, you have to go to Costco and get these chicken dippers.
13: I don't know what that is.
12: So I went and I bought like 12 boxes of these chicken dippers. Mm. And basically it's something that's like a little compartment. Think of like a Lunchable.
14: Yeah. Okay.
12: But it's chicken nuggets with dip.
14: Mm-hmm. What kind of dip?
12: I don't know. Like, is it ketchup?
13: I've never even
12: chicken sauce?
13: This.
12: I'm not sure. But they were crazy about chicken dippers. And then I was like, are y'all going to eat all these chicken dippers? What are we doing with all these chicken dippers?
15: Are they cold? Or like, when they get to school and open them up, what temperature are they?
13: Or do you put them in the microwave?
12: You put them in the microwave at school.
15: Oh,
14: your kids have access to microwaves?
12: Yeah.
14: Wow, that's nice.
12: In the school cafeteria, there's a microwave.
15: Teacher's lounge.
12: Yeah.
13: Right. Kids go in there, go through all that smoke.
14: You soak up to your favorite teacher. You're like, please, can you warm this up? Please, I'm not allowed in there.
12: But we're basically holding on by a thread now. Not because I don't want to make anymore, because they're just getting tired of it. And they're
14: sure.
12: I'd rather have some...
13: Getting picky.
12: Yogurt and a protein shake, like those... I think maybe Chobani makes it. I don't know. It's like a yogurt smoothie.
14: Yes.
12: Yeah.
14: Like in the little jar.
12: Yeah. Like they want that.
14: That's yummy.
12: And they want whatever protein bar I bought. And they want like
13: some kids
12: chips.
13: Don't eat much. It's weird.
12: It's how are they not starving? I'd be starving. Think about it.
13: Or grumpy
12: we were jailed
13: or not able to
12: for 8 hours a day.
14: Mm-hmm.
13: Even criminals get a breakfast, lunch, and dinner.
12: I mean, you know, there is breakfast and lunch at certain schools if your school district provides that or if your private school provides that, depending on what you how your money goes in the account. I'm locked out of the school account to refund them some money. So like my oldest was like, I really, really wanted to get this yogurt smoothie.
14: Oh my gosh.
12: But I can't get it because I'm out of funds. So I keep trying to
13: then they
12: add
13: cut the card
12: money
13: up.
12: To her thing. It's like an app. They swipe it with their phones. And she's like, I can't get in there. It just won't update the app. So I was like, okay, I got to actually go to like a real laptop or like a real desktop and get in there.
14: Yeah.
12: Who does that? Our phones are our computers, right? All the time. So, yes. But we're holding on by a thread, Sam. Holding on by a thread.
14: But you're still doing it.
12: I'm
14: very
12: still doing
13: good,
12: it. Every night I'm like,
14: and kids
12: what do
14: are
12: you
14: impossible
12: want?
14: To eat. Like, oh, gosh. Yeah, I'm in that struggle right now
13: stuff,
14: with
13: the...
12: And it's only going to get worse from here. It's only going to get worse
14: All
12: from
14: I
12: here.
14: Do is I just, like, put it out. Like, I made a quesadilla real quick. I had leftover chicken, did chicken cheese quesadilla. And Santi's like, I don't want to eat that. And I was like, well, good. It's not for you. It's for Mateo.
12: And
14: then
12: Misty.
14: All of a sudden, when I told him it was for not him, it was only for Mateo, he was like, no, it's mine. And he just, inhaled it. And I was like.
13: Try that with vegetables.
14: Oh,
13: see what
14: okay.
13: Mateo really loves broccoli.
14: Yeah. No, daycare has, like, ruined my kid on broccoli. It's so funny. He's
13: they
14: like.
13: Hate it.
14: I can't. I'm like, oh my God.
13: I just don't know how broccoli can. It sucks when it gets cold so fast.
14: It does, and I'm sure it does, because I will leave his food out. If I cook it at 5, and I will leave it out on the counter, and then right before bed, he's like, I'm hungry. I'm like, cool. Well, your food that's been out there since 5 for 3 hours sitting there, you can go and eat that.
13: Good luck.
14: I know. I'm so over it already. And he's only three.
12: You want to try and hide veggies into their food, and then it's like a whole...
13: I just made eggs. That was my lunch dinner.
14: Like scrambled eggs or fried eggs?
13: Scrambled eggs. I took those egg whites and mixed like three eggs and mixed that too.
15: Just protein. You just had a protein dinner.
14: That's good. Yeah. You should have came over for a quesadilla.
13: I know. Yeah, right. Some chicken.
14: Whipping those up.
12: You're right. All right, my friends, coming up next in Celebrity Scoop, we have a chance for you to score tickets to Nickelback.
13: Yeah, every hour.
12: Every hour today on our show, we're going to have a pair of Nickelback tickets for their Everything Under the Sun tour. It's hitting April 29th at the Toyota Center. Yes, that's of 2027. Tickets don't go on sale until tomorrow, but we've got them today, every single hour. So we'll give you a pair of tickets coming up next. It's 73 degrees, so it says. But I didn't feel like that when I walked in.
13: Didn't really notice it.
12: Did not. You know when you notice it. You're like, didn't notice it yet. It says it's 73, and it's a high of 91, and tomorrow is it. At this time tomorrow, we'll be like, fall is coming.
13: The weekend's going to be awesome.
12: Just for 3 days. And that's then we'll go back to the heat on Monday.
13: As long as it's the weekend, that's good.
12: It's true. We can enjoy the outdoors. Make your patio reservations now, guys. We'll be right back on The Rula Show with Eric and 104.1 KRBE.
3: 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Unbeatable prices, traffic desk. Highway 146 northbound at Port Road. There's a crash in the left lane. You're crawling for about 12 minutes from Red Bluff. Heads up on Crosby Freeway westbound at Purple Sage Road. There is an accident in a construction zone. East Sam Houston Parkway, southbound at the toll bridge. There's a stalled car in the left lane. I'm Becca Parker with your KRBE traffic check.
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0: All right, my friends, every hour of our show today, we're going to have a chance for you guys to win Nickelback tickets before those tickets even go on sale tomorrow. So we'll give you a chance to do that after Olivia Rodrigo dropped dead on The Rula Show with Eric in 104.1 KRBE.

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3: All right, my friends, it's a spooky season. And all this week, we're celebrating with access to spirits and skeletons at the Houston Museum of Natural Science. It's a 21 and up costume party that's going to happen on Halloween night. They've got spooky themed cocktails, live music, DJs, karaoke, and so much more. You need to be listening for the spooky sounder between 8 a.m. and 5 p.m. to be caller 104 to win access to this party. And then there's a grand prize winner of the day that scores a Halloween night stay at the Westin in the Museum District, and that includes transportation, valet, and late checkout. That's awesome. The sounder doesn't change. If you heard it yesterday, it's the same one. But Sam, if you want to play it, we can give our 6 o'clockers another heads up on that, of what they're listening for between 8 a.m. and 5 p.m. to be caller 104 to win this really fun Halloween night party at the Houston Museum of Natural Science. If you've never been to one of their parties, it's just a great venue for parties. So much fun.
4: You got great place to show, make Instagram selfies and stuff.
5: 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Yes.
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3: Yeah. Yes. Yes, here's the sounder.
2: 833-390-KRBE.
3: Yeah, it just gives you the number. You know exactly where to call, and you hope to your caller 104, and then you're going to score something fun.
4: We got to do zombie oki. Somebody reminded us.
3: I know.
4: It's been like 5 years in a row, Kev, or 4 years at least.
3: Right.
4: We got to get some prizes, I guess. But
3: yeah, we'll figure that out for Halloween week. Okay, so Nickelback is coming back to Houston. It's their Everything Under the Sun tour, April 29th, 2027, Toyota Center. Tickets go on sale tomorrow morning at 10 a.m., but we've got tickets every hour of our show today. And Nickelback really surprised a lot of people when they came to the rodeo and killed it. Yes. Everyone was like so excited to see them, and they did such a great job. And they really leaned in. Like, they were out before their time watching the rodeo events. You could see them from the sides. And they really, it was a whole different thing for them. So we have a pair of tickets for you right now, 6 o'clockers. I'll make it really easy. I mean, you're probably just waking up. You're like, I need to actually hit buttons on my phone. Yeah, you do. You have to hit buttons on your phone to call us for real at 833-390-KRBE. If you're caller 12, you're going to score tickets. Caller 12, you're going to score tickets to Nickelback before they go on sale. Every hour we'll do that, so we'll do it again next hour. Okay, so also yesterday, I went to White Oak Music Hall to interview Kylie Cantrell. If your kid is a Disney kid, Kylie Cantrell is one of the kids that played one of the villain's kids.
4: Oh, cool.
3: So I didn't know that the Queen of Hearts from Alice in Wonderland had a kid, but they created that character. Her name is Red. That's Kylie Cantrell.
4: Does she sing that song?
3: Red?
4: Or Playing with the Queen of Hearts?
3: No, that's different. That's not from Descendants.
4: Oh, it's not.
3: That's a country song.
4: I know, but I thought maybe they
3: play with the Queen of Hearts.
4: I thought they put that in the TV show, though.
3: No.
4: They do all originals?
3: No. If you go to Apple, to iTunes, and you look up, like, Descendants Worlds Collide Zombies Tour, it's the Houston show that they've posted of their national tour of all these Disney kids that came to sing all these songs. Anyway, so Kylie Cantrell had her. I got there yesterday to interview her, probably like 1:20. And there were kids already set up in tailgate chairs since 8 o'clock in the morning, waiting to go in.
4: Man, you could make some money.
3: Wow. She wasn't hitting the stage till 9 p.m.
4: That's the parent.
5: Oh,
4: hey.
5: Oh, my gosh.
3: The doors weren't opening, I think, till 6:30.
4: Did you ask the kids for some questions, or did you, like...
3: No.
5: Oh, yeah, that would have been kind of fun.
4: Right, hey, kid, you got $1,000? I'll let you come in with me and ask a question.
3: No, because I didn't know.
5: I guess you could just ask them, like, hey, if you got to interview her, what question would you ask? And then you use that for yourself.
4: Yep.
5: That's what I would be doing.
3: Yeah. I noticed them as... I'm not familiar with White Oak Hall. I haven't been there for a lot of things. I've been there for a few things, but not a lot of things recently. So when I was driving up there, you know, they have the outdoor area and they have the indoor area. She was singing in the indoor area, but where these kids were lined up with the tailgate chairs was not in the walk up to White Oak Hall indoors. It was kind of over there towards the back area. Like you would pass them not knowing what are these people doing here. And then there's a gap and then there was the space. So I was like, oh. So I said to her, do you know that there's people outside? And they've been waiting for you since like 8 in the morning? Because it was a GA show, general admission.
5: Got it.
3: They wanted to be the first ones at the doors, be the first ones in the front row.
4: If they weren't drinking any liquids.
3: Well, yeah, I got to hand it to those moms. They were with moms in that heat, in tailgate chairs. The moms were being the runners, I'm sure, like going to get lunch or drinks or whatever it is.
4: Parents do for their kids. My parents, I'd ask them that. They'd be like, shut up.
3: Oh, my God. They'd be like, you want to do what? We have a job. But we got a text from

0: somebody who won tickets from us. Says, I won Kylie Cantrell that I know from the Descendants. I just wanted to thank you for the tickets. I won them when DJ Noel selected my 4-song playlist. And she sent a picture of Kylie Cantrell on stage. I asked her, the whole interview is up on KRBE on the YouTube channel. But I had asked her, really, I want to give your parents a pat on the back for doing this. When she was 8 years old, she hounded them until they wouldn't say no to do a YouTube channel. And then from there, she got into the Disney world of acting.
1: And now she's...
0: And now she's been doing this 10 years. They let her stop school at 11 years old to be homeschooled with a tutor or like on the road to build her career.
2: That's awesome.
0: And then when she got the character of Red, I was telling her, like, look, if you're in that wheelhouse and you know who you are, like... To your kids, forever, she's going to be Red. It's like Dove Cameron, who was, first she was...
1: Liv and Maddie.
0: Liv and Maddie. She played twins.
1: So I knew
0: But
1: her.
0: Then when The Descendants came out, when Disney decided to do the Kids of the Villains called The Descendants, Dove Cameron played Mal.
1: Now she's married to some rock
0: and
1: star.
0: And Sophia Carson played Evil Queen's daughter. And so, is she married now, Dove Cameron?
1: I thought I saw something a few Cameron weeks ago. I don't know what band that guy's from.
0: But these are like Halloween costumes that kids are always going to have.
1: But like in a blink of an eye, they grew up so fast.
0: Totally.
1: Like, that show was probably, what, 2010?
0: Probably 2000. I thought he was in like 12 or 14.
1: Probably in her 30s now. I don't know how old. She has to probably be 30.
0: Yeah, because I didn't know who Mal was until my daughter was in first grade. And she's like, I want to be Mal for Halloween. I go, I don't know who that is. So then I had to look up The Descendants. Anyway, so Kylie Cantrell.
1: What's the band name?
2: Manskin.
1: Manskin.
0: Is it Meniskin?
2: Meniskin.
0: She married the lead singer of him.
1: I'm like, Manskin?
2: Yeah. I don't know.
0: The guy that starts out, I'm begging you.
1: Band? Circumcision?
0: I mean, like, she married the lead singer of that?
3: Yeah, his name, Damiano.
0: Hold on, Damiano.
3: Damiano? David, you turned your mic off, Kevin.
4: I was being taken aside. No, that she didn't do that. No,
3: yeah,
4: sorry.
0: Damiano.
3: Damiano. I don't know. David. He's an Italian singer, songwriter.
1: Oh, she's in love with that voice.
0: But wait, that's a different guy, right? Because I'm looking at him. That's not the guy from I Beg You.
3: It is.
0: That's him.
3: Yes, that's him.
0: That's what he looks like.
3: Yes.
0: Wow.
1: And Dove Cameron. Wow.
0: He's a real put together Italian guy in a suit. I did not think
1: saying.
0: That's the guy that's singing that man that song.
3: Well, yeah.
0: I'm begging you. What's the name of that song, y'all?
1: Begging.
3: Begging. Literally begging.
0: Oh, it's begging. Yes. That's right. Yeah.
1: Begging.
0: Oh, my God. That's so random that Dove Cameron. I'm so
1: and she's
0: curious
1: 30 years old.
0: Gosh, that's Dove crazy. Cameron is 30 now?
1: Yep.
0: That's, yeah, they got married September 24th of 2026. Look at that.
1: She looks
3: and he's 27. No, I feel like she looks really young.
0: Totally.
1: Those are the
0: really
1: key
0: young.
1: For those... stars in Disney, if you can make them, they're older but they look young, then they can don't have to pay for teachers, you know, they can make them like look at 90210, the stuff we grew up in, those kids had receding hairlines.
0: Oh yeah,
1: supposed to be in high
0: all
1: school.
0: Of them were over 18, they were all 22 and
1: yeah,
0: but I think actually Jenny Garth was
1: the actual
0: 17 or so. Donna Martin, who was Tori Spelling, and Jenny Garth, they were both that the high school age.
1: I think it was Luke and
0: it was Jason Priestley, who was like 24. The guy who played Steve was like 26.
1: Yeah.
0: The girl who played Gabrielle Carteris, she was 32. Yeah. She was 32 playing high school Gabrielle Carteris.
1: You couldn't find anybody?
0: Right? I mean, hey,
1: like
0: it works.
1: 17, 18?
0: So, okay, and speaking of age and not looking your age, Hillary Swank announced that at 52 years old, she's expecting her third baby.
1: Oh.
0: She has three-year-olds. I think they're three-year-old twins. And now she's having another one at 53. I remember when Janet Jackson had a baby at 50, and then Brigitte Bardot, not Bardot, Brigitte Nielsen, Bardot, she's like 80.
1: Brigitte, oh, wow.
0: Brigitte Nielsen.
1: Cobwebs.
3: 80 having babies?
0: Yeah, she, that was a big thing that was kind of like an ick. On Good Morning America, they're like, oh, you know, she's had her embryos frozen for such a long time, and she finally wants to have this baby, and... So, yeah, she's 52, and she's expecting her third baby 3 years after she welcomed twins, Hillary Swank. I mean, you know.
3: Good on her.
1: Yeah.
3: I'm like, mm-mm.
1: I hope she's rich.
3: I don't have my third kid by 35. I'm done.
0: If I found out that I was surprised pregnant right now, oh, man.
3: It's exhausting. Imagine, yes.
0: I'd be like, what?
3: Oh, God.
0: We've already done all our Disney stuff. Now we're moving into, like, our tween world. Like, I'm tween and teen world now. I can't be in Paw Patrol anymore and Miss Rachel.
1: No, he should be into, like, Star Wars.
0: And Avengers and things like that.
1: Is he into that?
0: He's into... You know what he likes to do? He wants to anim, like he wants to be an animator. I told him, dude, you could totally be like an Imagineer at Disney.
3: Oh, there you go.
0: Like I was showing him the stuff on Disney Plus about the Imagineers.
1: My high school buddy, he does that.
0: Really?
1: What did he do? Finding Nemo? He did the one with the, it's like a chubby robot thing. It was like round. I forget the name. He does a lot of that stuff for Pixar or something.
3: iRobot?
0: No, iRobot.
1: No, that was Will Smith.
3: Oh, was it?
1: iRobot was. It was some big white robot thing with a belly thing. I can't remember. It came out like 10 years ago. But he's always doing that stuff, but...
0: Somebody text us. You know what he's talking about. We don't know what he's talking about.
1: I see him do all this stuff. I'm like, yeah, fat robot guy.
3: The wild robot?
1: I have no idea. I just remember it was like white looking and puffy.
3: Yeah, I feel like Santi watches that, and I can't think of it. The wild robot?
1: That'd be cool if you could do that.
0: I'm trying to find it.
1: He likes drawing and stuff, yeah.
0: He's all about that. He likes to do that. He's begging me to...
1: take classes?
0: Let me and Tassos let him have a YouTube channel so he can do animation. Ooh, and then I was like, yeah, I think that's fine. I just
2: and you have to put the voices to it, too.
0: Right. And he gets all these kind of funny voices and stuff. You know?
5: James Allen, James Allen.
0: The robot, Big Hero 6, Baymax.
1: I think that's it.
0: Big Hero 6.
1: Yeah, Big Hero 6. Yeah, I think that's it. Yeah.
0: Thank you, Texters. You guys are so smart.
1: Yeah. See, I don't even know. I just remember it was a big robot.
2: Big Hero 6.
0: Do you want to talk about what made you cry? Is that what you want to do next?
1: Well, there's a bunch of stuff, but I saw a video yesterday. I just don't want to down people on a Thursday, but this video of this this man, it's something that's happening a lot in this country. It happens a lot right here in Houston, Texas. I don't know if it's going to transfer. I think you hear the audio and you'll think about it. It'll make you think for a second. I want to just play it and give a shout out to these people that are going through a lot right now in the United States.
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6: Good morning from the Bell Furniture Unbeatable Prices Traffic Desk. 59 East Tex Freeway southbound at Hopper. There's reports of a crash. We are seeing a heavy slowdown from Aldine Mail Route. West Park Tollway eastbound at Will Crest. An accident was just called in. There's a heavy slowdown from Derry Ashford. West Sam Houston Tollway northbound at Briar Forest. Watch for a stalled vehicle in the left lane. I'm Becca Parker with your KRBE traffic check.
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0: All right, Eric, tell everyone what made you cry, because I don't know either. I heard you saying this thing made you
1: cry. I don't know
0: if
1: this video is going to play as well on over the air. I hope it does. It's a song, Say Something, is in it. Say something.
0: Then I'm giving up on you.
1: It was it's about a police officer sees a truck pulled over.
0: Okay.
1: And he goes over there, and you know, people give cops bad raps all the time, and people see him on videos, see bad things, and this cop goes up there, it's dark, and he sees a guy crying in there, mm-hmm. and he's a vet, mm-hmm. and he's calling the suicide hotline and just talking, and he just needs somebody. And we'll play it here. It's been out, it's not like it came out yesterday or anything, but you know, you get these algorithms, and I just started thinking about, it sucks for our vets out there. Like, they're not, I don't feel like they're getting the help that they deserve, that sometimes our
0: country
1: lets them down.
0: And that's been a problem for a long time.
1: Yeah, it's nothing new, but it just makes you think that we're all going on our lives and you gripe about something. It's like, mm-hmm. these people defended our country. They're out there and they come back and nobody is helping them, or it takes forever to get help at these hospitals and stuff, and there's hotlines and stuff. I mean, we have numbers we could give out here in a second if we want, but can you play this? I don't still know if it's going to play or not, but I wanted you to hear it because I can tell you at the end, the guy asks, I just want a hug, and the cop gives him a hug. It's like, oh, yeah, I'll just play it for you anyway. It's just anything in.
0: See if it translates. Yeah. You're saying you don't know if it translates on radio versus seeing it.
1: If anything, this 2 minutes of talking about this opens your eyes to maybe helping somebody out there that needs help for anything, especially if you're there. Say
3: something. What's going on, boss? What's going on?
4: I'm on the phone with the VA hotline.
3: Okay.
4: For suicide.
3: All right. Hey, well, I got you, man, all right? What branch you in?
4: Army.
3: Yeah. All right, hey, my name is Kyle. All right, we'll help you out, all right, bud? I'm here with you. I'm here with you, all right? I'm going to start an ambulance over here to us, okay? All right, bud? Hey, no. Hey, if I send you, it's nothing on you, okay? State of Connecticut covers that, all right? Can we step out of the car, boss, just so we can talk?
1: 826.
3: Hey, come to the front of your truck, bud.
6: 820.
23: Starting an ambulance to the 68 off ramp eastbound. I'm with a vet who's on the suicide hotline.
4: Here's my ID.
3: Sorry, man. Hey. Do you have anything on you?
4: No.
3: Okay, can you drive by checking? Cool. Any deployments, bud?
4: One.
3: Okay, dude. It's a tough time for everyone in your position, all right? Relax, though. Hey, I'm here with you, okay?
4: Have a hug.
0: Have a hug.
1: That sucks. Think of all these people going through this. And that doesn't piss me off that we'd let this happen.
0: Like, I know, but it's been going on.
1: Everyone wants to wave the flag and stuff. And no, they're great. Like during 9/11, we're all together. And then these people defend our country, give their life. They've lost. They've lost their friends. They've lost parts of their body, and they come back and they just don't get. You have to wait forever, these hospitals.
0: Or people don't know really what they've been through. I mean, you know, I went down that rabbit hole after the 9/11 25th anniversary about soldiers who were 3 years old when that happened. They've grown up. They've gone to the military. They went over to Afghanistan. They came back. And people don't know. Like, we're just shopping in the grocery store next to them, and we don't know what they saw, witnessed, had to do while they were over there. And everyone's just about themselves, right? Like, we're all so out of my day, like, what time do I have to pick up my kids from school? Or what are we going to have for dinner tonight? Yeah. Or did I pay the bills already? Or all these things. And we're not, of course, we're not aware of everybody's struggles around us. But to your point, Eric, I mean, there are plenty of men and women who have come back from doing their military service, and they did not, there's nowhere for them to have an outlet of help. Of course, there's crisis intervention. Hotlines and organizations. 988 is the number that you can call or text if you find yourself in a position where you're thinking of ending your own life.
1: They say press 1. I was looking that up. 988, then just hit 1, and you can talk to someone. You can even text 83-82-55. There's stuff there that they can Google. Yeah. You just never know what people are going through, and I love how that police officer just, you know, wanted to help him out. Because the guy's like, here's my license. He's obeying the law. He's not being like these punks I see on TikTok, just being jerks to the cops, just to be a jerk, just to make a video. It just, I don't know, something to think about. I know it might be a downer on a Thursday, but when I saw that, I'm just like, man, it's 2026 and we're still letting this happen. And then you read the comments, it's like, you're right. If you serve and got deployed, you should have free health care for the rest of your life. I know they have VA and stuff, but they should just be taken care of over everybody.
0: Yeah. I think one of the lighter-hearted moments of the movie Armageddon is when the drillers are going to go save the world, and Owen Wilson and all of them, they're like, here's what we want. And they're like, we never want to pay taxes ever again. Like, ever. Like, never.
1: Yeah,
0: like, all the things. Like, we want all these things for free, for life. If we're going to save the world, we're going to have all these things.
1: Give them something.
0: Like, yeah, it's true. This is what you can get.
1: Give them the same stuff that our Congress gets.
0: Yeah, that's a whole other thing. I didn't
1: know. Pensions and stuff. Wow. Take care of them like those guys.
0: So for anybody who has anyone in the military or a loved one, a friend, a neighbor that has, you know, been deployed and gotten home, you know, this probably hits with you big time. Check on the ones that you love.
1: Talk to them. You see them. Help somebody out.
0: With anything. But you don't know if they need help.
1: Instead of record them and just laugh at somebody, or if you see something, or you see... talk to them.
6: Oh my gosh, yeah. I just saw a thing, speaking of like social media, there was these two kids in the street about to fight, and all their friends are just sitting around in a circle, like filming them.
1: Yeah, they just get right
6: and
1: in there.
6: And this like, guy like came up and he's like, what are you even fighting for? For your friends to film you? Like, yeah. What is the purpose of this? And the man stood there until all of the kids, he's like, get all your phones out, I don't care. He made the kids that were going to fight like handshake. Each other, because it seemed like, and that was the thing.
1: You get that
6: it's
1: mom
6: like,
1: mentality, and you get that.
6: Yes.
1: Little, it's always that little punk too, that little kid that jumps in there with the camera. Oh yeah, you're in their
6: get
1: face.
6: Get him! Like, and it was just such a good moment that it's like the guy that stopped the fight. He probably got in a fight and got tied up in the wrong thing. For what reason?
7: Yeah.
6: Like, what was the purpose of that? And the kids couldn't even explain why they were fighting. Like there were, they wouldn't. I mean, maybe they obviously they knew, but they weren't telling this guy. But all their friends were like, "Yeah, we just wanted them to fight." It's like, for what reason?
7: But why? Yes.
6: What was the reason? Just so that you guys could film this?
1: As long as they're not in it. As long as they're not fighting.
6: Yeah, but like you said, like just why film that, or why can't you just be nice? Yeah,
1: be
6: like,
1: better.
6: What was the reason for that?
1: Do better. Be better.
6: Mm-hmm.
7: And hug the ones that have come back and check on them. They're not going to ask you.
1: Hug is a powerful thing.
7: It really is. It really is.
11: 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It's time for What's Going down in H-Town on the Rula Show with Eric.
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7: 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And tomorrow at this time, we're going to be feeling fall, y'all. Everyone's real
1: excited
7: about this.
1: You're getting me excited for this, Rula, but I'm like, are you really, is this really happening?
7: They said the winds are coming from the north, from Canada. This giant front is coming down that's going to cool us off tomorrow. And it's only going to last for the weekend. We'll be back in the heat by mid next week. We'll be back in it. But enjoy it while it's happening.
1: Get your sweaters out for
7: today. It's still hot and humid and sticky. High of 91, but still. Okay, Astros parted ways with manager Joe Espada. A lot of Astros fans thought that was probably coming. After 3 years of Joe being our main manager, and less than 2 months after they parted ways with general manager Dana Brown, the Astros announced that they would not renew Joe's contract after he won two American League West titles in 3 seasons while he was in that position.
1: But no victories.
7: No victories. Jim Crane said, "We are thankful for Joe's hard work, his passion for the game, and for his commitment to the Houston Astros. He represented the Astros and the Houston community in the most positive way. We wish him and his family the best moving forward."
1: What are they doing, though? Did you hear what happened? Like, one of the guys that is under contract. Another team asked for permission to talk to him.
7: You're talking about one of our players?
1: No, one of the
7: or
1: coaches.
7: Or one of our coaches.
1: One of the coaches.
7: Okay.
1: I can't remember the name.
7: Okay.
1: But they, Astros said no. And then yesterday they fired him.
7: Oh,
1: so
7: man.
1: It's like, what the hell? I mean, geez, if you're going to let the guy, a few days ago, somebody wanted him, and you said, no, you can't talk to him. We don't give you permission. And then yesterday you fired this guy.
7: Well, they did announce several changes to the coaching staff at the Astros yesterday. Catching instructor Tim Cossens, the game planning coach Tommy Kawamura, I can't say his last name, Kawamura, third base coach, assistant hitting coach, and another assistant hitting coach. They will not return next season, but several other coaches that they retained, the pitching coach, the first base coach, the field coordinator, the hitting coach, Victor Rodriguez, and the bullpen catcher, Javier Bracamonte, they are returning.
1: And they offered what, Omar Lopez? Did they say?
7: Oh, Omar Lopez has been offered an opportunity to remain in the Astros organization in a new role. He's the bench coach.
1: But he won the World Baseball.
7: He led Venezuela to the World Baseball Classic Championship in March.
1: He's like, screw that, probably. I'll go coach somewhere else.
7: He completed his 28th season with the Astros. He's been on Major League staff since 2020.
1: So he's a lifer.
7: And last week, they did grant Joe Espada permission to interview for the vacant managerial position with the Mariners last week.
1: Yes. Go to Seattle. Go do it.
7: So maybe Joe
1: help us out.
7: Be
1: maybe that's their plan. It's the old Trojan horse trick.
7: Because Joe Espada was hired after he won the 2017 World Series. He replaced Alex Cora. Because Alex Cora took his cheating to Boston, and then they won 2018.
1: And no one talks about that.
7: Yeah, exactly.
1: Oh, by the way, the Dodgers lost again. They're down 3. Milwaukee's up 3-0.
7: Oh, wow. So the Brewers could totally sweep them out.
1: Tonight.
7: And then end up in the World Series.
1: Yes.
7: Oh, that's awesome. That's awesome! Woo! I'm not paying attention to baseball. What's happening on the other side? The Guardians?
1: Guardians, then they 1-1, and they're playing this afternoon because there's going to be a big storm in Cleveland tonight. So they're moving the game to 1-1 or 12 or something today.
7: Yeah. Basically, baseball ends for me when the Astros stop playing. But I am curious to know if some other teams that aren't the usuals are making it to the World Series.
1: It'd be fun. Milwaukee? Good.
7: Yeah, why not?
1: Milwaukee, or how'd they say that? In Wayne's World?
10: What? They
1: remember,
10: did?
1: Remember Alice Cooper? Is like, did you know it's really pronounced Milwaukee? They're like, what the hell? Things you remember.
7: One more thing I wanted to mention, because I should have done it when we were talking about the veteran you mentioned, Eric. This is good to know. If there's a veteran in your life, or you're a veteran, or you're a first responder, and you have a terrible HVAC system, Salute to Service, the comfort giveaway, is happening at KRBE.com. 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
1: That's awesome.
7: So you just need to tell us why you or the veteran or first responder you know needs this.
1: And I bet it's probably most likely someone you know, because a lot of times they're like, you know what, a vet's like, you know what, let somebody else get this. And they don't want to ask for themselves.
7: If you are a vet, you can write about yourself.
1: Write about yourself.
7: My thing is, who's going to know that my HVAC system sucks except me?
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7: 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Hey, guess what? Our HVAC system sucks.
1: Unless you do a show like us.
7: Yeah, exactly that.
1: When we're in other places.
7: But that's why we're opening it up to, if you are the veteran or the first responder, or you know a veteran or a first responder, maybe it's your brother-in-law, sister-in-law, whomever, go to KRBE.com. We're going to announce the winner of the $22,000 Black Diamond HVAC system on Veterans Day, November the 11th. 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
1: If there's any veterans out there that love our show and they want to come up here and be part of the show,
7: That'd be a great day. On Veterans Day.
1: Yeah, you know, love to have you hang out with us up here. 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
2: Good morning from the Bell Furniture, Unbeta Bell Prices Traffic Desk, 59 East Tex Freeway, southbound at Hopper. There's a wreck in the left lane. It's going to cost you at least 10 minutes from Lee Road. Take North Sam as maybe a faster way around. 59 Southwest Freeway, northbound at the downtown split. A crash did just clear. You're still a bit backed up from Shepherd. 59 southbound between the George R. Brown and I-45. Got 5 minutes of stop and go. I'm Becca Parker with your KRBE traffic check.
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10: Defending trans Texans is something we have to do every day.
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12: Good morning from the Bell Furniture, Unbeatable Prices Traffic Desk. 59 East Tex Freeway, southbound at Hopper. There's a wreck in the left lane. It's going to cost you at least 10 minutes from Lee Road. Take North Sam as maybe a faster way around. 59 Southwest Freeway, northbound at the downtown split. A crash did just clear. You're still a bit backed up from Shepherd. 59 southbound between the George R. Brown and I-45. You've got 5 minutes of stop and go. I'm Becca Parker with your KRBE traffic check.
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16: If you're just tuning in and joining us today, well, today's the day that we have Nickelback tickets every hour of our show before they even go on sale, because those are going to go on sale tomorrow morning at 10 a.m. But Nickelback is coming back to Houston on April 29th of 2027, and we've got another pair of tickets coming up this hour. We did one in the 6 o'clock hour, we'll do one in the 7 o'clock, the 8 o'clock, the 9 o'clock. So that's what we're going to do today. 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
16: All right, friends, y'all go to KRBE.com and you tell us about your relationship and why you're having that terrible feeling, that instinct that's telling you your mate is not being truthful, totally stepping out on you, or thinking about stepping out on you. Whatever the situation, we call up your mate while you listen in on the line, offer red roses, or whatever we see fit, and then we go from there. So Alexa reached out. Let's get her story. Good morning, Alexa.
17: Good morning.
18: Hi, Alexa. Welcome to the Rula Show with Eric.
16: Yeah, you're here. You are for roses. You sound kind of chipper for being on roses. What's going on with you?
17: Honestly, I am trying to put my best foot forward. I need all the help I can get from you guys.
16: Is it a long-term relationship or are you married?
17: Yes, I am married now for 12 years, and I am starting to suspect that my husband may have something going on with one of our close friends.
18: Oh, that's the worst.
16: Well, what's his name?
18: The inner circle.
16: Yeah, the inner circle. What's his name?
17: So Jacob is my husband, and our very, very close friends are a couple as well.
16: Okay.
17: And we've done dinners and birthdays, holidays, trips, like all kinds of things together. Yeah. We've been spending time our whole marriage because Jacob and Robert are best friends.
18: Now, okay. Does that mean because they're best friends are you and his wife?
16: The other guy's wife.
18: What's her name?
17: With Grace.
16: Yeah.
18: You know, so Grace, are you guys close or is it because they're good friends you can hang out? And your friends, but not great
16: friends.
18: Hold
16: on, I'm going to answer that for you. Eric, you need to know. Wait, let's be real, Alexa. Eric should know that he's married. If the wives don't get along, there's not going to be any family vacations together.
18: That is true.
16: Right?
18: Well, sometimes, Alexa? I don't know, if they put pressure, some guys have more control in their...
16: Anyway, but 12 years... Yeah. If she didn't like that wife, that Grace lady, she'd be like, I'm not going on vacation with her again. She sucks. So I'm assuming that you and Grace have a pretty good relationship if your husband, Jacob, and Robert are BFFs, right?
17: We do. I mean, we are not nearly as close as Jacob and Robert by any means, but she is somebody that I trust. You know, we've been a part of each other's lives for a long time.
18: Yeah, 12 years
17: and
18: long.
17: We do have a really nice time together. You know, it's she's family.
16: Do you guys have kids? Like, do you and your husband have kids and Grace and her husband have kids?
17: No, we are both dinks.
16: Okay. Oh, dinks. I haven't heard that in such a long time. Wait, what does that stand for again?
17: Dual income, no kids.
16: Oh, right. Dinks.
17: Dual income, no kids.
18: What would it be for dinks? Yeah.
17: You know, but it's
16: dinks, dual income, no kids.
17: It's the life we chose. It's the life we chose for ourselves. We're pretty happy with it. But,
16: okay, that's cool. And that dual income with no kids sure gets on a lot more vacations.
18: Good point.
16: That's right. Okay, so what is going on that's making you think that your husband, Jacob, now has eyes for Grace or vice versa or something's going on?
17: It's kind of a long story, so buckle up. For months, we've been getting, he's been getting calls labeled spam risk, right? That's the thing that happens for all of us.
16: I mean, 40 a day. Yeah. So many. So many.
17: And he always jokes that the same number keeps calling him. And, you know, of course, that happens to all of us. I get calls from my old area code all the time.
16: Mm-hmm.
17: But one day I used his phone to call Grace. And I typed in her number and it came up in his phone book as spam risk.
18: Man, that's really creative.
16: That's crazy.
18: Man, lots of times... We've always heard where people will change the name to another, like a
16: guy's name.
18: Instead of a female, a guy.
16: Yeah. Okay, well, first I have to tell you, very impressive that you were actually dialing Grace's number and knew the actual number versus looking in his... Because I would have been looking in the directory of his phone like, okay, where's Grace's number?
18: Oh, yeah, that's right.
16: But the fact that you knew her number to dial it and it came up as spam risk, wow.
18: What'd you do when you saw that?
17: I walked back into the room, put down the phone, and said nothing.
18: Oh, wow, you didn't confront?
17: Because I didn't... No, I needed to process it, you know? I needed to let it sink in because that's a very, very big accusation. This would change and shake up our whole lives.
18: That's a good point.
17: I needed to be a little bit more confident that something was actually going on before I brought this forward.
16: Real quick, Alexa, before you saw that Grace's name is spam risk in the phone, did you have any reason to doubt your husband's faithfulness to you, fidelity to you? Were y'all having any problems?
17: We weren't really having problems, but I, you know, they have been acting a little strange around each other lately, but I don't know that I would have clocked it if not for the spam risk.
16: Yeah.
18: Do you ever think they're like, go to dinner or lunch together? Like, oh, yeah, I had lunch with Grace today.
17: Here's the like deduction that I was doing after kind of blacking out, trying to process everything. You know, he knows so much about her schedule. The spam risk calls are always more frequent when Robert is out of town.
18: Uh-oh.
17: I've seen him leave the room to answer the spam calls. And, you know, I know he can just say they're just friends or delete everything. And so here I am coming to you because I think that the only way that I can really confront him is to catch him.
18: Do you ever notice him like changing his appearance, like his clothes or maybe shaving places or changing his outfits or his underwear?
16: Well, I hope he changes his underwear. I mean daily.
18: That fancy underwear.
16: I hope daily he is changing underwear.
18: No, Eric, he wears the same ones. Turns
16: him
18: inside
16: out.
18: Gets an extra day.
16: Gross. Okay. Have you seen any behavioral changes or appearance changes in your husband, Jacob?
17: You know, there seems to be a little bit more of a pep in his step, but I think he's always taking really good care of himself. And
18: I'm just thinking that spam risk thing is pretty genius, what he's doing.
16: Well, don't give him any credit.
18: I mean, he's getting up and going, leaving the room. I mean, what do we all do when I see spam risk? I just hit ding.
16: Yeah, block her. Yeah, delete. Okay, listen, I'll call him up while you're listening in, Alexa, and I'll offer Jacob red roses, and we'll see. Are they going to go to Grace, his best friend's wife, or are they going to go to you, or even perhaps somebody else? Whatever the answer is, we're still going to tell him you're on the phone, you heard it all, and you're going to tell him what you know about how Grace is logged into his phone as spam risk and what you're feeling, okay?
17: Okay.
16: We'll be right back on Roses on The Rula Show with Eric and 104.1 KRBE.
12: Good morning from the Bell Furniture Unbeatable Prices Traffic Desk. 59 East Tex Freeway, southbound at Hopper, a crash did clear. There's still a 10-minute slowdown from Lee Road. 610 North Loop westbound at Yale, a crash was just reported. There is a heavy backup from the Hardy Toll Road. West Park Tollway eastbound at Willcrest, a wreck was cleared a while ago. There's still a slowdown from Highway 6. I'm Becca Parker with your KRBE traffic check.
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16: All right, we're about to help out Alexa, as we call up Jacob, when she realized that Jacob's best friend Robert has a wife named Grace. They all hang out together. They vacation together. And when Alexa was using Jacob's phone to call Grace, like actually dial her number, it was listed as spam risk. That's how he labeled her in the phone. What? What is happening right now? We're going to call him up and see if he's going to send red roses to Alexa, to Grace, or somebody else after Benson Boone. 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
2: All right, if you're just tuning in, Alexa has come to us because she has suspicions about her husband, Jacob. His best friend, Robert, is married to Grace. The four of them will vacation a lot together. They hang out all the time. Obviously, she's not as close to Grace as Jacob is to Robert. They're really the forming friendship that started this whole foursome hanging out.
3: But this, I mean, either way, this is going to like damage their
2: all of it
3: friendship and relationships.
2: Why is Grace's number listed as spam risk in Jacob's phone? Nothing good is coming from that. Because there's no reason.
3: And if I had spam
2: unless that's
3: risk,
2: some kind of a joke that they've made years ago and everyone's in on it.
3: Remember that one
2: Grace
3: time
2: is
3: when
2: the spam risk?
4: I made spam. Remember
2: or,
4: that?
2: You know, you thought I was a spam caller. Anyway, we'll find out. We'll find out, Alexa. We're going to get you some answers. Are you sure you're ready to go through with this?
5: I think I need to know, and I'm ready. I'm ready.
3: Well, you're about to find out because Rula is really good at getting information out of people. So let's do it.
2: I'll try and get as many questions answered as I can. Here we go. Don't say anything. I'm gonna talk to him, and then we'll bring you in the conversation when it's time. So here we go. It's Roses on the Rula Show with Eric in 104.1 KRBE.
6: Hello.
2: Hi, I'm looking for Jacob, please.
6: Yes, speaking.
2: Hi, Jacob. My name is Desiree. I'm calling you from Promotions Extravaganza. It's a company that partners with a lot of different companies in our area, and they leave it to us to give you a great gift for a job well done. It's a job performance benefit kind of branch to our business. So congratulations. Your manager, Brad, that's your manager's name, right?
6: Yeah.
2: Okay. And your place of employment is...
6: That's right.
2: Okay. Yes. Yeah, well, you're on the list for being a really great employee, and I'm just going down the list making my checks in the boxes that talk to this guy, talk to this girl, told them what they're going to get for being an awesome employee. Jacob, just to let you know, your employer would like to gift you with a $150 bouquet of roses. These are very expensive. And they can be delivered anywhere you want, Jacob, because they understand some people don't really want to hold on to them. Enjoy them for themselves and want to send them out to a loved one. So my job is to just tell you about it and ask you where you want them to go. So congratulations, number one. Number two, who do you want to give roses to? Unless you want to keep them for yourself.
6: Thank you.
2: You're welcome.
6: Wow. I didn't expect this today. They're roses?
2: Yeah, they are red roses. I mean, some people have asked me to change the color, but primarily we do red. And a lot of people send it to like a girlfriend or a wife or somebody that they love because they're red. Do you want red roses or do you want to send them to someone that's not romantic to you?
6: I mean, roses are fine. I'm not much of a flower guy. Roses are standard, right? That's what is it, romantic?
2: Well, the red ones. Specifically, the red ones. So do you have somebody you would like to send red roses to?
6: Desiree, is it possible to send it to another person's work address?
2: I can send them anywhere you want. I don't care where they go. Just give me the address and I can send them. Yeah. Who's going to get them? How am I going to address the card?
6: You can put 2G.
2: G.
6: The letter G.
2: Okay. And what's the greeting?
6: Let's try the person who always makes my day better. And then if there's a space... Wish I could see you tonight.
2: Okay. Do I write love from you, Jacob? Like love, Jacob? Or how do you want me to sign it?
6: Maybe just J.
2: To G. To the person who always makes my day better. Wish I could see you tonight. G and J. Got it. Okay, now hold on.
6: Yeah.
2: Okay, so I'm going to have red roses going to the G person at their place of business. So.

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1: Jacob.
2: Yeah, this is your best friend's wife, I heard.
3: So, look, this is not what it is. I knew that these roses weren't real, so obviously I'm not going to have them send it to our home address. This was a scam.
1: Oh, okay.
4: What do you mean you knew they weren't real? You knew they weren't real? That doesn't make any sense. If you knew they weren't real, why take the risk of sending it to another person?
1: Yeah.
4: You are...
1: Send to your wife.
4: Out of control.
2: And Jacob, I heard that you put G, which is Grace's number, in your phone as spam risk. Why do you do that? Did you know that your wife knows about that?
3: Yeah, exactly.
2: You said it all right there.
1: I was waiting for either the silence, the stuttering, or the, what are you talking about? Yes, your wife knows that Grace's number in your phone is listed as spam risk.
3: Baby, I can come home and we can talk about this off air.
1: Do you think Robert knows that Grace is messing around with you? I wonder if your best friend knows that you're messing around with his wife.
3: This is so like you to make a scene about this. I mean...
1: so like you. He's throwing
2: her now. Oh, it's like you.
1: Look at the shiny thing over here.
4: There's no conversation about me making a scene. You turned it into a scene when you put your best friend's wife in your phone under a sneaky name so that I wouldn't catch you having an affair. What do you mean?
3: Don't.
4: You did that.
3: Don't call
4: not
3: him.
4: Not me.
3: Okay, I will talk to him.
4: Mm. Why?
3: All right, so don't be...
2: Yeah, what are you going to say to your best friend?
4: I have every right to call him.
1: Exactly, what are you going
4: to
1: say?
4: I have every right to call him.
1: Yeah, let's be real here, Alexa. Jacob, what exactly would you tell Robert? Hey, my wife might call you and tell you something crazy about me and Grace. Don't believe her.
3: I just think this is chaos, and I think the bombshell is going to... There's going to be fallout on all of us.
1: Well, duh, because you're on the radio and everybody can hear you. Okay, well, but Robert might be listening to this right now on I-10. He's just stuck in traffic, and his whole world is exploding.
3: Alexa, honey, please just don't make any calls. I will talk to them. You know what? I'll call right now.
2: Oh, you just hung up.
1: Hello? Alexa, you hear us?
2: Alexa, you there?
4: Oh, I'm still here.
1: He hung up. Yeah,
2: he hung up. Wow, so that means he's going to call Robert right now. You should go try and call him.
1: You call... you want to call Grace? What do you want to do?
4: I'm calling both of them. Are you kidding me? We're not going to sit around and come up with some solution together for all of this infidelity. We're putting it out in the open. One of the beautiful things about the life we chose for ourselves, which is as a married couple without children, is that we don't have this kind of stuff going on in the background. We don't have to hide. We get to communicate like adults, and this is unacceptable. And I am bringing both of them into this conversation. It's not just for him and me. No. Grace and Robert are a part of this now.
1: Oh my God. And you know what? For all you know, if you call up on Grace right now, I don't even know her schedule. What, she's asleep? She goes, what are you saying?
2: You want to call her?
1: How about we let you go and you figure it out? Because clearly he hung up on us so he can get on top of this with Robert.
2: Yeah, you need to get ahead of this.
1: Unless he's calling Grace first and then whatever. But somebody's being called right now. We're wasting time.
2: So if we could talk to you next week sometime, if you're available, we'd love to talk to you. I want to find out how you're doing because this is crazy.
1: What happens? Yeah.
4: Okay. I'll keep you in the loop, I guess.
2: Good luck.
1: Take care. Bye.
4: Thanks.
2: Bye.
1: Oh, man. Time wasting. Get on that phone, girl. People are like, girl, you call that man right now. Call Robert first, they're saying. Don't call Grace. Call Robert.
2: Yeah, screw Grace.
1: So I don't know which one. Well, apparently he is.
2: He did.
1: Apparently he is.
2: Good point.
1: If you have questions in your relationship, we are here for you every Thursday with roses. You go to KRBE.com. Hopefully we'll catch up with her on Monday and see what's happened after that. See who called whom first and what they all say. And what's Robert's reaction going to be when he finds out his wife's a secret code in the phone?
2: All I know is when women get mad at their husbands for playing like Call of Duty or Grand Theft Auto or Madden, wouldn't you rather have that than this?
1: Oh, God.
2: If that's the worst thing your husband does is he comes home and plays video games for a couple hours, isn't that better than him being at a bar or being out there with some other girl?
1: Well, it depends on if he's doing it every single day, because I'd like to look at the coin on both sides. And
2: I'd still rather have
1: that.
2: To
1: my life, but somebody right now is like,
2: banging someone.
1: But he doesn't talk to anybody. He's just gaming all day and doesn't pay attention and help me with the kids. So to each his own. I don't know.
2: That's another person will step out then.
1: That's exactly right. I mean, I wrote down... All the words of that card to G, to the person who always makes my day better. Wish I could see you tonight. That right there, that's all Robert needs to know. That he sent it to G and didn't want to say her name Grace, and he didn't want to say Jacob.

0: He just wanted to put J.
1: Yeah, so he knows. It's like, if you're a therapist, that probably means something.
0: Secret
1: like,
0: codes.
1: Oh, yeah.
0: Not
1: he knows
0: codes,
1: he's guilty. He
0: codes.
1: Feels guilty. He can't even say their names.
0: 100%.
1: So he just says the initial.
0: Right.
1: Not even the initial, just the G.
0: All right, coming up next in Celebrity Scoop, we're giving away Nickelback tickets every single hour today of our show because these tickets go on sale tomorrow before at 10 a.m. So these are win them before you can buy them. And also, I am not a South Park watcher, but I know that South Park has struck a chord with things that I have to live in my life when it comes to tween girls. And if there's a tween girl in your life, actually, it's starting even younger now because tween girls are like 9 to 12, right? Because you're in between. But I've heard as young as 7-year-olds are getting on this train now, and it is draining parents' bank accounts.
1: Really?
0: At least my kids didn't discover this until they were like 11.
1: It's all if you have an older child, I bet.
0: Oh, yeah. There's like an older cousin or an older
1: seven-year-old. Seven-year-old is a 9- or 10-year-old cousin.
0: That's how that 7-year-old knows to drain your bank account. What are we talking about? South Park did a whole episode about it. We'll talk about it next in Scoop on KRBE.
2: Good morning from the Bell Furniture, Unbeta Bell Prices Traffic Desk. Katy Freeway eastbound at Highway 6. There's a crash in the managed lanes. It is off to the right shoulder. It's still going to cost you 10 minutes from Mason. 59 East Tex Freeway southbound at Cross Timbers. A crash was just called in. You are backed up from Tidwell. 59 East Tex Freeway southbound at Hopper. A crash did clear. You're still jammed up from Lee Road. I'm Becca Parker with your KRBE traffic check.
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11: All right, coming up next in Celebrity Scoop, your chance to score Nickelback tickets before they even go on sale tomorrow. We do that every hour of our show this morning. Also, South Park really hit the nail on the head with something that's draining the bank accounts of tween girls everywhere. 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Yeah, the bank accounts of tween girls' parents. Yeah. Yes, thank you, everywhere. After Ella Langley choosing Texas, we'll talk about it in Scoop on The Rula Show with Eric and 104.1 KRBE.

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2: All right, it's that time to score some tickets to see Nickelback. 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Because yes, my friends, we have like 9 weeks left of the year. It's basically crazy.
3: Oh, man.
2: I guess more than that, but...
3: I got 2 more weeks on the show, guys.
2: Yes.
3: Yeah, Eric, he's on vacation time.
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3: in
2: a row
3: grand.
2: They're doing that. Mm-hmm. Yes. Veterans Day, November the 11th, which is also Nutcracker Market VIP night.
3: Well, it's going to be a big
2: the
3: day.
2: The kickoff to the Nutcracker Market because the next day it starts. I mean, we're in it now, guys.
4: Mm-hmm. Like, I wish I was a VIP.
3: I know.
2: You could be. You just choose not to be.
5: Don't be.
4: Maybe I want to do it this year.
5: No, you don't.
2: Maybe you do.
3: It's like, no, I'm cutting off the tickets.
2: You want to go try the different cream cheese crackers?
5: Kev,
2: with
5: you're
2: going to
5: hate
2: gold?
5: It.
4: I've never
5: awful.
4: Been my whole
5: don't
4: life.
5: Don't go.
3: Yeah, Kev, you would not like
5: Everybody
3: it.
5: Else can go, just not Kevin.
2: See, I'm saying that because tickets. He needs his tickets.
5: Need
2: his
3: they're
5: tickets.
3: Not very you're kind so... to Delawareans.
5: Yeah, they don't like
2: Delaware.
3: Delaware.
5: Because you don't say water right.
3: Yeah, they don't trust you.
5: Yeah, exactly. But like, everybody else can go. Just not Special K.
4: I hear it's like uncorked, and I should...
2: It's very fun. And there's tailgating.
5: I don't think you should go. I think,
3: there's a conspiracy somewhere. Kevin and I are banned from Uncorked, and we don't even know it.
2: Mm-hmm. Why?
3: We never get invited. We did some bits there when it was in the Astrodome.
4: Mm-hmm.
3: And
2: it was in the dome?
3: Yeah, we did a couple bits in there. Wow. And they never invited us back.
4: Yeah.
5: Strange. Wow. Look at your behavior.
2: Put your way back in there. Mm-hmm. Okay, so I don't often watch South Park. Actually, I haven't watched South Park in a really long time. I know, Kevin, you love to watch South Park. But on Wednesdays, the episodes will get released on Paramount Plus and comes on Comedy and Central.
3: Remember, I'd always buy in the late 90s, I'd buy VHS seasons.
4: Oh, you get them all on one tape?
3: They were like the first one to ever do like...
2: Whole seasons of
3: whole
2: their
3: seasons
2: show.
3: Before DVDs came out and stuff.
2: Well, parents who have money just flying out of their bank account because a tween girl in your life got unleashed inside Sephora. They took it on. It's the episode is called You Like That on Your Face. And Cartman goes to Sephora to prepare for an aura battle against a looks maxing classmate.
3: Oh, like that one guy. What's
5: oh,
3: a,
5: my God.
4: God. They are on it. Yeah. I mean, they are so on it.
3: And it's funny. It's not like just topical, but they make great points.
2: If you don't have a child in your life that has gone into Sephora and $80 later, you don't know what you spent that money on, but it's gone. Mm-hmm. It's charged on your credit card. I don't know what it is about it, but this, y'all, Sephora is a birthday party now. Do y'all know this?
4: Yeah. What?
2: When a girl is turning like 11, 12, 13, she wants to go to Sephora with like 10 of her friends and then have lunch or dinner somewhere.
3: Is there any data or data?
2: 7 of her friends, 6 of her friends, and they're going to go to Sephora.
3: About how that's much it costs to now. Raise a girl compared to a boy.
5: Oh my gosh.
3: Because my son was like, you know, he could wear the same jeans. You know, I mean, he doesn't care about when they were kids. They just wanted to play some toys, some Hot Wheels. These girls, it's so expensive with Sephora's and that. What does that even mean, Sephora?
2: Actually, I've never looked up why it's called that.
3: Is that like
4: sure it is.
3: Is that a word that means?
2: Sephora.
3: Does anyone know or is that, like, why is it called that?
2: I don't know.
4: It has the word aura in it.
2: The name Sephora is a word that was the Greek word sephos, which means beauty, and Zipporah, which is the biblical wife of Moses, whose name meant bird or to soar.
4: Everything is
2: the Greek. You tell me one word, I'll tell you the Greek word for that word. Sephora. Sephos. Now
6: this
2: I know.
6: This is Sparta.
2: Thanks, Dad. That's right. This is Sparta. Very close to our town of Tripoli.
4: This is Sephora.
2: Sephora.
5: Oh, my gosh.
2: So that's what's really interesting about that. Okay.
3: At least you'll save money there, Sam. your boys won't be going there.
5: No.
2: Unless they want to look smacks. And they have male makeup there, guys. They
5: what?
2: Do.
5: I don't even shop there.
2: They have makeup.
3: Is it called male makeup?
2: Concealer
3: or is it like,
2: and like a men's line.
5: I went with Jules, who loves makeup, my best friend. And she's like, oh my gosh. And then this guy wasn't even like actually working in Sephora. He was like part, like, you know how they have like the little booths? Like
2: the pop-up
5: booths where they're
3: like
5: pushing their products?
3: Mm-hmm.
5: Yeah, he's like, oh my gosh, do you need help? And I was like, wait, do you even work here? And this guy like put all this makeup on my face. Oh. And I was like,
3: he doesn't work there. He's just a weirdo.
5: He didn't even work there. He just like popped up.
3: Some
5: and I was like,
3: pervert with no pants on.
5: No, he had clothes on. And I was like, oh, okay. Do I need this?
2: Oh,
5: I was like, I'm never going back in there. Oh, ever.
2: No,
5: it was terrifying. I just go to Kroger for my makeup. Like, you're getting groceries.
2: Or like HEB.
5: You're going to Kroger.
3: What do you do? Go to the Kool-Aid section? Just get the Kool-Aid
5: packets? They have an actual makeup. Like, where you fight, like, your deodorant and body wash.
2: Yeah, it's not a joke, though. The grocery store has the high-end shampoos now, like $33 a bottle of shampoos.
5: Yeah.
2: Like H-E-B, Randall's, Kroger,
5: that's
2: they've got
5: the
2: like all
5: do
2: that
5: it.
2: Stuff like
5: then
2: Bedhead.
5: Your husband doesn't know you get that.
2: Oh my god,
5: yeah.
2: It's like $35 a bottle for shampoo.
5: Insane.
2: In the regular grocery store aisle too.
3: Yeah. Nuts.
2: So you can go to the Suave 99-cent bottle, or to the other ones that are $40.
3: Well, shampoo bottles, a lot of them they don't put protectant, you know, to protect the stuff that's in it.
2: What do you mean?
3: Like when you buy ketchup, it's got that little protector.
5: Oh, the seal on it? No, they don't have that.
3: You could just, some weirdo could go into a store and put weird stuff into your...
2: How do you know this? Did you unscrew a shampoo bottle in the office?
5: Yeah, because if
3: whenever
5: you smell
3: I buy shampoo
5: it,
3: at
5: don't
3: home,
5: you smell them?
2: Oh, right.
3: Yeah, you can smell them and you just at home. You like,
5: I thought about that, Eric, because you made me think of that.
3: I
5: used astringent and it didn't have that metal seal on it. And I was like, did someone put something in my astringent?
3: Like
5: in
3: hotels?
5: Gonna, like, turn
3: now they
5: or
3: don't,
5: something?
3: They don't have like little... It's like...
2: The trial size. It's just on the wall.
3: A built-in thing on the wall.
5: Which I feel like it's worse.
3: Sometimes
5: what if
3: they have
5: you
3: a
5: want trial size so you know that they're like not
3: some weirdo could be putting stuff in there.
2: No, yes. they did
3: some
2: something
3: locks,
2: to offset
3: place.
2: That. Sometimes, depending on the chain of hotel,
3: I don't know.
2: You cannot unscrew that bottle.
3: The one I was at this week at the Godfrey or whatever it's called, the Goodfrey or Godfrey in Chicago.
2: In Chicago.
3: I think they could just unscrew that.
2: Okay, well, thanks for ruining me on that, as if I need more things to make myself crazy with my obsessive compulsive disorder. Let's move along. Love is Blind is back for its 11th season on Netflix. This time they're going to be in Boston. If you are confused on which dating show this is the pod one. This is the show where you are each in a pod and you date through a wall without seeing each other. They did a Houston one. We had that couple on, which we weren't sure if they were married or not, but they were, but now they're not. I don't know. It's a whole thing. Anyway,
3: two people
2: did get married.
3: Really?
5: Did they?
2: They did because they showed their wedding. They talked about their wedding. They had two weddings.
5: Wasn't his name Milton?
2: Yes.
5: But I forget the girl's name.
2: Angela.
5: What was the show you're talking about? I'm sorry.
2: Love is Blind.
5: Love is Blind.
2: Yeah. So you get engaged if you make a love connection and then you meet face to face. Then you go on vacation together and then you get married or you don't. Okay. So here are some of
5: Lydia.
2: The rules. Lydia?
5: Sorry.
2: Lydia Milton?
5: Yeah.
2: Okay. Cast members do not choose their first pod date. The show will start with speed dating, and then you see who you want to see again. You can't use your phone. Okay, that's normal for any reality show, of like Survivor and stuff. You can't have your phone. Okay. The pod date activities are facilitated by production. So the show will provide stuff people need, like books or board games. One couple bonded over their love of Hennessy.
5: Oh, that's cool.
2: And on the next date, oh, wow, surprise, there's a bottle in their pod for the next date. the marriage.
3: Look at that on purpose. Wow, you only did that one.
2: Yeah. The marriage proposal takes place while the couples are still in the pods.
3: Oh,
2: the
3: Lord.
2: Face-to-face meeting only happens after the question has been asked.
5: Mm-hmm, mm-hmm, mm-hmm.
2: And engagement rings are provided by the show. The guys choose from dozens of different rings in various styles and colors. The show will pay for the engagement ring. And whatever happens, whether it works out or not, the contestant will keep the ring. Men can bring their own if they want. One contestant proposed with his own mom's ring during season 2. You cannot tell your
3: Wait
2: family
3: a minute.
2: What?
3: He used his
2: yes,
3: mom's ring.
2: His mom's ring
3: reality
2: for
3: show.
2: Love is Blind. For Love is Blind, that's
3: he just
2: crazy.
3: I would
2: be so mad if I was like a sister or a brother of that guy. Like, are you out of your mind? For some random woman you haven't even seen, and then that's not even going to work out, and then she gets to keep it. Are you crazy?
3: And if your mom's looking down,
2: she's
3: are you nuts?
2: Yeah. Couples cannot tell their families that they're engaged until after the post-pod vacation, because they're still being sheltered from the outside world until that vacation ends. We're talking about Love is Blind, and if you're a contestant, here's the rules you have to stick to. They're strongly encouraged to not spoil the show. Does that mean you have to sign this waiver and we'll sue
5: I'm
2: you
5: sure.
2: if you tell people?
3: Yep.
5: Absolutely.
2: The weddings must be under 100 guests, and they must stick to the given budget. The show will use a, quote, celebrity event stylist, but if a couple wants to go over budget with certain special touches, you have to pay for that out of your own pocket. And the cast members are encouraged to attend therapy after the show. The show will pay for therapists.
3: And why is that? Because
2: that's
3: the
2: great
3: show causes you to go to therapy.
5: Ooh.
2: It doesn't say marriage therapy. It just says therapy in general.
3: Is that the one with Nick Lachey?
2: No.
3: And Vanessa Marsalis.
2: Wait, Nick Lachey's on that one?
5: Yeah, I thought so.
3: Do they do like
5: I was watching it. Did you? The
3: like
5: reason you were talking about this, is there a new season coming up?
2: Yeah,
5: did I miss
2: 11.
5: Something? I'm
2: season
5: sorry.
2: Season 11 coming up.
5: Season
2: on Netflix,
5: 11.
2: Yeah.
5: Do you know
2: in
5: when?
2: Boston.
5: The date? Or anything?
2: Do I have the
5: I can look that up. I thought it skipped over my head.
3: Are you a big fan of that one?
5: I liked that one because I thought it's so funny. It's just cringe. It's really cringe.
2: That's the one.
5: So I enjoyed this one. Nick Lachey is on this one.
2: Yeah, that's. But remember, we had Lydia Milton in here, but none
5: we
2: of us
5: did.
2: Had watched that show because there's too
5: no,
2: many.
5: No, I did.
2: And you watched that
5: I
2: show.
5: I knew who they
3: what was
5: were.
3: Her name?
2: I was like, okay,
3: oh
2: Sam, you got to give us the
3: what was her name?
5: His
2: post notes.
5: Ex-wife, her name was Lydia.
3: Yeah, yeah.
5: Milton was here, but they filed for a divorce, and they've been it's been official since like January of this year. Just look that up.
2: How long were they married for?
5: I think they said 3 years.
2: Okay.
3: Are they both from Houston, or was one from Houston? I can't remember when we talked
5: I
3: to
5: can't
3: them.
5: Remember all the details about
2: one
5: that,
2: of her exes was in that series. Remember,
5: yes,
2: like one of her blind dates was a guy she
5: yes,
2: dated.
5: Yes.
2: It was like a whole thing.
5: Oh,
2: okay. Behind the scenes, also, can we just be real? When they came in here, because I wasn't familiar with their reality show, they walked in separately. I thought it was because they're just playing a part. Like, they're, like, pretending like they're married, but they're not. And that's why they came in separately. No, they came in separately because when they first got here, one of them had to go to the restroom. So one walked in, and the other one was in the restroom. And
3: so they
2: then
3: were together. But
2: so they were together.
5: Oh.
2: But I thought because they walked in separately, and they weren't really, like, romantic. Like, look, I'm not
5: right.
2: saying they need to be all over each other. But, you know, if Eric, if you walked in
3: yeah,
2: with
3: I didn't
2: your
3: think
2: wife,
3: they were together, like...
2: Yeah,
3: like
2: I would have thought, like,
3: you,
2: yeah. you know, you put your yeah. hand on her back, or do you want to sit? I don't know. It was so weird. So I was totally confused the whole time we had them on. Like, wait, are we playing along here? Are we supposed to be playing along?
5: Like, that they're together
2: blind?
5: Or not? That's
2: or do they actually
5: so
2: get
5: funny.
2: Married? And then I had to go back and watch it.
3: Someone said it started yesterday.
5: Okay. Oh, my That's gosh. Good. I've been... Okay.
3: There you go,
5: also,
3: Sam.
5: Real quick. I'm sorry.
3: You're
5: now I'm deep diving,
3: have...
5: girl. I wasn't
2: Tell
5: connecting.
2: Me.
5: So the one series, real quick, the one girl said that you're not supposed to say anything about yourself. You're not supposed to talk about anything. The whole thing is like nobody knows any characteristics about yourself. The one chick
2: what
5: said
2: you
5: that...
2: What you look like
5: yes,
2: all that.
5: The one chick said that she looked like... People tell her that she looks like Megan Fox. So then she got roasted because there was nothing that this girl looked like Megan Fox.
3: Oh,
5: she had brown
3: man.
5: Hair and blue eyes.
3: Megan
5: now,
3: Fox 2026, baby.
5: Now, this season, this guy says that he compares himself to Travis Kelce. And if you go and Google what this guy looks like compared to Travis Kelce, he is nowhere close. So
3: nope.
5: now I'm just
3: laughing.
5: Is there
3: laughing. A photo there?
5: Yes.
3: All right, let me look. Let's see.
5: I'm laughing at the comparison because
3: let's see.
5: It's just like when we did that whole thing on our Instagram about us saying that we look like a certain celebrity.
2: Yeah.
5: This guy is saying that he looks like Travis Kelce.
3: He looks more like Jason.
2: Like, Jason Kelce, how funny.
4: I mean,
5: you know, it's
4: maybe,
5: just funny.
4: Yeah,
5: I'm
4: maybe,
5: sorry.
4: Jason.
5: I'm being mean, but it's
2: from the last
5: really
2: season.
5: No,
2: from the new
5: Ken,
2: season.
5: This is a reach. Yes.
2: This is the new season.
5: Yeah,
3: this
5: yeah.
3: He's like, I guess he'd be like a bear in Kevin's community.
4: He would.
5: But he
4: this
5: would be more
4: true.
5: His brother, not him.
3: Yeah, more
5: like,
3: brother.
5: This is.
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2: Okay, my friends, it is brought to you by Mob Auto Boutique, and we are supposed to have a cold front to bring us a little bit of fall this weekend. So
5: Yay.
2: That's what all the news is about are we finally going to get the fall feels? Yes, but just for a weekend. Some of our listening audience, guys, get this. According to these graphs, are going to be waking up to temperatures of 56 degrees, 59 degrees, 58 degrees Saturday morning.
3: That's awesome. I know, with the high is 69 on Saturday. Oh, yeah.
2: Wow.
3: I can wear some layers at the summer concert.
2: Galveston, 65. Bay City, 60. Let's see. Katy, 58. Columbus, 54 on Saturday. Because this Canadian cold
3: Sunday
2: front coming through.
3: When the Texans play, like, what did you say, 8 in the morning?
2: They're playing
3: or
2: 8:30 in the morning. The Texans are in London. They're going to play at Wembley Stadium, 8:30 Central Time against the Jacksonville Jaguars. And here's a to be watched, see if it comes true. Are the Jacksonville Jaguars going to eventually just become London's team?
3: That's what they're saying. For years, they've been saying that because the Cons own it and they own a couple teams, a famous
2: soccer
3: team.
2: Who's that, Kevin?
3: Team.
2: Who owns it?
3: Con! I love it because the Cons, the dad, he went to the University of Illinois. I forget what he made in his billions, and his son, Daddy, I love wrestling. Daddy, could I have a wrestling company? So he started the AEW.
2: What are the cons known for? I don't know what they brought us.
3: Was it car parts or something? Oh, I can't remember what he did.
2: It's not C-O-N-N like the appliance store. It's K-A-H-N.
4: Oh, never mind.
2: Yeah.
4: Like the other one.
2: Yeah.
3: I forget the dad's name.
2: Also, real quick.
3: He's got a cool mustache, though.
2: Okay, I'll look him up. Also, Joe Espada is no longer with the Astros. They released him and did not renew his contract after 3 seasons and 2 AL West championships. He was granted permission to go have a chat with the Seattle Mariners for the manager position.
3: His dad, Shad, S-H-A-D, Khan, is worth $16.5 billion. Auto parts empire.
2: Wow.
5: Wow.
3: He built his initial wealth through Flexingate, an automotive supplier company known for pioneering the one-piece truck bumper.
2: Oh, wow. So who owns the Jacksonville Jaguars? Who can move them to
3: and
2: London?
3: And he owns the English Premier League, Fulham FC, and they own AEW Wrestling.
2: Oh,
5: wow.
4: I just want to give some love to Stafford today. I'm going to be out in you at the Whitewater Car Wash giving away Renfest tickets, free car washes. That's from 11 to 1.
3: Are you going
4: to
3: wash cars too, Kev?
4: I mean, I'll at least hit the button to make the machine wash.
5: He's
4: going to
5: show up with his
2: shorts and no shirt.
5: Oh, yeah,
2: and go, oh, I'm not washing cars.
5: Car wash. Play that song too.
2: Why are you dressing
4: up? I do have shorts on today. You know.
3: Oh, yeah. He's
2: got shorts on.
4: You ready?
2: All right, coming up next, 4 years ago, this big event happened on our show, and what rippled from the event has probably saved a lot of lives since then. Yep. We'll talk about it next on The Rula Show with Eric and KRBE.
6: Hi, good morning from the Bell Furniture, Unbeatable Bell Prices Traffic Desk. Highway 225 eastbound at East Boulevard. Crews are still working on a car fire in the right lane. It's going to cost you about 5 minutes from Center Street. 610 West Loop southbound between 290 and Richmond. There's more than 10 minutes of stop and go. Katy Freeway eastbound at Highway 6. An accident was cleared. You're still jammed up for more than 10 minutes from Highway 99. I'm Becca Parker with your KRBE traffic check.
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6: Hi, good morning from the Bell Furniture, Unbeta Bell Prices Traffic Desk. Highway 225 eastbound at East Boulevard. Crews are still working on a car fire in the right lane. It's going to cost you about 5 minutes from Center Street. 610 West Loop southbound between 290 and Richmond. There's more than 10 minutes of stop and go. Katy Freeway eastbound at Highway 6. An accident was cleared. You're still jammed up for more than 10 minutes from Highway 99. I'm Becca Parker with your KRBE traffic check.
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2: All right, my friends, we're going to double down over here and remind you of something that it was scary for us at the time, but it's really turned into a great learning lesson. A lot of people don't take advantage of the different programs the Red Cross brings to you every single day. You can just go to redcross.org and you can see right there, like, look, if you have a daughter who wants to be a babysitter, like, you could get her certified in CPR. And isn't that a plus if she wants to get a babysitting job for a mom that has toddlers or younger kids? And you say, oh, I'm CPR certified. I'd be like, oh, my God, that's great.
3: I'll give you an extra dollar an hour for that.
2: CPR certification. The American Red Cross helps out so many people in times of need, of course, and catastrophes and natural disasters. But they also have a lot of programs that could better your life. Like CPR. Now, why did we have to focus on that? Well, it was 4 years ago that Sam's dad had a heart attack and her husband saved his life.
3: Tell us what happened again, Sam, for a lot of people that maybe missed this or just to remind them.
2: So not today, 4 years ago today?
5: Yes.
2: Wow.
5: Yeah.
3: This was a weekend.
5: It was, I went up, so 4 years ago, I was pregnant with Santiago, my first, and we went up to Pennsylvania, because that's where my family's from, and my brother had a soccer game, which was great, because I was kind of killing two birds with one stone. We were going to do the soccer game to support my brother in college, and then we were going to have the baby shower up in Pennsylvania, because not all of our family could travel here to Houston to be a part of our baby shower, so we were going to have two of them. And so we were at my brother's soccer game. And my dad was there, my husband was there, my dog was there, my mom was there, and we were all there, you know, supporting Connor for the soccer game. And my dad went to go get the car up this hill, because you had to park far away from the soccer stadium.
2: Sure.
5: To go get the car. He's like, oh, I'm going to go get it. I'll meet you guys. Because, you know, after the game, you go and hang out with the players, and you have like a little cookout or whatever. So we were planning on doing that, didn't think anything of it. And my dad goes and gets a car, and then he like comes back down to the parking lot, and he just kept saying like how bad his chest hurt. Like he just said that he felt like he had really, really bad heartburn, because my dad always has heartburn because he's...
3: But did he think he was like out of breath maybe going up?
5: So he was out of breath going up the hill, where we were kind of like, all right, dude, you know, cardio maybe. We didn't think much about it, but he couldn't breathe. And then he just kept saying that he had this like crazy heartburn feeling. It just felt like that. And so we're like, okay, why don't you sit down in the car so that we can check on you? And my husband was an athletic trainer, so he has some medical background to it. So then we went and grabbed the other athletic trainers, because we're like, this is weird, because then all of a sudden, like, he's having trouble breathing. And
2: did he look different? But was like, he sweating?
5: He looked like a ghost.
2: Totally.
5: He looked like a ghost.
2: Pale.
5: Yes. So okay. We went and got him ice. Like the athletic trainers went and got him ice. We're trying to cool him down. And then my husband moves him to the passenger seat, because we're like, okay, I don't know what's going on with him. My dad's just like, he's not breathing properly. And so we're all kind of like, okay, that's weird. We're like, let's just take him to the ER, because we don't know what's going on. This doesn't seem normal. And so my husband's like, that's fine. I'll go take him to the ER. We have Misty, my dog. Connor has his car.
3: Your brother.
5: We didn't think anything of it. So my mom and Mark and my dad started driving to urgent care just to double check and see how my
2: Mark
5: dad
2: is driving.
5: Mark is driving.
2: Dad's
5: my
2: in
5: dad
2: the
5: in the passenger seat.
2: Yep.
5: And my mom is behind Mark in the car. Connor and I'm like 7 months pregnant now, 6 months pregnant now at this time. Connor and I are going to go get Connor's car when my mom calls me and said, we had to pull over at the gas station. Your dad's not breathing. And so Mark had to put the seat down and give my dad CPR until the ambulance showed up at the gas station. And thank God they were already out, like, you know, doing the rounds. And so my dad's a big dude. And so Mark is just giving everything he can to give my dad CPR until the ambulance came to help take my dad. And Mark is like helping carry my dad out of the car. Connor and I are running to try and get the car. We have Misty. I'm pregnant. I'm freaking out because this is the first time I've ever been pregnant, and I don't know how much stress my body can handle.
2: Right.
5: We're getting the car. We finally make it to the gas station. My dad is in the ambulance, and they just keep saying that he's not breathing. They need to shock him and everything to try and get his heart going. And I'm like fighting with the ambulance. I'm like, you have to let me in the ambulance. You have to let me in the ambulance. Because I have to be with my dad because I'm such a daddy's girl. And so they're like, ma'am, you cannot come with us. You have to go with, you know, your brother and your husband, and right. follow us to the hospital. So they're trying to shock my dad, get his heart going. We're all following the ambulance as it's going off, you know.
2: How long did Mark give your dad CPR for before the ambulance got there?
5: Thank you. I honestly don't know. I couldn't tell you the time. In real life, it felt like hours. It felt like days. It felt like an eternity. But we were so blessed that an ambulance was so close to help Mark, because you're supposed to be laying flat.
2: And he was not laying flat
5: because we couldn't get him out of the car. And Mark had to, like, Mark just went into, like, my mom calls him superhero. He just, you know, became Superman. And
2: that's been the joke ever since, that Mark is like Mark, the number one best son-in-law in the history of the world, because he saved your dad.
5: So we saved my dad. We get to urgent care, and they have my dad back, and they're just saying about how they're having to like shock his heart, and you know, they don't know if they have to do a stent.
2: So he was in a full-on cardiac arrest.
5: He had two of them.
2: Wow.
5: Two of them. And then we're all just freaking out, waiting in the waiting room. I have my dog Misty with me in the waiting room. Oh, like, it's just
3: Misty,
5: like,
3: Misty's gonna be going, what
5: Misty's
3: the,
5: just kind of like, oh, okay, I wasn't expecting this.
2: Yeah. Like, Misty, you're supposed to be the comfort dog right now.
5: Right, because I always joke, she's my little ESA dog. And so we're all just trying to do what we can to just see what's going on with my dad. And
3: how long did it take? Like, you're in there for an hour before you could hear anything? Or you're just like on pins and needles?
5: It was pins and needles. Yeah, they kept us. Thank God where Connor went to school was such a small area. It wasn't like a Houston hospital. So we got like right in there. Oh, we got one-on-one attention. It wasn't very busy. We were so blessed. And it was also very close to my mom's house in the sense that like we didn't have to stay overnight. Yeah. You know, they got him up.
2: Wow.
5: We went in and talked to him and they were like, we have to keep him here, obviously. And so we couldn't spend the night there. So
2: but the hospital did tell you that Mark absolutely saved your dad's life. 100%. If he didn't know CPR, 100%. Your dad would have died that day. 100%
5: saved my dad. Absolutely. And so, you know, the running joke kind of is like, Dad, you ruined my baby shower, you know, like, because my dad and I have such a playful relationship.
3: It's all about you, Dad. You took
5: away exactly. Exactly. Whenever it's my dad and I, we're always like center of attention. Who's going to take all the attention?
2: And Sam's dad's nickname is Pepsi because he loves Pepsi.
5: He loves Pepsi still to this day.
2: And but he lost a lot of weight after
5: he's lost a lot of weight. And, you know, our biggest thing is just saying how. You know, our biggest thing was like, you have to pull through. You have to pull through. You have a grandbaby on the way.
2: Right.
5: And we also didn't know what Santiago was going to be, the gender.
2: Yeah,
5: so my dad always, he wants me to have a little girl so bad. And so we kept saying, could be a little girl. Could be a little girl. Like, you have to pull through. You have to pull through. Yeah. So 4 years now, and my dad and my mom are flying down on Tuesday.
2: Fun.
5: And they're going to stay for a full week. So I'm just so grateful that I have another year with my dad.
2: I can't believe it's been 4 years.
5: Yeah.
2: What? I cannot believe it's been 4 years.
3: On the anniversary, does your dad do anything today?
5: I don't think so. I just texted him. I just
2: texted him. Call Mark and say, thanks, Mark.
3: That's why I would send him a group message.
5: Yeah, my mom did. I just texted my dad. And I was like, thanks for still being here, dude. Like, love you.
2: So after this really happened, important. And we talked about it initially, we had the Red Cross come to the radio station, and we did a whole segment with them, and they brought the CPR dummy so we could all learn how to do CPR.
5: Yes.
2: It's actually pretty quick, and you just kind of don't trust yourself in an emergency thinking, oh my God, do I remember how to do this? You can go to redcross.org. And you can just click right there, training and certification. You can take a class to learn how to do CPR.
3: I bet you could get them to show up
2: for your office, family, your friends.
0: And it's changed since we were young. Things have changed.
2: Sure. Yeah.
0: The manner in which you do the CPR.
5: Mm-hmm. Yeah. They have fun new songs too.
3: Oh yeah.
5: For you to kind of keep
0: staying
5: the beat. Staying Alive
0: is
5: one
0: the
5: of
0: beat.
5: Them. I think one of Ella Langley's songs they said was also a great beat for that. So it's just so important.
3: So made a good. They're like, okay, guys. This day's getting me.
5: I know, I'm sorry. I'm sorry.
3: We're talking about vets and, and this.
5: Well, I thought
3: we need to put a warning on this podcast.
5: Yeah, don't put your mascara on. And I just put mascara on. I thought the day was tomorrow. And my mom texted me and she's like, oh no, it's today. And I was like, dang, I even had it in my calendar. Like 4 years ago, today was the day that, you know.
2: Mark saved your dad's life.
3: And then you started thinking about like, CPR, what's the last thing you said to him and stuff, you know.
5: It was just, and I have the photo. Like, I can't imagine that being the last photo of being my dad before he had his heart attack. You know, mm-hmm. So it was just, I'm very blessed that they're coming down. And
3: now he's getting checkups, right? He's
5: He's not doing as much as I want him to do, but I can only do so much and yell at him so much from far away.
3: Right.
5: So,
3: get rid of that Pepsi.
2: Couldn't he do the Diet Pepsi instead of the regular
5: Pepsi? He does Pepsi Zero. I'm like, Dad, still, just, I want to like sue Pepsi and get them out of business. Like, I'm blaming y'all. But
2: it's just important to know CPR. And had Mark not known CPR, your dad probably would not have made it. You're right. And it's been 4 years. That's how fast time flies, y'all. Mm-hmm. Isn't that crazy?
5: 4 years.
2: It's been 4 years today.
3: Think about that. It's 4 years. Your dad wants a baby girl. You've had two boys. You're going to Paris next week. What's 9 months from now, guys?
2: She's having a little girl named Paris.
3: Yeah, a little.
2: In 9 months.
5: Yep. Oh, my gosh.
3: That's my prediction.
5: My luck would be a little boy again.
2: It's fine. You'd be a boy mom. There's nothing wrong with that.
5: Right?
2: It is. Some woman was on Facebook and she wanted to keep it a surprise. They had five boys. And she and her husband was like, okay, listen, let's just try for the girl one more time.
5: Yeah.
2: Either we're going to be six boys and we're done, or we're getting our girl. And so the whole block was there for like the baby gender reveal. And? The whole block was there and was losing their minds and it was a girl. And they just lost their minds.
5: I'm
2: it's a girl.
5: Sure.
2: Because that's a commitment. I mean, of course, you love your children and you're happy to grow your family. But at some point, if it's all the same gender, you're like,
3: what would it be like to have the other?
2: Do we go again?
5: Right?
2: And then, I mean, look,
3: there's
2: if
3: ways
2: you've
3: now.
2: Got enough money, science there can design that for you.
3: I had a friend that did that.
2: But not really?
3: I'm like, I don't know if I would do that. Yeah,
2: that's a lot of work.
3: They had two of the same, and they wanted the third to be
0: Do you know how much, more or less, that
2: I'm
0: going to
2: get, what is it, like 20 grand, I'm going to guess? Maybe more? I'm
5: sure I would say like minimum.
2: To do
5: people
2: that?
5: People say there's positions that you can...
0: What?
5: Yes.
2: Yes, there's certain techniques to guarantee one or the other.
0: Is it the one I showed you?
2: Yeah. The boy swimmers that's are not as fast as the girl swimmers.
3: Why'd this come out as a dog?
5: Not using Kevin's
0: Why isn't it working at all?
5: Stop, my dad's still listening.
3: Oh,
4: anyway.
3: Oh, yeah, now your dad's going to know you're going to be knocking it out. You might have a heart attack. Be careful.
2: So again, redcross.org. You can sign up for a class and be CPR trained so that in case there's an emergency in your family life, you know how to get on top of
3: Kevin
2: that.
3: Kevin does our text too, and so he's always looking at the text screen every minute of the day. And he got a, was it 3 minutes ago you got a text that we're trying to get this person on?
0: And during the commercial break, I was able to reach out and see if she could actually bring this to the air as maybe what we'd call a group therapy.
2: Oh, okay.
0: She read something very sweet, but the origin of it is in question. Mm. And I want to see if this sounds right to y'all or not. So she is standing by. We got her. Yes.
2: Yeah, okay. We'll do group therapy next on The Rula Show with Eric and 104.1 KRBE.
7: Good morning from the Bell Furniture, Unbeta Bell Prices Traffic Desk. I-45 Gulf Freeway southbound at Edgebrook. Watch for a stalled vehicle off to the right shoulder. I-45 North Freeway southbound between the North Loop and I-10. There's at least 7 minutes of stop and go. I-45 Gulf Freeway northbound between Almeda, Genoa and Telephone. There's a 10-minute delay. I'm Becca Parker with your KRBE traffic check.
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3: Now, this can come in many forms. 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You can also text us at 37530, like Kevin found the text. We know her name is Heather. She's standing by. Let's get her some help right now and see what's going on. Good morning, Heather.
4: Good morning.
5: Oh, Heather. Like, Kevin saw this text because that's his job. He loves going through all the text screens and text messages. So,
3: okay, well, I'm glad that you were available to be on the show right now so you get some quick, instant help on this. But Heather, tell everyone listening along what happened.
4: My husband gave me this beautiful letter. It was really awesome, especially because he's just not very romantic and he doesn't show emotion ever.
3: And he wrote you a love letter?
5: Oh.
4: Yeah, he did. And I was just on cloud nine for 2 days. Last night I was on the computer and I opened up ChatGPT and on the left side I saw a past session that said love letter. And I clicked on it, and I saw the love letter that he wrote, or that ChatGPT wrote.
5: What?
3: Is this, by the way, is this letter just out of the blue coming at you, or is it your birthday or something, or is it y'all's anniversary?
4: No, it's just out of the blue. That was part of the reason it was so beautiful. It's just...
6: You could do that. Like, ChatGPT has a little history on the side of it. You can scroll back.
3: Okay, so does your husband know that you know that a computer wrote the love letter?
4: No, I didn't say anything to him. I was really crushed. Because the letter made me feel like, I don't know, we've been married a long time and, you know, we have kids. And
6: now, don't you have to at least put in some input for this thing to construct?
3: Well, I'm trying, Kevin, right now. Do you want that answer?
7: Make it pretty basic.
5: Make one for Kevin right now. Give Kevin a love letter.
3: Hold on a second. Heather, I just put in there to ChatGPT, write a love letter to my wife. Okay. That's all I wrote.
6: Okay.
3: I didn't say anything. Age, how long we're married, nothing. Yes. And it says, my love, I want you to know just how much you mean to me. Sometimes I may not say it enough, but having you as my wife is one of the greatest blessings of my life. Is this how your letter started, Heather?
6: This is real generic, but...
7: Yeah,
4: it wasn't too dissimilar.
3: It says, you're more than my wife. You're my best friend, my partner, my safe place.
5: Aww.
3: The person I want beside me through every chapter of
5: life. That's pretty generic.
3: Is that how it sounds?
7: That's pretty generic. Heather, it still made you feel good, though. Did it not? Like, reading it?
4: The bubble burst when I realized... Freaking AI wrote it. I got to tell you. I want to know how he feels, not how an AI feels.
6: Okay, fair enough. Yeah. How is this different from picking up a greeting card with words that are already written by either someone else or something else?
5: I've been saying this for years.
3: What is the difference?
5: And that's $12.
6: You are just adapting your situation to these words on this page that someone else has written because you believe in those words.
5: So, Heather, can we talk to your husband? Do you think if we call him, he'll be okay to be on the show? That way you can tell him how you feel?
3: Yeah, you want to confront him?
4: Yeah, let's do that.
5: You sure?
6: This is awkward.
4: Yeah.
7: This is so awkward.
5: I love awkwardness, so... Let me put you on hold real quick, and we'll get your number, the number for your husband, and we'll call him. So don't... We'll put you on hold.
3: Well, yeah, because we have to... Kevin has to talk to her.
6: Okay.
3: Right now, pick her up and Eric and I'll talk. For those just tuning in,
8: right,
3: Heather reached out to us via text saying that she's really disappointed about something that happened in her marriage. We got her on the phone. She got a love letter from her husband who's not very emotional ever like this. And she was super touched by this love letter. And then she got on his computer and saw that ChatGPT wrote that letter. And then I had just put in ChatGPT, write a love letter to my wife.
5: It sounded good.
3: And it's all this generica stuff. But
5: would you guys feel good? Like, Sam, would you, like your husband?
7: I wouldn't be mad about that.
5: But what if he didn't say anything? Just said, like Rula just did.
3: I love you for everything you've given to me in my life. If I could go back and live my life all over again, I would still want to find you.
5: You at least got to say a few things that happened in your life.
3: I want to build a life, a love, and a future with you.
7: I don't really care. Just put my name in it. I want to be with you, Sam.
3: Thank you for loving me. Thank you for being you, Sam.
5: Can we put her back up, Kev? Kev, can we put her back up? Is she...
6: So he is on the line, but confused and apprehensive.
3: Right, What's his name?
6: It's Brian.
3: Okay, Brian is standing by. Let's just get him on. Heather, can you hear me still? It's Rula. Hi, hello. We're back. Okay.
5: Right.
3: So, Brian, hi. Welcome to the Rula Show with Eric. Good morning.
9: Good morning.
3: Good morning.
5: Oh, my.
3: Your
5: wifey didn't tell me
3: is
5: this.
3: Here. Hello. Your wifey Heather is here. Heather, say hi to Brian.
4: Hi, babe.
9: Oh, okay. Man, I thought you guys were, like, lying about that. Hey, baby, how are you?
3: Okay. So cute. Brian, you had your wifey feeling pretty good with this love letter you sent her out of the blue.

0: Props to you on that. You got major brownie points. You told us about that love letter you wrote to her.
1: Oh, I'm glad you liked it, baby.
2: Did you work really hard on it?
1: I did. I'm not very good with this kind of thing, so I was actually really proud of how it came out.
0: Listen, we didn't read the letter, but the reason we have you on, Brian, is because Heather said she discovered something about the letter you wrote that she does love and made her feel great when you gave it to her. But there's a little scratch there.
1: Aww.
0: Heather, go ahead and tell him what you're disappointed about.
3: Honey, I was on ChatGPT last night on our computer, and I saw your session where you wrote the letter, and it really kind of crushed me. And when I say kind of, I mean it just deflated me. Why? Because I thought you wrote it.
1: Well, I mean, I used ChatGPT to help me write it.
2: Like how much?
4: Yeah.
2: Like 80%, 40%?
0: Because that's what we were debating here, Brian, on the show. Like, some people are like, well, what's the difference between that and a greeting card you bought in the store and just sign your name to it, right? Because it's not your own words.
2: But you know it's the card. It even says the name of the company that made the card. You know it's like a Hallmark card.
0: Right. It's not plagiarism.
2: Yeah. This is
0: plagiarism from chat. I don't know. I mean, you explain to Heather, how much of it did you let chat do, and did you change anything that chat gave you as a suggestion?
1: Well, I put in like a ton of information. Well, first I was trying to write it and I was failing miserably. I'm not very articulate about this kind of stuff, especially when it comes to writing. Like, my thoughts just get very overwhelmed, and the things that I say aren't great, so to speak. And so I put in tons of information about her.
2: That's good.
1: Let her know how I feel about her. And then it just really kind of like organized and pieced it all together. There was some stuff that it came out that I didn't feel was like me or kind of pertained to my situation. And so we went through a few iterations, and then
0: You worked really hard on this. This is way harder than picking out a card.
4: That's what I'm sorry if we already said this, but did you handwrite this, or you typed it up and put it on a piece of paper and gave it to her? Did you handwrite this? Did we talk about that?
0: No, we didn't. Is it handwritten, or typed it up?
4: Or did you type it up, printed it off, and then folded it and was like, here?
1: I handwrote it.
4: Yeah.
0: I ain't going to shame a man who's writing a love letter in 2026.
4: I don't hate this.
2: Heather, it wasn't.
4: I don't hate this.
2: You said it wasn't your birthday, or it wasn't.
0: It's just out of the blue love.
4: It's just a random love. Nope. Cool. Full.
2: So, Heather, does that make you feel better? Sam and Rula?
0: Oh, my God. This is it. Like, you should not be disappointed, Heather. I really don't feel like you should.
3: I get that you guys feel that way. It still really bums me out.
1: But when you read it, baby, you said you loved it.
3: I did, but I would rather read your words, even if you feel like they're messy, than an AI's.
0: Mm.
3: I really would. I love you. I love the way you think. I do.
2: So, Brian, next time, tell AI to screw up a few times and make it messy.
0: I mean, look, it is a personal preference. I feel like we don't get a lot of stories like this. We are a show where people come to us with problems about somebody's messing up behind my back, or we're in this, you know, giant drama. If the biggest problem in your day is that your husband hand wrote you a love letter that ChatGPT helped him write, you're having a pretty good day. I understand your feelings. I don't want to say that we don't want to discount you,
2: right,
0: Heather. We're just trying to show you the light that in the overall scheme of things, the fact that Brian went out of his way to handwrite a love letter to show you how much he loves you, you are living 100% of what somebody else wants in their life right now.
2: Mm-hmm.
0: I mean,
2: I think any of us would take that, wouldn't you guys? I'd love to get a love letter from my mate.
5: Oh, yeah.
4: Yeah, but I'm also not dismissing her feelings. I get it.
0: Right,
4: yeah.
0: I know just what you're saying.
4: So
0: if it was messy, you wanted him to write it from his heart and not have a computer help him.
4: Okay, done. There.
1: Baby, are you okay?
3: Yeah, I am. I appreciate you hearing me.
2: Feels cold in here, doesn't it?
0: I know. Shivers. We got the shivers.
2: Oh, my God.
0: I don't think it was helping.
2: All right, you guys, I think
3: you made
2: it worse.
0: I'm sorry. If you came to us and you don't feel validated, but we're just backing him up on, you guys have a mutual love between each other. That's great.
1: I just wanted you to, you know, have a great day. I wanted to do something that would kind of, you know, surprise you and just, you know, out of the blue, make you feel good, babe. I mean,
3: know that I love you.
0: Brian, thanks for coming on the show. I know we cold called you. Thanks for listening to our show. Y'all take care.
1: Thank you. I love you, baby.
3: Bye. Love you too.
2: All right.
0: Bye. People are killing her on text. Everyone's like, okay, I like this one. This is a good analogy. One person said,
2: was that him on the phone?
0: Okay, so is she going to shame him if he buys her flowers that he didn't grow?
6: Oh, nice.
0: That's a good one.
2: Or a sweater. I bought her this nice wool sweater, but I didn't go and shave the sheep.
0: And a lot of people are very forgiving of ChatGPT. One of our texters said that she and her new husband had to go to ChatGPT to write out their wedding vows.
2: Okay.
0: Because they had written out wedding vows and it was on the computer. Mm-hmm. And on the day of the wedding, so the dad like turned a breaker or something and the computer wasn't backed up. So they didn't have vows for the day of the wedding. So they both just went to ChatGPT and made the vows.
2: They're like, I know the gist of what I had, throw it in there and it helped him out.
0: Yeah. So a lot of people are saying, girl, he wrote you, like I said, I'm not going to shame a man who writes a love letter in 2026.
2: And they say ChatGPT, if you're
0: by
2: on
0: hand.
2: It knows who you are. Like, think about it. It can see what you're writing, talking about. It can pick up who you are and how you feel. Mm. More than a Hallmark card, like Kevin was right on with that one.
5: Yeah, they're both someone else's words.
2: That's why I never thought much of those. We were paying $12, $14, $10 for these cards that you never even wrote the words. You
5: just, no, I like to get the blank ones.
0: Yeah.
5: You can just write something on the inside.
0: I mean,
5: just
0: some, have a cute puppy I've, on the front. I've gone both ways.
2: The problem is I like to write cursive, and I forget kids don't
5: know cursive. Oh, my gosh. Are you serious? You write messages in cursive?
0: Let me see your cursive writing right now.
2: But then I'm left-handed. And
0: let me see it.
2: And it's glossy. It's so messy. Then I smudge it.
0: Yes. Write a sentence in print, and then write it in cursive. Let's see your cursive writing. I know your print writing, but I don't know your cursive writing.
5: I'm not sure if I could write a letter in cursive anymore. I grew up on it, obviously, but...
4: Just
0: write that sentence down in cursive. I'm
5: need
0: not
5: that
0: sure
5: special
0: I can write in cursive.
5: Green paper that had the solid line, the dotted line, then the solid line again.
0: You know, when I'm trying to handwrite something fast, I end up doing half cursive, half print because I'm going fast.
4: Yeah.
0: So I connect my letters.
4: My letters connect.
0: Oh, man. That is really messy.
2: Can you read it?
0: I can read it, but it's very... Look at just from far away. Look how messy it is.
2: What? That's...
5: It's actually better than I thought was going
0: to
5: be. I really had no faith in you.
0: Because I know it says Rula, but if you didn't know my name, you'd think it says Rola.
2: Well, that's all right.
0: Because it's fast.
4: What? I just think
0: you looks like a far. That could be the word a far.
2: What?
0: But it's the word
4: a
0: you.
4: Far? What?
0: You are one of the sweetest people I know. Love, Eric. That's so nice.
4: Oh,
5: like a capital G, a capital F, capital Y. I would not be able to do
4: the
5: those
4: Z?
5: Ones.
0: Listen,
5: yeah,
0: the
5: forget
0: capital,
5: about it.
2: And then you kind of forget
0: T
2: words.
0: The capital T and
2: like,
0: the capital F. If you don't put the slash, the little dash in the middle of it, it's not an F. It's
2: especially
0: a T.
2: I don't have spell check on those things, so cursive helps you because you can kind of make it look close enough.
0: Yeah.
4: I like it. I like your idea.
0: Anyway, the jury that we didn't ask for has ruled on text.
2: Heather, they don't.
0: Heather, 100% just love Brian. Just love your man for writing you a handwritten love letter, even though ChatGPT helped him write it. I mean, most people are
2: I'm so mad. My wife, last night, she made salmon for me, and I'm kind of ticked off. She didn't go out there and
0: catch
2: fish
0: it herself.
2: Catch it. Yeah,
0: how does she not be the fishmonger herself?
2: Yeah.
0: How dare she?
2: Darn.
0: I know. I'm definitely one of those that finds the good cards and just...
2: Have you given away Nickelback tickets yet?
0: We're going to do it next.
2: Nice.
0: Why don't we do it next? Nickelback every hour. Those tickets go on sale tomorrow, but we've got them today for
2: who
0: you.
2: Who can do the best Chad Kroger? Why don't we do that?
0: Look at this photograph.
2: Yeah.
0: And a hero can save us. We're going to do it next.
6: Hi, good morning from the Bell Furniture, Unbeatable Bell Prices Traffic Desk. Highway 225 eastbound East Boulevard, an accident was cleared away. There's still a bit of a slowdown from Center Street. I-45 Gulf Freeway southbound at Edgebrook. Watch for a stalled vehicle on the right shoulder. Heads up on LaBranche Street at Polk Street. There's reports of an accident. 610 West Loop southbound between 290 and Richmond. You've got a 12-minute slowdown. I'm Becca Parker with your KRBE traffic check.
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0: All right, Nickelback tickets. We've got them every hour. They are going to be coming back to Houston April 29th of 2027 at the Toyota Center. 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It's a pair of tickets for you to go see them on their Everything Under the Sun tour. So caller 15, 833-390-KRBE. You're going to go for free. Nickelback made a huge impression on a lot of people that kind of had given them shade for a hot minute, and then when they came to the rodeo, everyone's like, oh my god, I forgot how many hits they have. It's amazing.
2: They do have a lot of hits.
0: You know, I found this old shirt we had when we were like, we did a contest where you could be their roadie. It was the KRBE contest to be their roadie.
2: That was like 19 years, 20 years ago or so.
0: Had to have been like, yeah, 20 or 19 years, something like that. And one of our colleagues who was a huge Nickelback fan when they first were the thing. They told about these beer tosses they did. And what did she tell us in that last week we asked about that beer toss? They still do the beer toss?
2: Yeah, somehow they have they like didn't a slingshot where you, the way you spin it, it won't spill.
0: It doesn't spill and you catch the beer.
2: But then the beer
0: in the audience.
2: It still like hits you in the face a little bit.
0: It's crazy. Okay, for those of you who might want to get your Christmas feels on, because, you know, basically November 1st is Christmas, Home Alone 2 is one of those movies that's going to be repeating a lot in the Christmas season, right? And it's about Kevin McAllister. He gets on the wrong plane. The family's going to one city. He ends up in New York by himself. He gets himself a room at the Plaza Hotel. The Plaza Hotel for years has done the Home Alone package. You can book the Home Alone package. It's very expensive. But you can book the Home Alone package where you are in this two-story suite. Mm. It's the end scene Home Alone package. Because in the end scene of that movie, for those maybe who forgot or didn't see the movie.
2: I don't think I ever saw that one.
0: So he's in New York by himself. The two burglars,
2: you know,
0: Joe Pesci and Harry and whatever are back. And they're out of jail and they see him. He sees them on the street and he's like, oh my God. So now they're out to get him.
2: Oh, revenge.
0: Because, yeah, revenge. And so he's trying to dodge them. Then he meets the bird lady in Central Park. And, so, and she's got all the birds and all the things. Okay. They rob this toy store. It's all these shenanigans all through New York. But the whole main thing is he's staying in the Plaza Hotel based on his father's credit card, which he had on him because he had his dad's bag and the fake voice he was using to pretend like he booked the room. Mm-hmm. But in the end, when all of this comes to fruition, he is in a two-story suite with his whole family waking up on Christmas morning with a decorated tree and all these gifts.
2: And his dad's rich.
0: You can actually do that. If you have enough money, you can book that at the Plaza Hotel. But the Plaza Hotel announced this week. This is the last Christmas for the next 4 years. They are shutting down the hotel.
1: Wow.
0: To totally redo the hotel.
2: Wow.
0: And if you've ever been to New York at Christmas time, starting like November 6th, New York is known for its Christmas decorations. I mean, people make it a Christmas destination because the whole city and all the hotels and it's just gorgeous, gorgeous, beauty, beauty. Okay. You can't even walk into the Plaza Hotel to see their decorations. They will not let you. Ooh. I did this Christmas tour thing 1 year in New York with my family. We had to book the 6 a.m. tour because that was our best chance to see the Plaza Hotel lobby. And you cannot...
2: You said 6 a.m.?
0: 6 a.m. It was a 6 a.m. tour.
2: Which is 5 a.m. Central time.
0: But we were in New York already. So for us, it was 6 a.m.
2: Oh.
0: Yeah. Where? I mean, I'm not... I'm in New York, so it's 6 a.m.
2: I mean, but your body, though. Like, when I go to Florida and I go to Disney... We have to be there like at 6.
0: Oh, yeah, that's
2: and which is really rough. 5 our time.
0: Right, but this was like 4 days in. It was our last day. And we had booked this. And the reason I booked the early one is because we had Times Square to ourselves. I have pictures of me and my family in Times Square. And there is nobody around us. It was unbelievable. So we go past the Plaza Hotel. And the tour guide said, look, they are not kind to tours anymore. Like, they do not want anybody that's not staying in the hotel to go in there. You can take your own chances. Of course, you know what I did. Took my own chance.
2: Yeah.
0: So there was like a group of like probably 17 tourists in the tour. And I told my niece and my daughter, I go, you know what? Why don't we just hold back? Because all 15 of the other people are going to be like, hey, let's try and go to the Plaza lobby. And then all the doormen standing there like a brick wall are going to say, no, nope, you can't come in. So that's exactly what happened. Mm-hmm. All of the tourists went to the door and they said, please, can we see? It's so early in the morning. Then we're not going to bother anybody. And they're like, no, we can't. We can't. We can't. We can't. And then I came around later and I just said, we just want to take a quick peek. We'll be in there for 2 minutes. It's just three of us. I won't say anything. And the guy is like, you got to ask the other guy. And I was like, okay. So I said, okay.
2: You give it 20?
1: Yeah, exactly. You got to grease them.
2: All you do is grease them and you're in.
0: That doesn't work all the time. That doesn't work all the time. But maybe I did.
2: 20 bucks talks.
0: Maybe I gave him 20 bucks. I can't remember. But we did get to go in the lobby just real quick. But I was so like scared about the timeline because I knew we were breaking the rules that I just let my kids take a quick picture of the tree and then we're out. But if you want to see that Plaza tree, you got to start booking reservations.
2: How much money are they going to lose, though?
0: That's a long time.
2: 4 years?
0: Yeah, 4 years.
2: My wife's this guy that's a billionaire. His daughter got married there.
0: Mm-hmm.
2: Part of the deal to get there, he redid their whole front of the place for the main part. What do you call that?
0: The facade.
4: The lobby?
0: The front
2: lobby. The lobby area. He paid to have that redone for them just so his daughter could have her wedding on the day they wanted.
0: Oh, my God. That is crazy blank you money.
2: Yeah,
0: that's how much money this guy has.
4: Wow.
2: So this is like 10 years ago. Now they're all of a sudden doing this.
0: So the Fifth Avenue Hotel opened in 1907.
2: Wow.
0: And it's closing for 4 years to restore their landmark facade. On Amazon Prime, there is a special about the Plaza Hotel. And it shows you all the things that only money can buy.
2: How much does it cost to stay there?
0: I was going to look that up, actually, before we got into...
2: Like 1,200 bucks?
10: Did you know that Ed Sullivan lived there?
0: Did he really?
2: Really?
10: The whole time that he was doing his show. Mm-hmm.
2: Never, had a house or
10: nope,
2: never had a...
10: Nope. Lived in the Plaza Hotel.
0: That's the Plaza Hotel rooms right now range from $900 a night to over $2,400 a night for standard and entry-level rooms.
2: Yeah, you don't even get 24 hours.
0: Start at $4,500 a night.
2: And you what, check it at 3 or 4, gosh. And you have to be out by 11?
0: Mm-hmm. Yeah.
4: What
0: yeah.
4: in the world?
0: And then, you know, for the holidays, of course, it's way more. And then if you want to park your car there, it's $110 a night just to park your car.
2: Ugh.
0: No, I'm sorry. That's valet. No in-and-out privileges. That's a $15 surcharge if you have a big car like a Suburban, but it's $110 per night for valet. That's
4: no, thank you.
0: Oh, my God. So anyway, that's something that you're not going to see then if you didn't make a booking for the room or afternoon tea. That's the other way into the Plaza Hotel. Mm-hmm. You have to book afternoon tea. If you have a reservation in one of the restaurants, you can go in the
2: Especially
0: hotel.
2: With the Russian tea room somewhere.
0: Yeah, but I don't know if that's a, is that still a thing?
2: I'm sure it is.
0: Tavern on the Green, Russian Tea Room,
2: that's
0: Plaza
2: old school,
0: Hotel.
2: Right?
0: The Oak Room at the Plaza Hotel or something to have. Anyway, so.
2: Did you do that window shopping? Like, when in Chicago, we used to always go to Marshall Fields and we'd go outside and you'd see all the.
0: Yeah, the all of Fifth Avenue, they have barricades for the people that want to look at the windows
2: okay.
0: versus people that actually want to walk on the sidewalks. But it gets really crowded. Like, if you don't like crowds, y'all, it's not for you. It's really.
2: Or the smell of urine.
0: Sam would have to take anti-anxiety medication. You would have to, you just were trying to see that Rockefeller Center tree at 2 o'clock on a Saturday. Eric, you would never make it.
2: No.
0: You'd be like, I'm out. I can't. This
4: I think
0: is too
4: I saw
0: many people.
4: It from like a distance.
0: It's like an ocean of heads.
2: Yeah. We
0: went That's why you
4: and
0: have to get
4: so
0: those.
4: It's so cold. It's not worth it. It is freezing.
0: But wait, hold on. Let me tell you this too. Here's my little news for you from Mob Auto Boutique. I'm giving you some travel tips because I did this 2 years in a row and it's the best money you will ever spend in New York City. If you or your family want to go to New York City for Christmas and see that tree, you could book a ski chalet. They're called ski chalets.
2: Oh yeah,
0: at Rockefeller Center. If you go to their website, it costs like $120 to $150 depending on the day.
2: But maybe you can bring a bunch of people
0: maybe
2: in.
0: It goes up to $189. You could be up to six people, and there's food and drink, which of course you pay for extra, but still. And those little chalets are perched on the side of the tree, and you have your own private space to take pictures with no one behind you. Just the tree is behind you.
2: That's cool.
0: It is the best money you will spend, and it is the cheapest thing you will do because everything in New York is super expensive at Christmas.
2: If I like New York, that's what I would do.
0: Go to Rockefeller Center's website and get one of those ski chalets. Watch, yeah. I'm going to try and end up going to New York at some point.
2: I'll go to San Diego. That sounds more
4: so
2: fun.
4: It's so cold. And then don't wear your new Uggs because they're going to get wet from the snow and they're ruined.
0: And or the rain. Like nasty. Gross. So there you go. Sure. By the way, it's going to be a cold front this weekend. We're very excited to be waiting for this cold front.
4: Can you please say that in air quotes?
0: It's going to be a cold front. Cold. Not snow front. Cold front for us.
4: For us.
0: It's not going to be 90. It'll be 50s yeah. and 60s.
2: Our families are like, what?
0: We're waiting for it.
4: Yeah, eye roll. Okay.
0: Listen, I'm not a meteorologist. I'm just telling you what they're telling us. And we are very excited. Because if we were going to be working here Sunday morning together, Sam and I 100% Uggs all the way.
4: Oh my gosh, absolutely.
0: Uggs all the way and cozy blankets. But no.
4: We can do it this.
2: Fall sweaters.
4: We can sit on the porch. Let's sit on a porch.
0: With pumpkins.
4: With pumpkins in a rocking chair.
0: I want. That's the new flex, by the way. You know the new flex is how many pumpkins you have in your front porch?
4: I'm sure it is.
0: Yeah. The pumpkin decor in the front of the house tells you how much money you have.
4: I just can't
0: do it. I got zero right now.
2: Well, in Bel Air, you have everything's up. Like
0: right, so they
2: steps,
0: if
2: we
0: they
2: had
0: stack
2: our
0: it
2: steps
0: with
2: up.
0: All yes. those pumpkins.
4: Like yay,
2: where I live
4: nice.
2: Now, we don't have to.
0: If you put more than 20 pumpkins on your front porch, you
4: got some money.
2: 20 pumpkins,
0: a higher
2: damn.
0: Tax bracket.
2: Yeah, we can't be friends. Rich
0: I mean,
2: me.
0: I'm gonna have to go to Michael's and get the ones that look like they're real, but they're not real.
4: And then just reuse them every year.
2: They're foam.
0: Just put all those different colors and all that. If you miss what happened on Rose's today, a lot of people were saying, "Wow, I don't know why she would even." Think for a second to doubt that her husband is not stepping out with his best friend's wife. You've got to hear how it plays out next on The Rula Show with Eric and KRBE.
1: Good morning from the Bell Furniture, Unbeatable Prices Traffic Desk. Highway 99 westbound, approaching Glen Willow. There's an accident in the clearing stages. There's still a 40-minute delay from Gosling. Katy Freeway eastbound between Antoine and Taylor. There's 15 minutes of stop and go. 290 Northwest Freeway eastbound at Mason. Watch for a stalled car on the right shoulder. I'm Becca Parker with your KRBE traffic check.
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10: Good morning from the Bell Furniture Unbeatable Prices Traffic Desk. 59 southbound between Lyons and 288. You've got 15 minutes of stop and go. I-45 Gulf Freeway southbound at Edgebrook. Watch for a stalled vehicle off to the right shoulder. West Park Tollway eastbound between Barker Cypress and Derry Ashford. There's almost a 10-minute slowdown. Heads up on LaBranch Street at Polk. There's reports of a crash. I'm Becca Parker with your KRBE traffic check.
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4: All right, my friends, you know, we always have things to give you and give you great experiences. And sometimes it's a secret contest, sometimes it's not. Maybe you forgot that we're in the window for the spooky season of spirits and skeletons at the Houston Museum of Natural Science. Well, Jennifer didn't forget. Hi, Jennifer. Good morning.
15: 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Good morning.
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15: Oh, all right. That's
4: Yay!
15: Awesome.
4: Girl, you are really paying attention. You are that Halloween sounder right in those commercials. You were like, let me get up on that. I'm very happy for you. Now you've got Halloween plans, Jennifer. On Halloween night, you will be at the Houston Museum of Natural Science. It's Spirits and Skeletons. It's the 21 and up costume party that takes place on Halloween night. They've got those spooky themed cocktails. They've got live music and DJs and karaoke and so much more. So you are our first winner of the day, and it's going to be happening all the way up until 5 o'clock. So for those of you listening who didn't do what Jennifer did, you got more chances to win. We'll do it till 5 o'clock. Got to be listening to that Halloween sounder. And Jennifer, now you're in the running to be the daily grand prize winner of the Halloween night stay at the Westin in the Museum District, including transportation, valet, and late checkout. Congratulations.
15: 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Thank you.
4: Get those spooky cocktails on and just get on over to the hotel. Okay, hang on the line. We'll get your information, and you start thinking about your Halloween costume. And we'll get you on your way. Thank you so much for listening at work. Now, if you missed what happened on Roses after Dracula, you're going to hear the ridiculousness of how a man is trying to convince his wife that he's not hooking up with his best friend's wife. What? Yep, it's Roses next on The Rula Show with Eric and KRBE.

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2: All right, friends, y'all go to KRBE.com and you tell us about your relationship and why you're having that terrible feeling, that instinct that's telling you your mate is not being truthful, totally stepping out on you, or thinking about stepping out on you. Whatever the situation, we call up your mate while you listen in on the line, offer red roses, or whatever we see fit, and then we go from there. So Alexa reached out. Let's get her story. Good morning, Alexa.
3: Good morning.
4: Hi, Alexa. Welcome to The Rula Show with Eric.
2: Yeah, you're here. You are for roses. You sound kind of chipper for being on roses. What's going on with you?
3: I am trying to put my best foot forward. I need all the help I can get from you guys.
2: Is it a long-term relationship or are you married?
3: Yes, I am married now for 12 years. And I am starting to suspect that my husband may have something going on with one of our close friends.
4: Oh, that's the worst.
2: Well, what's his name?
4: The inner circle.
2: Yeah, the inner circle. What's his name?
3: So Jacob is my husband, and our very, very close friends are a couple as well.
2: Okay.
3: And we've done dinners and birthdays, holidays, trips, like all kinds of things together. Yeah. We've been spending time our whole marriage because Jacob and Robert are best friends.
4: Okay. Now, does that mean because they're best friends are you and his wife?
2: The other guy's wife.
4: What's her name?
3: With Grace.
2: Yeah.
4: You know, so Grace, are you guys close or is it because they're good friends you can hang out? And your friends, but not great
2: Hold
4: friends.
2: Hold on, I'm going to answer that for you. Eric, you need to know. Wait, let's be real, Alexa. Eric should know that he's married. If the wives don't get along, there's not going to be any family vacations together.
4: That is true.
2: Right?
4: Well, sometimes, Alexa? I don't know, if they put pressure, some guys have more control in their...
2: Anyway, but 12 years... Yeah. If she didn't like that wife, that Grace lady, she'd be like, I'm not going on vacation with her again. She sucks. So I'm assuming that you and Grace have a pretty good relationship if your husband, Jacob, and Robert are BFFs, right?
3: We do. I mean, we are not nearly as close as Jacob and Robert by any means, but she is somebody that I trust. You know, we've been a part of each other's lives for a long time.
4: Yeah, 12 years
3: and
4: long.
3: We do have a really nice time together. You know, it's she's family.
2: Do you guys have kids? Like, do you and your husband have kids and Grace and her husband have kids?
3: No, we are both dinks.
2: Okay. Oh, dinks. I haven't heard that in such a long time. Wait, what does that stand for again?
3: Dual income, no kids.
2: All right, dinks.
3: Dual income, no kids.
4: What would it be for dorks?
3: Yeah. You know, but it's
2: dinks, dual income, no kids.
3: It's the life we chose. It's the life we chose for ourselves. We're pretty happy with it. But,
2: okay, that's cool. And that dual income with no kids sure gets on a lot more vacations.
4: Good point.
2: That's right. Okay, so what is going on that's making you think that your husband, Jacob, now has eyes for Grace or vice versa or something's going on?
3: It's kind of a long story, so buckle up. For months, we've been getting, he's been getting calls labeled spam risk, right? That's the thing that happens for all of us.
2: I mean,
3: we get
2: 40
3: spam
2: a day.
3: Risk calls,
2: yeah. So many. So many.
3: And he always jokes that the same number keeps calling him. And, you know, of course, that happens to all of us. I get calls from my old area code all the time.
2: Mm-hmm.
3: But one day I used his phone to call Grace. And I typed in her number and it came up in his phone book as spam risk.
4: Man, that's really creative.
2: That's crazy.
4: Man, lots of times... We've always heard where people will change the name to another, like a
2: guy's name,
4: of a female, a guy.
2: Yeah.
4: Or something.
2: Okay. Well, first I have to tell you, very impressive that you were actually dialing Grace's number and knew the actual number versus looking in his, because I would have been looking in the directory of his phone, like, okay, where's Grace's number?
4: Oh, yeah. That's
2: but the
4: do.
2: Fact that you knew her number to dial it and it came up as spam risk. Wow.
4: What'd you do when you saw that?
3: I walked back into the room, put down the phone and said nothing.
4: Oh, wow. You didn't confront.
3: Because I didn't. No, I needed to process it. You know, I needed to let it sink in because that's a very, very big accusation. This would change and shake up our whole lives.
4: That's a good point.
3: I needed to be a little bit more confident that something was actually going on before I brought this forward.
2: Real quick, Alexa, before you saw that Grace's name is spam risk in the phone, did you have any reason to doubt your husband's faithfulness to you, fidelity to you? Were y'all having any problems?
3: We weren't really having problems, but they have been acting a little strange around each other lately, but I don't know that I would have clocked it if not for the spam risk.
2: Yeah.
4: Do you ever think they're like go to dinner or lunch together? Like, oh, yeah, I had lunch with Grace today?
3: Here's the deduction that I was doing after kind of blacking out, trying to process everything. You know, he knows so much about her schedule. The spam risk calls are always more frequent when Robert is out of town.
4: Uh-oh.
3: I've seen him leave the room to answer the spam calls. And, you know, I know he can just say they're just friends or delete everything. And so here I am coming to you because I think that the only way that I can really confront him is to catch him.
4: Do you ever notice him changing his appearance, like his clothes, or maybe shaving places, or changing his outfits or his underwear?
2: Well, I hope he changes his underwear.
4: That fancy underwear.
2: I hope daily he is changing underwear.
4: No, Eric, he wears the same ones. Turns
2: at least so we got time.
4: Gets an extra day.
2: Gross. Okay. Have you seen any behavioral changes or appearance changes in your husband, Jacob?
3: You know, there seems to be a little bit more of a pep in his step, but I think he's taken really good care of himself. And
4: I'm just thinking that spam risk thing is pretty genius, what he's doing.
2: Well, don't give him any credit.
4: I mean, he's getting up and leaving the room. I mean, what do we all do when I see spam risk? I just hit ding.
2: Delete. Okay, listen, I'll call him up while you're listening in, Alexa, and I'll offer Jacob red roses, and we'll see. Are they going to go to Grace, his best friend's wife, or are they going to go to you, or even perhaps somebody else? Whatever the answer is, we're still going to tell him you're on the phone, you heard it all, and you're going to tell him what you know about how Grace is logged into his phone as spam risk and what you're feeling, okay?
3: Okay.
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12: All right, if you're just tuning in, Alexa has come to us because she has suspicions about her husband, Jacob. His best friend, Robert, is married to Grace. The four of them will vacation a lot together. They hang out all the time. Obviously, she's not as close to Grace as Jacob is to Robert. They're really the forming friendship that started this whole foursome hanging out.
13: But this, I mean, either way, this is going to like damage their...
12: All of it.
13: Friendship and relationships.
12: Why is Grace's number listed as spam risk in Jacob's phone? Nothing good is coming from that, because there's no reason.
13: And if I had spam,
12: unless that's
13: risk,
12: some kind of a joke that they've made years ago and everyone's in on it.
13: Remember that one
12: Grace
13: time when
12: spam risk?
13: I made spam. Remember
12: that? You know, you thought I was so a spam great. Caller. Anyway, we'll find out. We'll find out, Alexa. We're gonna get you some answers. Are you sure you're ready to go through with this?
14: I think I need to know, and I'm ready.
13: Well, you're about to find out, because Rula is really good at getting information out of people, so let's do it.
12: I'll try and get as many questions answered as I can. Here we go. Don't say anything. I'm going to talk to him, and then we'll bring you in the conversation when it's time. So here we go. It's Roses on The Rula Show with Eric and 104.1 KRBE.
15: Hello.
12: Hi, I'm looking for Jacob, please.
15: Yes, speaking.
12: Hi, Jacob. My name is Desiree. I'm calling you from Promotions Extravaganza. It's a company that partners with a lot of different companies in our area, and they leave it to us to give you a great gift for a job well done. It's a job performance benefit kind of branch to our business. So congratulations. Your manager, Brad, that's your manager's name, right?
15: Yeah.
12: Okay. And your place of employment is...
15: That's right.
12: Okay.
15: Yes.
12: Yeah, well, you're on the list for being a really great employee, and I'm just going down the list, making my checks in the boxes that talk to this guy, talk to this girl, told them what they're going to get for being an awesome employee. Jacob, just to let you know, your employer would like to gift you with a $150 bouquet of roses. These are very expensive. And they can be delivered anywhere you want, Jacob, because they understand some people don't really want to hold on to them. Enjoy them for themselves and want to send them out to a loved one. So my job is to just tell you about it and ask you where you want them to go. So congratulations, number one. Number two, who do you want to get?

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1: You can put 2G.
2: G.
1: The letter G.
2: Okay. And what's the greeting?
1: Let's try the person who always makes my day better. And then if there's a space, wish I could see you tonight.
2: Okay. Do I write love from you, Jacob? Like love, Jacob? Or how do you want me to say
1: it? Maybe just J.
2: To G. To the person who always makes my day better. Wish I could see you tonight. G and J. Got it. Okay. Now,
1: yes.
2: Hold on.
1: Yeah.
2: Okay. So I'm going to have red roses going to the G person at their place of business. So I'm going to get that address from you right now. But there's something else I need to tell you before I get the address of G's business.
3: G. It's more like OMG.
2: Oh,
3: what's
2: Eric.
3: Up, Jacob? My name's Eric, and that's really you're talking to, not from Promotions of Extravaganza.
2: Promotions of Extravaganza. Hi. It's the Rula Show with Eric.
3: Good morning.
2: Jacob, and your wife, whose name does not start with a G, Alexa.
3: That's an A.
2: Came to our show to ask us to offer you roses to see who's on your mind, and Alexa just heard you send them to G.
3: And your wife is with us. Go ahead, Alexa. Talk to your husband.
4: So I don't even know what to say here to this, other than I knew that there was something going
1: okay.
4: on. I knew that there was something wrong.
2: Mm-mm.
4: No. Don't baby me. Don't baby me. You just sent roses to another woman.
2: And who would that woman be there, Alexa? Do you know who G is?
3: What would the G stand for?
2: Tell him who we think G is.
4: Oh, I'm 100% certain that I know who G is, and I know you're sending those flowers to Grace. I'm not stupid.
2: Does your friend know you're sleeping with his wife, Jacob?
3: Yeah, this is your best friend's wife, I heard.
1: So, this is not what it is.
2: It's not?
1: I knew that these roses weren't real, so obviously I'm not going to have them send it to our home address. This was this was a scam.
2: Oh, okay.
4: What do you mean you knew they weren't real? You knew they weren't real? That doesn't make any sense. If you knew they weren't real, why take the risk of sending it to another person?
2: Yeah.
4: You are...
2: Send to your wife.
4: Out of control.
3: And Jacob, I heard that you put G, which is Grace's number, in your phone as spam risk. Why do you do that? Did you know that your wife knows about that? Yeah, exactly. You said it all right there.
2: I was waiting for either the silence, the stuttering, or the what are you talking about? Yes, your wife knows that Grace's number in your phone is listed as spam risk.
1: Baby, I can come home and we can talk about this off air.
2: Do you think Robert knows that Grace is messing around with you? I wonder if your best friend knows that you're messing around with his wife.
1: This is so like you to make a scene about this. I mean...
2: so like you. He's throwing her now.
3: Oh, it's like you.
2: Look at the shiny thing over here.
4: There's no conversation about me making a scene. You turned it into a scene when you put your best friend's wife in your phone under a sneaky name so that I wouldn't catch you having an affair. What do you mean?
1: Don't
4: you did that?
1: Don't call
4: not
1: him.
4: Me.
1: Okay, I will talk to him.
2: Mm.
4: Why?
1: All right, so don't be...
3: Yeah, what are you going to say to your best friend?
4: I have every right to call him.
2: Exactly, what are you going to say?
4: I have every right to call him.
2: Yeah, let's be real here, Alexa. Jacob, what exactly would you tell Robert? Hey, my wife might call you and tell you something crazy about me and Grace. Don't believe her.
1: I just think this is chaos, and I think the bombshell is going to... There's going to be fallout on all of us.
2: Well, duh, because you're on the radio and everybody can hear you. Okay, well, but Robert might be listening to this right now on I-10. He's just stuck in traffic, and his whole world is exploding.
1: Alexa, honey, please just don't make any calls. I will talk to them. You know what? I'll call right now.
3: Oh, you just hung up.
2: Hello? Alexa, you hear us?
3: Alexa, you there?
4: Oh, I'm still here.
2: He hung up. Yeah,
3: he hung up. Wow. So that means he's going to call Robert right now. You should go try and call him.
2: You call Grace. You want to call Grace? What do you want to do?
4: I'm calling both of them. Are you kidding me? We're not going to sit around and come up with some solution together for all of this infidelity. We're putting it out in the open. One of the beautiful things about the life we chose for ourselves, which is as a married couple without children, is that we don't have this kind of stuff going on in the background. We don't have to hide. We get to communicate like adults, and this is unacceptable. And I am bringing both of them into this conversation. It's not just for him and me. No. Grace and Robert are a part of this now.
2: Oh my God. And you know what? For all you know, if you call up on Grace right now, I don't even know her schedule. She's asleep. She goes, what are you saying?
3: You
2: want to call her? How about we let you go and you figure it out? Because clearly he hung up on us so he can get on top of this with Robert.
3: Yeah, you need to get ahead of this.
2: Unless he's calling Grace first and then whatever. But somebody's being called right now. And we're wasting time.
3: So if we could talk to you next week.

0: week sometime if you're available. We'd love to talk to you. I want to find out how you're doing because this is crazy. This
1: and what
0: guy.
1: Happens, yeah.
2: Okay, I'll keep you in the loop, I guess.
0: Good luck.
1: Take care, bye.
2: Thanks.
1: How that ended today. So there are a lot of questions we have. And we'll hopefully get some answers on Monday to see what happened, who got called first. All right. So today we're doing Nickelback tickets every single hour of our show before they go on sale tomorrow. Nickelback is kicking off the Everything Under the Sun tour. 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
3: And
1: this is going to be nice weather.
3: I'll be there from 11 a.m. to 1 p.m. PM.
1: Look for Kevin and his shorty jorts.
3: Yep. Yeah, they get shorter every hour.
0: You should do that every hour. You should just roll them up even
1: jorts.
0: More.
1: His shorty jorts.
0: Figure your shirt and make a, what do you girls call when you do that?
1: The knot. Yep, make the knot in your t-shirt. Yeah. Eric and I were saying off the air that today is a big anniversary in the music world. It's even a song that, now that Dolly Parton has passed away, even like my 11-year-old knows the name Jolene. Jolene was written 53 years ago. Jeez. Or was it released 53 years ago?
0: I think it was released 53 years ago today.
1: Yeah. And I was telling him, guys, I don't often catch Jeopardy or different talk shows and game shows and stuff, but with our schedule, with how we get home, if I just turn the TV on, they were doing a Dolly Parton category, and I was thinking, oh, I'm going to see if I know these answers. Man, those three super smarties did not know anything Dolly Parton. Oh. Because one of the questions was like, this love song went on to make multi-millions of dollars, blah, blah, blah, blah, blah. And the girl goes, Jolene, that ain't no love song. Jolene's about a witch. She wants to keep her husband away from.
0: Yep, it was October 15th, obviously, 1973. Mm-hmm. It was released today.
1: Jolene. That really
0: 4 months before the song appeared on her album of the same name.
1: That's so nice. So,
0: rest in peace, Dolly.
1: Rest in peace, Dolly. Okay, we got to get our Halloween on because it's a coming. So if you don't already have your Halloween decor out, well, then what are you doing with your life? And I feel like this is the new 12-foot skeleton. I've seen it in so many yards.
4: What is it?
1: It's the one that's a giant skeleton head.
4: Oh,
1: and just the chest.
4: Yes, I've seen
1: that's coming out of the grass.
4: Massive.
0: Oh, cool.
4: It's massive. It's like bigger than the...
1: I've seen it everywhere.
4: Yeah.
0: That's cool.
1: And I was at Walgreens, and they had one for like $99. I go, oh, is this where I bought it from? Or is this just on sale at Walgreens? I almost wanted to get it. I don't want to store that thing in my garage.
0: I've seen the video of the... I have to send you guys. It's a big pumpkin, like the size of a hot air balloon.
1: Yeah.
0: Oh. You know, they have it at like some farm or something to come on by. And the car's driving, goes, what the hell's that? And it's like rolling.
1: Because it got away.
0: It's all loose.
4: It blew away.
0: The guy tried to hold it down, but obviously the thing
3: is too big.
0: They're like, that guy, the play-by-play is pretty funny. The people, they're backing up.
4: Oh,
1: yeah, you got to be careful with that stuff. So. You know, our the girls.
0: It's
1: going to
0: be windy tomorrow, too. So.
1: It's going to be windy. The girls that were on Shark Tank for Hollyball, we talked to them every Nutcracker Market. They have pumpkin Hollyballs now.
0: Smart.
1: With the pumpkin face.
4: Smart.
1: Yeah, but you got to make sure you're secure that stuff.
4: I'm sure.
1: Because all that stuff is going to be flying around.
0: And they're not cheap.
1: And and you want to make sure nobody takes it. Yeah, because my first year of Hollyball.
0: Do they do Easter eggs, too?
1: I don't know if they do Easter. I know they do college ones, like for college decor, but I don't know if they have Easter. I'll have to look at their website. But the first year I used the Hollyballs, I didn't secure them right, and I had this neighbor diagonal from me. He was like so annoyed. He's like, I got your Hollyballs in my yard again.
0: Yeah. And he put them in my front door.
1: And
0: then
1: I'm like, sorry.
4: Pops them with a knife. He's like, I'll show you.
1: Thanks for bringing them back. Sorry. But yes, it's decor time. This is where the front yard gets an inflatable from now until New Year's.
5: Show us balls.
1: Yeah.
0: There they are.
1: Halloween ones and all. Ornaments, Christmas ornaments.
0: What's her name? Morris, what's her name with the testicle balls that she was with the
1: Kelsey, Casey Musgraves.
0: That's what it was.
1: Casey Musgraves. Like, yeah, that's what it is.
0: Put those all over?
1: Not that kind, Eric.
4: Okay.
1: Y'all hang out with Sam. She's on till 12. And
4: hang out with Sam.
0: Yeah,
4: now I'm thinking of balls hanging out.
1: Get your mind out of the gutter.
5: You said...
1: Okay, we got that.
0: Now you feel like you're in Kevin's brain all the time.
1: Yeah.
0: There he is.
1: Look at the thing over here.
4: Like a little kitty cat.
1: Oh my God, stop. We're going to be back 6 o'clock Friday morning to do it all over again. And hopefully that little crisp fall air will be here when we start our show tomorrow.
0: If not, you're going to hear the most disappointed Rula ever.
1: Oh my
0: tomorrow.
1: God. Because I mean, really, Sam and I have been waiting for this.
4: Seriously.
0: You're going to have a turtleneck on. You're going to have it all.
1: I'm going to come all layered up. It better not be hot.
0: Well, it's not going to be cold in here now.
4: Cold in here, thank God.
1: We can turn the temperature down. I'll bring a space heater.
0: No, we're not messing with that.
4: I don't want to touch it.
0: It might break.
4: Don't even look at
0: freeze.
4: It.
0: Yeah. Yeah.
1: Y'all hang out with Sam. We're still in the window for you guys to win that awesome spirits and skeletons at the Houston Museum of Natural Science party pass. So that's happening. If you hear the sounder, make sure you're caller 104 and you're on your way to a really fun Halloween party. Have a great day, Houston, Texas. 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Bye.
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Thanks so much for hanging out with KRBE during this hour of nonstop hit music. It's your girl Sam hanging out with you. I feel like I'm all in my feels. Earlier on the Rilla Show with Eric at 8 a.m., I was talking about how my dad had a heart attack 4 years ago. And then playing this song, Sugar We're Going Down, is my brother's favorite song when we were kids. This is what we listened to every single day. So let's turn it up and let's have a great day. Thanks for hanging with me.

I've been decorating my house for Halloween, getting ready for trick-or-treat, and my kid's like, okay, can we carve pumpkins? I'm like, let's look up the price of pumpkins this year. You're looking anywhere from $3.97 to $7.66. That's a huge pumpkin, right? How many pumpkins do you have at your house right now? Be honest. Hit me up, Caribbean's text line 37530.

Where do you do your best thinking? What's going on? It's your girl Sam hanging out with you here on 104.1 KRB. I feel like it's always in the shower because, of course, you can't write it down. But 20% of people say they do their most creative thinking while driving. Other people say it's while they're sitting at their office or maybe just being outside. Whatever it is, I hope today KRB helps you think of something.

0: It's the Rula Show with Eric, Friday morning at 7:20. We're going to do Believe It or Not. That's where you call us up and tell us a story that sounds unbelievable, but it's true. And it needs to be spooky because we're in the spooky season now on 104.1 KRBE.
1: They say the holy water's watered down and this town's lost its faith. Our colors will fade eventually. So if our time is running out, day after day, we'll make the mundane a masterpiece. Oh my, my, oh my, my love, I take one look at you, you're taking me.

know, it's like only 10:30. You're like, Sam, you're already thinking about dinner. Well, this is more of like a dinner snack. Lemon pepper wings Doritos. If you always get lemon pepper wings, now you can get them in Doritos forms. As soon as these come out, I'm absolutely getting these and I will let you know how they are. It's Gary V. Hey.

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0: 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I have not played the spooky sounder yet to hook you up with tickets to Spirits and Skeletons at the Houston Museum of Natural Science. 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But what are you dressing up for as Halloween this year?
1: I don't know, because my kids and I were trying to think of something. My son wanted to be Nacho Libre. I was going to be the nun, but I can still wear the nun costume.
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6: 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Adam Ramsey, 713-888-8888.
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It's Thursday, one more day till Friday, and then the weekend, my friends. But what's going on tonight? Seattle Seahawks are taking on the Denver Broncos at 7:15. None of these teams are our teams. I get it. Wouldn't it be cool if every single football game had a Super Bowl, though, or a halftime performance? Or would we take advantage of it and not really appreciate it for Super Bowl? Could be an idea, though. Then we would always be watching, right?

Million Dollar Baby by Tommy Richmond on 104.1 KRBE. And if we had $1 million, we probably wouldn't mind paying for these items. But there are 11 things younger people don't think are worth paying for. We're going to talk about them next for Sam Spotlight. And I can honestly say I agree with all of these. Does that mean I'm young? Oh my gosh, thank you. We'll talk about it next. It's KRBE. For just

0: of 11 things younger people don't think are worth paying for. And as I'm looking at this list, there's actually one thing on here I can easily add, and you would absolutely agree. And when I say younger, I'm like 34, okay? But I'm comparing this list to like my parents. As of right now, they still pay for cable and TV, bank fees, lottery tickets. My parents pay for all of these things. The thing that is not on this list that absolutely should be on this list, napkins. I refuse to pay for napkins. I will pay for paper towels. I will pay for tissues and toilet paper, of course. But napkins, why? You can use at least the other three items as your napkin. But other items that are on this list that younger people do not think are worth paying for, luxury cars, diamonds, print newspapers or magazines, traditional office clothes, stamps, which is kind of funny. Price of stamps has gone up, so I don't really want to pay for that. Greeting cards. We just talked about that on group therapy on The Realist Show with Eric. People are just using ChatGPT for that. And the last item people think is a waste of money is in-store clothing, which is hard for me to believe because don't you want to try it on? I love going inside a store and trying on the clothes. But these are just some items that younger people don't think are worth paying for. Hit me up, KRBE's text line 37530. Do you agree? Do you disagree? Is there anything else I should add on the list?
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0: Hello?
1: Hi, it's Hair BE. What's going on?
0: Just calling for our sound.
1: I did not play that yet, but you got the idea. I know you want to win a pair of tickets to the Houston Museum of Natural Science 21 and up. 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Plus, we're doing that grand prize drawing every single day. One night stay at Westin in the Museum District. Transportation, valet, and late to checkout. But I did not play the sounder yet, so keep hanging out, okay?
0: I'll keep hearing.
1: Okay. Yeah, for sure. Okay, cool. Thanks for calling in.
0: Awesome.

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0: Hello?
1: Okay, hi. Congratulations. You are caller 104 for Spirits and Skeletons. You heard the sounder?
0: Yes.
1: Wonderful, wonderful. I got you. A pair of tickets to Houston Museum of Natural Science. 21 and up. Got to be 21, girl. We got you DJs, spooky cocktails, karaoke, and so much more. And then later today, Kevin and Audrey are going to do that grand prize where you could possibly stay at the Westin Museum District. Transportation, valet, and late checkout.
0: Oh my God, that's so awesome. Thank you.
1: Thank you so much for hanging out with KRBE. And no worries, we still have more chances for you today. As soon as you hear that little sounder, just be caller 104. What's going on, love? It's Audrey Rose, and thank you so much for streaming KRBE. Look, I know you're here for the great vibes, the wonderful music, but did you also know I'm the queen of positivity around here? I keep you motivated all day, every day at 105 with the Daily Juice, so be sure to tune in.
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October 15th, and today is National Cheese Curd Day. Shout out to Culver's. They have so many different locations. Katy, Fulcher, Atascocita, Kingwood, Conroe, and they want you to enjoy, okay, reward members? $3 cheese curds from 4 to

Tuesday vibes. You know how to slip a little something in there. It's 104.1 KRPE. How you doing, love? Audie Rose checking in with you. And you know we're going an hour nonstop right now. Your girl's feeling pretty good, and I'm sure you are too. So let's get this day started, shall we? What are we eating for lunch today? Here we go.

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Looks like we're on the hunt for a new manager, maybe just a revamp with the team altogether this season. I mean, we'll see what happens. We can always do it next year. It's back.

0: 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Hey, Kenzie, what's going on?
1: Don't mind me. There's a lot of noise. I'm kind of getting lunch, so sorry about that.
0: What you getting for lunch today, Kenzie? What we eating?
1: Nothing fancy. Just Panda Express. Just getting something quick.
0: Oh, you're doing the bowl? Nah, I do like a good Panda Express bowl. They're delicious.
1: Right.

It is spooky week on 104.1 KRBE, which means, you know, it's the week to get a little spooky, little skeleton vibes, spirits and skeletons. That party, it's one of the biggest parties that happen every year in H-Town at the Museum of Natural Science. And did I tell you we have tickets for you? Anytime you hear the spooky sounder, love.

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It's 104.1 KRVE. How you doing, love? Audie Rose hanging with you. Did I give you an update? Because, you know, your girl's been training for this marathon. It's been going pretty good, but I feel like I'm having, like, a little bit of a slowdown as we get into the fall months. It's all the good food and the spooky vibes, you know?

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I think what we learned this morning with Rose is that spam calls can definitely get you in trouble sometimes. It's 104.1 KRVE. Audie Rose, hanging with you. Did you miss our new Roses with the Rula Show with Eric, Alexa, Jacob? Definitely some drama going on, but you can actually catch up on our podcast, KRVE.com. It's there till midnight just for you. I could be-

kind of rough. Occasionally, when life be life, and sometimes it has a tendency to bring you down, doesn't it? It's 104.1 KRBE, Audrey Rose hanging with you. Well, not anymore, because I got a new mantra that you can work on to help yourself out just a little bit, love. We're going to get into it today in today's Daily Juice. That's coming up here in less than 3 minutes.

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37: Houston weather.
32: Ooh, a hot one today, love. You got a high of 91. Temperature's currently sitting at 90, a low of 73. And it's supposed to be a little cloudy as we move forward to the rest of this afternoon. Now, the good thing is that sunset goes down around 6:50. It's starting to creep. Have you noticed that? Little by little, it's getting sooner and sooner. As far as tomorrow, you're looking at a high of 91, low of 73, and nothing but sunshine tomorrow. So get these clouds on out of here. We should be good after this. That's your weather in KRBE.
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0: Vicky Audrey Rose hanging with you. 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
1: Oh, right now fixing to go to work at Dillard's here.
0: Ooh, wait a minute, Nicole. You work at Dillard's?
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0: It's the Rula Show with Eric, Friday morning at 7:20. We're going to do Believe It or Not. That's where you call us up and tell us a story that sounds unbelievable, but it's true. And it needs to be spooky because we're in the spooky season now on 104.1 KRBE.
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1: Hi.
0: You like to do some spooky things. Are you into Halloween?
1: Yes, okay. We are.
0: Ooh, Tiffany, then let me tell you, love, I got a pair of tickets for you to go to Spirits and Skeletons at the Houston Museum of Natural Science.
1: Woo! Yeah.
0: Yes, girl. It is a 21 and up costume party with live music, DJ, spooky cocktails, karaoke, and so much more. Plus, you are officially in the running to be upgraded for our grand prize winner today. One lucky winner is going to get upgraded to a stay at the Westin in the Museum District that includes transportation, valet, and a late checkout, girl. We're picking that one around 5 o'clock today.
1: Oh, heck yeah. I'm so excited.
0: So, fingers crossed it's you. Keep your phone near you, love, and let them know what station's hooking you up.
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Bruno. It's 104.1 KRBE. Abby Rose hanging with you, which, oh, speaking of Bruno, he was the artist that I did Digging in the Crates with this week. So in case you don't know, it's kind of like my version of book club, but for albums, where we kind of dig into some of our favorite albums of the past. I did Unorthodox Jukebox this week just for you. I just posted it on our socials, so tap in and let's talk.

0: Okay, so can we talk about how it's one, Throwback Thursday. What's up? It's Audrey Graza, 104.1 KRBE. How you doing, love? But two, did you see, I feel like Michael Jackson, that is alive and well, isn't it? So, did you see that they dropped a trailer that they're going to be coming out with a new documentary on Hulu and Disney Plus about Michael Jackson's iconic Super Bowl halftime performance? Ah, I'm so excited about this. Ah, now, the thing that I'm most excited about is they say that we're going to see some never-before-seen footage of just how he prepared for the show. Maybe we get to see Michael Jackson rehearse, and that's anything that MJ that pops up in my timeline. So I always get fascinated because like he had a different type of work ethic. He really did. And this seems like it'll be really cool. Now, it doesn't come out until February, but something to look forward to, you know? It's KRBE.
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Cowboys are playing in London. Ah, that's going to be such a crazy game watching our Texans this weekend. I know that. It's 104.1 KRBE. Audrey Rose with you. One of our coworkers up here is actually going to the game. I'm so jealous. Ah, it's going to be such a vibe. I could

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one of my favorite things about living in H-Town is that there's always something popping off in our city. It's 104.4 KRBE, Audrey Rose, hanging with you. And did you hear that there's like a steak fest that's going down at Post in downtown tonight? I mean, the tickets are a little pricey, but it's all-you-can-eat steak with some of the best restaurants here in the city. I may have to stop by there for date night tonight. I think I got a plan now. I think I know it. It's KRBE. Just one.

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the show with Eric Friday morning at 7:20. We're going to do Believe It or Not. That's where you call us up and tell us a story that sounds unbelievable, but it's true. And it needs to be spooky because we're in the spooky season now on 104.1 KRBE.

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0: 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Thursday is here, and we are ready for the show.
1: Throwback Thursday vibes. How you doing?
0: I'm awesome. How are you?
1: I'm pretty good.
0: Yeah?
1: Bad day so far. Yeah, we did pretty good. Had our staff meeting today.
0: Uh-huh.
1: I'm really proud of myself because I didn't eat any of that sweet bread that's in there. So we're doing well. Did you get a little
0: that's
1: bite?
0: Because when I was

0: She was gonna.
1: Don't do it. Don't do it.
0: She was gonna eat some of the sweet treats left in the KRBE break room.
1: Yeah.
0: And I made her feel guilty.
2: Did you? Well, did you eat any?
0: I didn't.
2: You haven't even touched it?
0: No.
2: Didn't look back?
0: No.
2: Didn't even give it a sniff?
0: Look, I'm starting to get a little doughy. I need to, like...
2: That's you saying you're getting doughy?
0: Yeah.
2: Oh.
0: I need to back off of the extra calories. I've been logging everything in MyFitnessPal lately.
2: Oh, you're going back to logging, doing back what you were normally doing, back to the routine?
0: Mm-hmm.
2: Logging what you eat? Well,
0: yeah.
2: That's good.
0: I figured I'd get a jump on it before the end of the year, so I'm not like...
2: Oh, wait.
0: So on the beginning of the year bandwagon like everybody else.
2: You're doing the hard part, though. The holidays is the real tester, because we're about to be in the months where, like, you gorge and you eat and you eat and you gorge. So, good luck.
0: Yeah. Well,
2: anywho, I feel like we have a really big day ahead of us, though, because we got a lot to give out today, don't we?
0: We do. Well, I mean, we are giving away tickets to the Spirits and Skeletons Halloween party.
2: Mm-hmm.
0: Big costume event going on at the Museum of Natural Science.
2: And then we're in charge of the upgrade. We get to get the grand prize winner today.
0: I love that.
2: Yeah, stay at the Westin.
0: It could happen at any moment when you hear the special cue to call. You want to be caller 104. You'll get those tickets to the event, and then you're qualified for the Halloween night upgrade at the Westin Hotel, which is in the Museum District. So that's coming up on the show. We've got Carline Comedy. I'm doing the jokes today. I'm researching all of my funnies.
2: Are you? Mm-hmm. Okay. Hopefully Kevin comes with the jokes.
0: It's happening. So the show is underway, and we're getting it going. It's Kevin and Audrey. This is KRBE. Let's hang together, shall we?
3: 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A stalled vehicle was just towed away. Things are still pretty slow from I-10. South Sam Houston Tollway westbound at Almeda. An accident involving a heavy truck was just cleared away. Things are unwinding very quickly. Montgomery County, I-45 northbound at Research Forest. A wreck is in the clearing stages. There's a backup from Rayford. I'm Becca Parker with your KRBE traffic check.
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3: Yolks. All right, you're already starting off with some jokes. Let's go.
2: What is a mouse's favorite game?
3: Mouse's favorite game? 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
2: Hide and squeak.
3: Hide and squeak.
2: Hide and squeak.
3: I got that. Hide and squeak. Where's your rim shot?
2: Right here.
3: Yeah, hide and squeak.
2: Yeah. Why is it easy for chicks to talk?
3: Why is it easy for chicks to talk? Because they're always chirping?
2: Because talk is cheap. Cheap. It's cheap. Why didn't the dog speak to his foot?
3: Because he only had a paw?
2: Well, close.
3: What?
2: Because it's not polite to talk back to your paw.
3: I can't with these. Mm. I can't. Are you using Miss Olivia's book, by the way?
2: What's the definition? Oh, no, no. Here's a better one. Here's a better joke for
3: okay,
2: you.
3: Okay, go ahead.
2: Here's a better joke for you. What bird is the biggest thief?
3: What bird is the biggest thief? The mockingbird, the raven.
2: A robin!
3: Proud of yourself. A robin.
2: Why don't computer programmers go outside?
3: I don't know. Why?
2: Because there are too many bugs. They're programmers.
3: Really?
2: They don't like bugs.
3: Yeah.
2: They're always trying to get rid of the bugs.
3: I get it.
2: They're programmers.
3: Too many bugs.
2: There are too many bugs. Outside.
3: Are those from Miss Olivia? Is that from the joke book?
2: It's from the joke book, the greatest
3: joke
2: book.
3: The book that you never like to share with anybody.
2: I share with you. You use it all the time.
3: I don't use it all the time. You never share it with me.
2: No, I share with you. Don't give me that crap.
3: You never. You hog
2: the always
3: book. You never share it.
2: Crap. You get people sending you DMs all the time. All right, part two of Carline Comedy stars you. 833-390-5723. You're salty.

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2: Yeah, slap on that easy tag.
1: Yes, indeed. Easy tag saves you 10% when you're on the Harris County Toll Roads. And you also get free roadside assistance when you choose the toll road today. Do it. 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And also give us your name and give us your joke for Carline Comedy.
3: My name is Chris.
1: Hey, Chris, what's your joke today?
3: My joke is, what dog dresses as an angel for Halloween?
1: What dog dresses as an angel for Halloween?
2: Yeah, tell us.
3: A Saint Bernard.
1: A Saint Bernard, yeah. Yeah.
2: Saint Bernard.
1: Right, yeah, very holy and pious dog.
2: That's cute.
3: Thanks so much, guys. Love listening to you.
1: Oh,
2: thank you.
1: Appreciate you calling. It's Kevin and Audrey. Give us your name, give us your joke.
4: Yeah, this is V. How are you guys doing?
1: V, we're great. Give us your joke today.
4: Yes, Adam walks into a bar and asks the bartender, what's the price for a drink?
1: What does the bartender say?
4: No charge.
1: No charge.
2: Adam, no charge. Very clever.
1: That's one of those, you have to be educated for that one. Thank you, V.
4: Thank you.
1: It's Kevin and Audrey. Give us your name and give us your joke.
5: Happy Thursday. It's Paul.
1: Paul! Hey, friend.
5: Hey. So why did the ghost get arrested for scaring kids on Halloween?
1: Why did the ghost get arrested for scaring kids on Halloween?
2: Yeah.
5: She didn't have a haunting license.
2: Haunting license.
1: You need that. Yes. It's spooky season. You need your haunting license. Thanks, Paul.
2: Bye, Paul.
5: All right, bye.
1: It's Kevin and Audrey. Give us your name. Give us your joke.
6: It's John.
1: John! What's your joke, buddy?
6: What do you do if your dog chews a dictionary?
1: What do you do if your dog chews a dictionary?
2: Yeah, tell us.
6: Take the words out of his mouth.
1: Take the words out of his mouth. That's a good way to handle it.
2: Take the words.
1: Yeah. Bad boy, bad dog.
2: Oh my gosh. Bye, John. Thanks for the joke.
6: All right. Have a good day, guys.
1: You too. Damn. It's Kevin and Audrey. Give us your name. Give us your joke.
7: This is Alex. I just want to know what's the mouse's favorite dessert.
1: What is a mouse's favorite dessert?
2: Cheesecake.
7: Cheesecake.
1: That's one of her favorites, too.
2: It is. That's why I thought of it. Something common in that mouse.
1: Hey, have a good one. Thanks for calling. Bye.
2: Bye.

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0: 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Today we are doing the daily debate. What do you call that end piece of bread? You know, the one that nobody eats. Yeah. What is the tradition in your house? In my house, I save it.
1: I save it.
0: You know, I keep that end piece of bread. I reach past it. I get the piece of bread I want, and I push that end piece of bread
1: back. Yeah. Do you use it to keep the rest of your bread, like, nice and soft? And
0: I don't know what it's being used for, but it's being saved until the very end when there's only two pieces of bread left.
1: Do you eat it then?
0: The two end pieces, and then I don't eat it. Then I throw those two end pieces away.
1: Okay, we've always called the end piece of bread the butt.
0: The butt?
1: Yeah. The butt.
0: Yeah.
1: Looking back at the booty.
0: Like, right.
1: Nobody wants the booty.
0: Right. Why would you call anything that's edible the butt?
1: I don't know, man. My mama always called it that growing up, and I'm assuming her mama always called it that, but our family, we always call it, like, nobody wants the butt. So
0: nobody wants the butt.
1: Pass that on over there.
0: Right.
1: We don't want the butt.
0: All right.
1: So, yeah, what did you guys call it?
0: We called it the heel. The heel of the bread. It's the heel.
1: Heel.
0: Mm-hmm.
1: Is that the actual name of what it is?
0: I don't know if there is an actual name.
1: The heel of the
0: bread. That's what we called it in my house.
1: The heel.
0: Mm-hmm. Now, the heel of the loaf.
1: Be honest. Would your mama try to, like, make you eat the end piece of bread? Would you guys have to?
0: Here's what my mom would do. She would make sandwiches with the bread, right? Until the very end, like I said, the last two pieces. And then she would, like, make peanut butter and jelly with that.
1: Uh-huh.
0: She would flip them inside out so that the crust part was facing inside. She would cover the crust with jelly and peanut butter and stick them together and, like, try to fool the kids into thinking, oh, yeah, it's
1: regular bread.
0: Yeah, regular sandwich.
1: Guys.
0: There's no heel here. You're not eating the crusty crap bread that no one wanted.
1: Eat up, kids. Come and enjoy your sandwich.
0: I'm like, Mom, do you think I'm a mouth-breathing idiot? Of course I know. It's heel bread. I know it's the end pieces. You're not fooling me, Mom.
1: Oh, your mom would flip it around. No, it's
0: flip
1: not.
0: Flip it around.
1: No,
0: yeah,
1: it's
0: no,
1: not,
0: you
1: Kevin.
0: Just eat it. Just eat it. Eat it. We're not wasting the bread.
1: So you used to have to eat it?
0: Oh, yeah. She made me eat it.
1: Oh,
0: yeah.
1: That's
0: peanut butter
1: more
0: and
1: tragic
0: jelly.
1: Than even, like, look at our saving it. Having to eat that every hour.
0: Yeah, we weren't wasting that in my house. What did you call the end piece of bread? We want to hear from you today at 833-390-5723. You could text us to 37530. Everybody has something different they called that end piece of bread that nobody wanted to eat. That's our daily debate with Kevin and Audrey.
2: Hi, good afternoon from the Bell Furniture, Unbeta Bell Prices Traffic Desk. 610 South Loop northbound in Clinton. There's a crash involving a heavy truck. It's in the right lane. 21-minute slowdown from the Port of Houston Ship Channel. 59 Southwest Freeway southbound at South Rice. There's a stalled vehicle in the right lane. Edlow is where you get slow. Katy Freeway westbound at I-45. There's a vehicle fire in two middle lanes. You're jammed up from 59. I'm Becca Parker with your KRBE traffic check.
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0: It's Kevin and Audrey. Hello, who's this?
1: Hello, this is Simone.
0: Simone!
2: Hey, girl! She's doing extra good, Kevin. I like her energy.
0: Simone.
1: Yes?
0: Yeah, you just won a pair of tickets to the Houston Museum of Natural Sciences 21 and Up Halloween costume party. It's called Spirits and Skeletons.
1: Oh, yes!
2: Yes, girl. This party is it's a whole vibe.
1: I've been waiting all day. And Audrey, I wanted to win with you.
0: Well, what are you saying? What are you saying, Simone? I mean, you... You didn't want to win with me too.
2: No,
0: ma'am?
2: She likes you too.
1: I did. I wanted to win with both of y'all, but I wanted to make it happen during Audrey's time.
2: Okay. Thanks, girl. She won the spooky vibes.
0: I'm gonna try not to get offended here and get in my feels, but
2: don't
0: Simone,
2: get in your feels, Kev. Right. Listen, Simone, you also are in the running now, girl, to get that hotel upgrade at the Westin.
0: Mm-hmm. Yeah.
2: Yeah.
0: Simone, what are you going to dress up as for Halloween? You got that picked out and figured out yet?
1: I don't know. Okay. I was thinking something really sexy, though.
0: Okay. There you go.
2: I like Simone. She's spicy.
0: Right.
2: We need to be friends.
0: Okay. Something with cheetah or leopard print, I'm thinking.
2: A cheetah girl? A sexy cheetah girl?
0: Mm-hmm. There you go.
1: Sexy cheetah girl. That would be nice.
0: That would be good. Do it. I'm loving it. All right. Hey, you got this going. We're going to call the winner at 5 o'clock, so stay by your phone. Make sure you answer if we call you back, okay?
1: Okay.

0: piece of bread.
1: It's the hoe piece, because everybody touches it, but nobody wants it.
0: Oh, yeah. How apropos. That's very, very appropriate.

0: 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It's Kevin and Audrey on 104.1 KRBE. This is a discussion going viral on the internet.
1: I saw the girl's video, and I'm so glad that you're bringing this up so we can get into.
0: Yeah. This woman got stood up, and she is actually making the case that she should get paid back by, like, Bumble?
1: Bumble.
0: She wants Bumble to pay her back because a man stood her up. We need to get into the nuance of this and give you our hot take on this next. 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

Hi, it's the Rula Show with Eric, 7 o'clock and 9:20 Friday morning. Special K brings us a prank call where he's going to tow this woman's car while she's at work. Let's see how that plays out on 104.1 K.

0: This woman's name is Paige. It's KRBE, Kevin and Audrey. Basically, this is what happened. She went out on a Bumble date, first date, and she got stood up. Yeah, she went out on this date, she ordered all kinds of stuff, shrimp cocktail, drinks, and so forth, waiting for this guy. Thought he was going to join her, and after he never showed up, she went on the internet to rant about him, saying that she tried calling him, and she realized he had probably blocked her, because she never talked to him again.
1: Trash! Oh, that's awful!
0: She said this dude who was supposed to be there at the date, who she met on Bumble, you know, she was out over $100 for the Ubers, the food, everything that she spent and invested on this. And she said at the end of her rant online, Bumble, can you pay me the $100 that I'm owed because you have trash men on your app?
1: And so the question is, does Bumble need to be paying her? The question.
0: Should dating apps reimburse you for bad dates?
1: Absolutely. Listen, hear me out. Like, as a woman, we spent so much time and energy and money just going to a date and getting ready. Matter of fact, she's asking for a lower end right here. $100, that's a discount. She really should be asking for like $500. She put the best makeup on, I'm assuming. She got the outfit all together. You got your hair did. Don't even get me started on how much this hair, weave, all that stuff costs.
0: Yeah,
1: she should get paid back.
0: I knew you were going to have a hot take on this. And you were going to say Bumble needed to pony up the cash.
1: I think, especially for trash men, Bumble's the app where the woman has to initiate things.
0: This is like saying the restaurant should come up with the, like, comp her meal. This is a woman that showed up, right?
1: Yeah.
0: And before the guy got there, she starts ordering food. That, like, where's your personal responsibility? You ordered stuff without the guy that was on the date joining you. That means you took it upon yourself to take the financial responsibility to make the decision to order food that you consume. Drinks and food.
1: Nuh-uh. You've never been on a date and you're like, you get to the date early and you're like, oh, let me get my drink for my person. That's what you call being considerate. Now, considerate and standing up a person on a date are two different things.
0: No, see,
1: and
0: here's the deal. Here's
1: that's
0: the deal.
1: Awful.
0: I agree with you fundamentally that a woman brings a lot of, you know, stuff to the date. When she gets ready, she invests in her makeup. She invests in her time and energy. That's why a man should be paying for the date. I agree with you. We're not in disagreement there. And she's probably right. Like $100, $200, $300 is reasonable, is a reasonable cost for her time. But it's not Bumble's responsibility to pay for it. And she took the when the date didn't happen, that transaction didn't happen.
1: So she can't go off on Bumble?
0: No, she can't go off on Bumble.
1: Well, clearly she can't go off on the guy because he blocked her. Or maybe the internet can do their thing and find the picture to find this dude.
0: Here's the end of the story is when she made the decision to not wait for him, she made the decision to buy her own drink. She made the decision to buy her own shrimp.
1: I'm sorry, honey, but she made the decision
0: to buy her own shrimp
1: that
0: night.
1: No, I did not. This reminds me of, like, my dating years. I used to get stood up all the time.
0: You're kidding me.
1: I feel for this girl. No,
0: you
1: I'm not kidding.
0: You got stood up all the time?
1: Yes. That's why, like, Bumble, Tinder, all that trash. Absolute trash.
0: How many shrimp cocktails did you have to buy yourself, Audrey? You didn't wait. I guarantee you did. You waited though. You didn't actually order a drink until the man got there.
1: Of course, I ordered a drink. I'm sitting up here with a stood up self, looking all pretty with nobody else to impress.
0: Did you feel like you didn't have to pay for it though?
1: This was a long date. I didn't deserve to pay for it.

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0: It's Kevin and Audrey on 104.1 KRBE. We're trying to get to the bottom of this controversy with our daily debate. What do you call that end piece of bread that everybody doesn't eat? You know that end piece of the loaf of bread?
1: My mom has two names. She called it la teta, which is the breast.
0: Okay.
1: And yet colito, which is the butt. So she will call it both names.
2: It's the breast and the butt. Now, why does she call it the breast?
1: Because she said it looked like the breast. So she'd rather say that than the other part.
0: Yeah.
1: The other one.
0: Okay, I guess.
2: I guess it has two round tops, so I guess I could see it. I guess.
0: Yeah.
1: Yeah.
0: Now listen, if either part of your anatomy looks like that, you need to get to a doctor ASAP.

0: freeway westbound at West Road. There's a crash in two right lanes, 27-minute slowdown from Gessner. Katy Freeway westbound at I-45. There's a vehicle fire in two middle lanes. You're jammed up for about 15 minutes from Gregg. North Sam Houston Parkway eastbound at Fallbrook. You've got a stalled heavy truck on the outside shoulder. I'm Becca Parker with your KRBE traffic check.
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0: A woman named after a popular smart speaker is calling into the Ruler Show with Eric today, worried about her man, right?
1: Oh, Alexa. Yeah. Her man was getting a lot of quote-unquote spam calls.
0: Right. Exactly. And so she needed to get to the bottom of that red flag. What happened this morning on the Ruler Show with Eric's roses? What did Jacob do when he was offered free roses?
1: Yeah. What happened with these spam calls? Well, you can actually find out right now if you check out the podcast.
0: Yeah. And what happened when Jacob said, Alexa, stop messing with me?

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1: Don't you have someone else to talk to?
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0: This story is absolutely insane. It's Kevin and Audrey on KRBE. You know, everybody wants their wedding day to be perfect, but, you know, people will warn you. It doesn't matter how much you plan, something might go wrong. So just over-plan.
1: Over-plan.
0: On your wedding day.
1: True.
0: There's a couple in Illinois. They're going viral because they had a wedding disaster that I'm pretty sure nobody could plan for. It doesn't matter how much you pay a wedding planner. They had a bat get into their bedroom the night before their wedding.
1: What?
0: That they were staying at this, you know, this hotel, this resort, right, on their wedding venue property.
1: Okay.
0: Apparently, when you wake up and discover that there's been a bat flying around your room when you're sleeping, doctors take that very seriously because bats can carry rabies.
1: Oh, no.
0: And you might not realize that you've been bitten by a bat. And so instead of spending the morning of his wedding getting ready with his groomsmen, the groom was at the emergency room getting rabies shots.
1: No.
0: Yeah. Isn't that romantic?
1: I couldn't even imagine that for like your wedding day and I'm in an emergency room right now.
0: Here's the crazy thing. You know how expensive weddings are, right?
1: Yeah.
0: They're tens, maybe
1: thousands of dollars.
0: $100,000 to put on a wedding. Well, throw this bill on top of everything else. After the insurance kicked in, they still had $7,000 in rabies shots that they had to pay for.
1: Couple. Did they not end up adding that to their, you know, their wedding gift list? You know, on the knot, you can add it to the website.
0: The registry.
1: Do this as a gift.
0: We need some fine china. You know, we want a toaster. We also want to pay for Gary's rabies shots.
1: Yeah, so you can just donate your money over there, folks. Thank you.
0: This is KRBE.
1: Are you ready to chop the cake?

0: It's grand prize time, Audrey Rose. We got to give away this hotel upgrade for Spooky Week here.
1: Oh, that's right. The stay at the Westin. Let's go.
0: Yeah, let's pick the. You wanted to do this?
1: Can I do this?
2: Hello.
0: Is this Jennifer?
2: It is.
0: Jennifer. It's Kevin and Audrey from KRBE.
2: No way.
0: No yes, way.
1: Jennifer, you know why we're calling you.
2: Yes.
0: Yeah. Yes. Are you still, you say you're still at work?
2: Yes.
0: Where do you work, Jennifer?
2: At Best Trash.
0: What do you do over there?
2: Customer service and sales.
0: The place is called Best Trash?
2: That's right.
0: Wow. That's a crazy name.
1: Well, she gives the best. Best customer service.
0: It's garbage collection?
2: That's right.
0: Okay.
2: Commercial and residential.
0: I got it. And you guys are the best at trash.
2: That's right. We're not the biggest. Just the best.
0: Just the best. Just the best.
1: Well, it's only right that we talk to the best and let them know then.
0: All right.
1: You're the grand prize winner today.
0: Yeah. That's so funny. We're sending you to the Westin in the Museum District. You upgraded those tickets that you won earlier on the radio to go to the Spirits and Skeletons event. It's the costume party.
1: We even have a valet, a late checkout, and transportation to the party for you.
2: What?
1: Yeah.
2: Oh my God, I don't even have to drive.
1: Yeah, girl,
0: late checkout. You are, you know.
1: Which
0: you,
1: means party all night long, girl.
0: Yeah. You can get best trashed.
2: Best trashed. I see what you did there.
0: Yes. Enjoy yourself. Have so much fun on Halloween night. You got your costume all set up?
2: Not yet. I'm still thinking. My son was going to be Nacho Libre, and I was going to be Encarnacion, the nun.
0: Yeah.
1: Oh, my gosh. I love that.
2: This will be her.
0: You got to do it. That's great.
3: 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Katy Freeway, westbound at I-45. There is a heavy truck fire in two middle lanes. You're jammed up for at least 10 minutes from Greg. Highway 225 westbound at the East Sam Houston Parkway. Watch for a stalled vehicle in the center lane. You are backed up from Center Street. North Sam Houston Parkway, eastbound at Fallbrook. Got a stalled vehicle on the outside shoulder. I'm Becca Parker with your KRBE traffic check.
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0: 833-390-5723 is the number to call if you want to join in on the discussion. Today's daily debate, what do you call the end piece of bread? We can also join us by texting to 37530. We're on Facebook and Instagram talking about this today. Audrey, I call it
1: the butt.
0: The butt, yeah.
1: Yes, because, yeah. You know, the butt. Nobody likes to look at the butt.
0: So. I have no idea why you call it the butt.
2: I think the reason why she calls it the butt, though, is because it reminds her of her butt.
1: Is that the reason?
2: Yeah, it's just like a little mosquito bite, so it's okay.
1: Oh, you hate her!
0: Oh, my. Oh, my, Audrey.
1: You

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Friday morning at 7:20. We're going to do Believe It or Not. That's where you call us up and tell us a story that sounds unbelievable, but it's true. And it needs to be spooky because we're in the spooky season now. 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I could

0: Next up on the Kevin and Audrey Show here on KRBE, we're getting into what's clogging our feed. Audrey Rose brings us all the stuff that's trending that we need to pay attention to. Fill us in on what's coming up.
1: Okay, so we had some major baby news today, which we're going to hit, which celebrity just announced that they're expecting. And if you love your favorite celebrities, well, now's your chance to be able to eat just like them.
0: Oh, God, I thought you were going to say eat your favorite celebrity.
1: You can't eat them, good but God, you can Audrey. Eat like them. You can.
0: Okay, eat like them, not actually eat the celebrities. Okay, yeah. Thanks for clearing that up.
1: You're welcome.

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1: What's clogging our feed with Kevin and Audrey?
2: How about we get baby news around here? Did you hear that Hillary Swank just announced that she's pregnant with baby number 3?
3: Wow.
2: Yes. Now, I don't like that, like, you know, the sites always like to make a big deal about her age because she's 52. But I feel like Hillary Swank just looks so happy. She already had twins with her and her husband. And so, yeah, baby number 3. This is
3: why
2: this
3: don't
2: exciting
3: you,
2: time for her.
3: You think it's not good that people point out that at 52, she's still capable of having children? I mean, like, I think that's an amazing accomplishment.
2: I think it's a great accomplishment. But I also kind of feel like we're in a time now where sometimes people like to... Because, you know, when you're older than 35, they call it like a geriatric pregnancy.
3: Right.
2: Right?
3: Well, it's
2: because
3: just a biological...
2: you have higher risk and whatnot.
3: It's a biological... reality that we have to deal with as a species. It's a higher risk. I mean, you know, just because it's true doesn't mean, like,

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1: Like your favorite celebrity.
2: Don't eat your favorite celebrity.
1: Eat your favorite celebrity.
2: But you know
1: you weird cannibal freaks.
2: McDonald's used to roll out where it was like the Cardi B meal or like whatever celebrity it was. Well, your favorite restaurant, Taco Bell, is getting in on this action. And Taco Bell has decided to team up with Kevin Hart, Paris Hilton, and Doja Cat. And they are going to be releasing their own celebrity meals.
1: Right.
2: Yeah. Okay. It starts at $4
1: a meal. And you think
2: Kevin
1: Hart, Doja Cat, and Paris Hilton eat Taco Bell on the regular?
2: I know Doja Cat eats Taco Bell. It's not the first time she's teamed up with them. But yeah, you can order the meals. It's going to be a different meal every week. So starting on Tuesdays, it's a different celebrity's meal, and it'll run through for the next couple weeks. Are you not going to go try this? You don't want to eat like Doja?
1: I have my one. I have my regular like
2: you
1: order.
2: You don't eat like Doja Cat?
1: Depends on what she eats. Really, to be honest with you, if Doja Cat and I are compatible in what we get, if she likes the Burrito Supreme and the Doritos Locos Tacos.
2: Listen, I know she likes the pizza. She
1: okay, likes then the, yeah. Doja, you can keep that. The Mexican pizza, I could leave that alone.
2: Kevin,
1: I'm not here for the Mexican pizza.
2: Then maybe you'll be here for this because I like wrap things up with more food news. Did you see that Kraft is releasing Pocket Parm, which is
1: what
2: like
1: the
2: basically
1: hell is that?
2: It's a bag charm with mini grated cheeses. It's like your own travel size of like cheese. They're getting into this. They just announced this today. It's going to be released starting like in January of next year, but they're doing like some testers and some of the flavors: tomato basil Parmesan, garlic herb Parmesan, and cheddar flavors. It's
1: cheese
2: like,
1: you carry in your pocket.
2: It's Pocket Parm is what they're calling it. They're like little charms that you attach to your bags or carry it in your pocket. So
1: okay.
2: Be on the lookout. If you love cheese that much, this is coming for you, Lev.
1: Right.
2: It's coming for you.
1: As a lactose intolerant human being, I can't believe this story is like...
2: Why? This is exciting to me. I'm going to carry my Pocket Parm. You just wait
1: pocket
2: and see.
1: Pocket Parm.
2: This is caught in our feet.
1: You're going to get farty, I can tell.
3: Hi, good afternoon from the Bell Furniture Unbeatable Prices Traffic Desk. 610 West Loop southbound at Bel Air. You've got a stalled vehicle in the center lane. 21-minute slowdown from I-10. Katy Freeway westbound at I-45. There's a vehicle fire. It's a heavy truck on fire. Two middle lanes are blocked. You're backed up from Greg. Katy Freeway westbound at Willcrest. There's a stalled heavy truck in the center lane. You've got a 15-minute slowdown. I'm Becca Parker with your KRBE traffic check.
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1: Yeah, we do.
0: This is a new science trend. People are trying to ward off baldness with a new experimental treatment called hair banking.
1: Hair banking.
0: Have you heard about this?
1: Please tell me more. You know I'm married to a bald man.
0: Yeah.
1: Tell me more.
0: Well, it might be too late for him, Audrey, because hair banking is something you have to do before you go bald.
1: Aww.
0: Yeah.
1: Let me tell Michael that he has no chance again.
0: He's done. He's cooked. This could help fight future baldness for people who still have their hair. What they do is they collect the hair you have when you have hair, and then they clone it. They bank it.
1: Okay.
0: See, what they do is they take single hair follicles, maybe between 100 and 120, collected from a patient who has hair, and they store it through cryopreservation to freeze time on the stem cells in the hair.
1: So this is like just-in-case hair.
0: Yeah, it's similar to like egg or sperm banking.
1: Okay.
0: For reproduction.
1: Okay.
0: But the cells are then multiplied in a hair cloning process. And if it's successful, then they can inject them back into your scalp when the patient wants them.
1: That's kind of crazy.
0: Yeah.
1: I know a few people that definitely need to take advantage of this.
0: Right.
1: I feel like we know a few people
0: take advantage. I know a couple people, too, who are getting a little thin. The cloning process has a couple of roadblocks. Number one, the FDA hasn't approved it yet. And it's only slightly effective right now, according to what they're reporting. A lot of times it still doesn't work yet, or the clone just doesn't take off. So, yeah, and also it's really just effective on the top of the head rather than around the hairline.
1: Oh,
0: so
1: lame.
0: Still some things they're working on to get the science
1: right
0: ironed out.
1: But there's possibility.
0: If you bank your hair now, like if you're young and you bank your hair now because you know like your grandpa on your mom's side is bald.
1: So that means that your chance of being
0: bald. You're probably going to go bald.
1: Yeah.
0: You're thinking, oh, I should bank my hair now so that when I get to be older, I can, you know, I can regrow my hair.
1: You don't have to do what's the surgery that LeBron James does where they go and they pay all this
0: the
1: money?
0: Hair transplant surgery?
1: Yeah, you don't have to do that.
0: You have to fly to Turkey and get that done. Don't they do it over there in Turkey?
1: Yeah, they do.
0: That's where they do it. Here's the problem. Hair banking costs like $20,000.
1: Oh, so if you just have 20 G's just lying around.
0: Yeah. It's expensive.
1: This is perfect for you.
0: But could it be the future? Hair banking. I don't know. Maybe AI is going to figure out all this stuff for us, and hair banking will be, you know, nothing, but still.
1: Try it.
0: It's KR.

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1: Don't be lonely while you do all the boring stuff at home. KRBE is right there with you. 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

0: Daily debate today has been a gas. It's Kevin and Audrey, 833-390-5723 for the final word. People are talking on Facebook, on Instagram. They're texting to 37530. What do you call that end piece of a loaf of bread? Because everybody seems to have a different name for it.
1: Okay, so a lot of people are calling it the butt. That's the common thing.
0: See, that's what you call it in your family. See, I've never heard of that before. You
1: call it the butt.
0: Yeah, we always called it the heel in my family. Never heard of the butt
1: before.
0: Some of
1: those are on here, too, though. Don't worry, because somebody said the heel's on here. Oh, my goodness. There's some I can't say. Somebody called it the baldy.
0: The baldy. Right.
1: Somebody else called it the lucky piece. There's only two in the package. The lucky pieces.
0: Right.
1: Another, the heel, the butt, the side piece.
0: Side piece.
1: Is on here.
0: The side piece. Right.
1: The cola's on here a lot. I don't know what that was going on for, but somebody, and then the booty bread.
0: Booty bread.
1: The booty bread. And trash.
0: Yeah, it is trash. It's absolutely trash.
1: All right. Dropping little trash memes
0: phone,
1: on here.
0: Phone lines are going off at 833-390-5723. What do you call that that end piece of the loaf of bread?
2: I heard y'all debate, and I didn't even know there was a name of the end of the bread.
1: What do you call it?
2: I just called it the crust because it's just crust. Nobody eats it because there's so much crust.
0: Let me ask you a question. Do you save it? Like, do you reach past it and take the second piece out when you're making sandwiches and stuff? Or do you throw it away immediately?
2: I mean, times calls for desperate measures. If I'm hungry, I'm hungry. I'll go for it.
0: Yeah.
1: And she'll regret it so the whole time. Like,
0: you do like what most of us do. You open the loaf of bread and you save that little end piece until the very end, and you have two end pieces, and then you throw them away, right?
2: Yeah, that's how you know it's time to go to the grocery store.

0: Let's put this debate to bed.
1: Here's the final word with Kevin and Audrey.
2: What do you call the end piece of a loaf of bread? 833-390-5723. Jennifer is on line 5. She says she wants to tell us. What do you call it, Jennifer?
3: Okay, so I don't know if it is family okay to talk about it, but I call it the whore piece because everybody touches it, but nobody wants it.
2: Oh my God. That's original.
4: It's dirty.
3: Yeah.
2: No, that's definitely original. Yeah, and a whole new spin on that. Yeah, you're right.
3: Yeah, definitely. I mean, if you think about it, it's the piece that mostly guys probably touch, and nobody wants it. It's just there.
2: Yeah.
4: It's just sitting there, and people are just
3: eating. Yeah.
2: You are right. It is an appropriate name for that piece of bread.
5: Good afternoon from the Bell Furniture Unbeatable Prices Traffic Desk. 610 South Loop eastbound at Martin Luther King Boulevard. There is a crash in the left lane. It's going to slow you down 22 minutes from Almeda. 610 West Loop southbound at Bel Air. There's a stalled vehicle in the center lane. You've got a 10-minute slowdown from I-10. Katy Freeway westbound at Willcrest. And a stalled vehicle was just cleared away. There's still a 12-minute slowdown from Antoine. I'm Becca Parker with your KRBE traffic check.
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0: Alexa and Jacob were on the Ruler Show with Eric this morning, A Brand New Roses. And Alexa, well, she had some red flags because Jacob, he kept getting spam calls.
1: Yes, and then walking out when the spam calls would, the quote-unquote spam calls would happen.
0: Yeah.
1: So, you know, she had to go call Rula and Eric and see what was going down with that.
0: Now, you know, I mean, there have been a lot of, well, at least for me, I don't know about you, I've been getting a lot of text messages lately, unsolicited text messages.
1: They've been
0: from
1: so annoying.
0: The political parties.
1: Yes.
0: Talking to me all about, you know, early voting and, you know, all the, like, you know, the... These things are nonstop. I've been getting all kinds of politics and stuff. Maybe that's what's going on. He's been getting political parties
1: and
0: calling him.
1: No, no, no, Kevin. And he has to walk out every single time.
0: Yeah.
1: I don't know. That's a red flag for me. Like, the Spidey senses are going off.
0: But, right.
1: Yeah.
0: So, Alexa called the Ruler Show with Eric to find out
1: what was going down.
2: What was happening. And see if Jacob would send roses to her or someone else.
1: Yeah.
0: And if you missed it this morning,
1: it was juicy.
0: Yeah, you need to check it out. 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

0: It's Kevin and Audrey on 104.1 KRBE. I know you always do a date night on Thursdays with your husband, right?
1: Sure do. And tonight's a special night because it's our anniversary.
0: Oh, happy anniversary.
1: Yeah, it's our 5 years.
0: 5 years.
1: Yeah.
0: Still going strong.
1: Got married on this day. I scooped him up.
0: Wow. Well, good for you. The reason I'm bringing it up is because I saw this, a show that goes on here in Houston for spooky season. I immediately thought of you and Michael.
1: Okay.
0: Because I think that you guys would love doing this for like a date night or maybe a weekend, get together for you and him.
1: What is it?
0: There's a Halloween show happening in downtown Houston that is a ridiculous theatrical production that is right up your alley. It's called Drunk Dracula.
1: Oh my gosh. Okay. So I have seen this in my timeline and I did want to try.
0: Yeah. Yeah. So the concept is pretty simple. They have professional actors who get together and perform the classic story of Dracula, except right before the show starts, the lead actor who plays Dracula takes 5 shots of whiskey and then has to perform the play while all the other actors stay sober and they try to keep the whole thing from falling apart. And the audience actually gets to participate and influence what happens on stage. So essentially, you're watching a bunch of trained professionals attempt to perform a serious theater piece while one of their coworkers gets smashed.
1: Train wreck. I like this concept. So I saw this and I thought it was just like, I thought it was a prank. I thought it was a joke.
0: Right.
1: I didn't think that somebody really would do this.
0: Drunk Dracula.
1: But I think it sounds like a good time.
0: Right.
1: I wonder how long the play actually goes for. If he's drunk, he may not be able to get through all his
0: lines. Probably until he passes out, right? Yeah.
1: You get your money back if he passes out.
0: I think that's the point, right? No, you can charge full freight. They have a bar there, the whole deal, so you can drink. It's at the Emerald Theater, Travis Street, downtown Houston. It's playing till November 8th. This looks so much fun. I thought you'd love this.

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0: has come to its conclusion on a Thursday afternoon.
1: We're officially done?
0: Yeah.
1: Oh, just a little heads up. I'm not going to be here tomorrow.
0: When did you decide that?
1: About like 5 minutes ago. So I will not be here tomorrow.
0: That you are full of crap.
1: I just wanted to see. I got to know. I just wanted to see his reaction.
0: You can't just pull that on me at the last break of the show. By the way, wish her a happy anniversary.
2: Happy anniversary for?
0: Yeah. Audrey celebrating 5 years with her husband.
1: Yeah. Nice. Okay. Today's our anniversary. Okay. I just wanted to mess with
2: Kevin. I've never seen Kevin Quinton or a lighter shade of white.
0: Stop it. Stop it.
2: He looked like Casper, dude. He just went, psh.
1: Oh, listen, my God, I cannot. So funny.
0: I cannot with that side of the room.
2: He looked like baby powder.
1: Oh, yeah.
2: When you said you were not going to be here tomorrow.
0: Feeling very marginalized.
3: Yes.
0: Feeling very, very marginalized from your side of the room.
1: I just had to mess with you. Gosh. Yes. Okay. Sorry.
0: Audrey. I bought it because it's her anniversary tonight.
2: And
0: you
2: looked like so like puzzled.
1: That was like his puzzle look. He's about to be so mad at
2: me. You ever seen the computer when it's rebooting? Up. That's exactly what you look like.
0: I was twitching. I was really about to go into overdrive.
1: I should have recorded that.
2: Real.
1: Anyways, Noelle, what's going on your show? No tricks.
2: No tricks. But this does involve trick-or-treating Halloween. The list is out of the top trending costumes for this year.
1: Okay. Yeah.
2: So I'll let you know what you should get into and why you need to do it now, because you want to avoid delivery, shipping, if the size doesn't fit and all that good stuff.
1: Okay.
2: Yeah. And on top of that, tickets to go see Chris Brown and Usher.
1: It was his birthday yesterday.
2: Yeah, okay. See, I got another pair of tickets for their third leg of the tour. They're going to be here in H-Town on November 24th. Okay.
0: And you're giving that away with the takeover,
2: yes,
0: right?
2: Yes, you got to submit your playlist to KRBE.com. You are the radio star for the first 15 minutes of the show, and you pick the four songs, and you win those tickets.
1: I love this.
0: All right. He takes over with the night ride next in just moments.
2: Kevin's still processing.
1: Yeah, we'll be back.

Cerullo Show with Eric, 7 o'clock and 9:20 Friday morning. Special K breezes a prank call where he's going to tow this woman's car while she's at work. Let's see how that plays out on 104.1 KRBE.